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2: The lives of two brothers, 15-year-old Wandile and 19-year-old Lebo, changed forever. 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
2: The lives of two brothers, so 15-year-old Wandile and 19-year-old Lebo, changed forever. 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
1: We're talking about just crazy freak accident stories. I think everyone has one. Let me know. 084 850 0942. Have you injured yourself and felt a bit stupid?
2: I didn't injure anything except for my pride in the one story I can think of, because there are a couple. Every time the Springboks play Wales away in Cardiff, they play for a trophy called the Prince of Wales Cup, which means that the Prince of Wales is present in the audience. So here we are.
1: It's a good story. I remember
2: standing in the tunnel, and everybody's sort of shoved to the side, like, hey, listen, the match is done now. There's a big trophy presentation on the field. All the journos have moved to the one side. And Prince William walks in with his whole entourage. And I'm busy trying to scuttle to find a place to get out of the way. But now there's cables from cameras and the rest of it, and my foot hooks onto a cable.
3: No, you didn't.
2: In my lacquer super sports suit and tie and shiny shoes.
1: In front of in
3: did you wipe out?
2: Of royalty, I wiped out.
1: The story wins. Who's ever going to tell a story?
2: Wiped out. Microphone went flying.
1: Who's ever going to tell a story that involves an actual prince?
2: And he was very friendly. He leaned over and he said, I'm fine. But now everybody's looking at you.
1: And you're in a suit.
2: If I was in shorts or something, it would have been okay.
1: And his security probably thought, this guy. What is happening?
2: Has he not done this before?
1: My story is not nearly as good. Mine is terrible.
3: But it involves a horse. Yeah. I want to know everything.
1: It's like it's such an anticlimax now.
3: Was it a real horse?
1: No. It was. There was a mommy horse and a baby horse.
3: Okay.
2: Yeah.
1: Stop it.
3: Stories met Martin.
2: Yes.
4: There was a mommy horse.
3: Yeah.
1: And a baby horse.
3: Yeah.
1: And they were at my fence. This is in the Karoo. And they were eating. Hey.
2: Nummy, nummy, hey.
1: And I went, hey.
2: And they went, nay.
1: Stop it. The story is getting better. Hang in there. And then I had some lucerne.
3: Yes.
2: Yeah.
1: That I keep for the occasional horse passing by. Mm-hmm. And then I reached out to give the baby horse, and the mommy horse was like, no, I'm not having this. And they bit my arm.
2: And hugged you.
1: Yeah. So what made it a strange story is there aren't many people walking around saying, I got bitten by a horse.
2: You
1: get kicked by horses.
2: But that's painful.
3: Yeah, because you've got that mark on your arm, don't you? Like, you've still got it.
1: And teeth are dirty.
3: Okay. Mm. And strong.
1: Mommy's teeth dirty. Baby horse enjoyed the loose. Yeah.
2: Mommy enjoyed your arm.
1: Yeah. The lesson learned. If you're going to feed a baby horse in front of its parents.
3: No, don't. Don't.
1: End of the story. Thank you for listening. Coming up.
2: Flight stories.
1: Yes.
5: It wakes me up in the morning. It makes me feel good as I drive to work. Happy, uplifted. I can conquer everything.
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1: People who don't take the skin off a tomato, what are you even? It's not hard at all.
3: It is probably one of the hardest things to peel is a tomato.
1: It's not.
3: Felicity.
7: I don't know if I got to my car.
2: Your car definitely has.
7: I don't know if I got to my car.
1: If we take a camera to Felicity's car right now.
2: Yeah.
1: And say to Felicity, switch on your fog lights.
2: Oh, no. I was getting my hair cut from the power cut yesterday. That was fun.
1: No, but we can tell.
2: Yeah.
0: Feel good breakfast show. 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

0: What a jam. Oh yeah, on a Thursday morning. Come on. Written by Celia Green, and people thought he was actually losing his mind when he wrote it, or when he wrote the song. Turns out he was just asking a question we've all asked at some point. Am I the crazy one here? From one unforgettable song to another, Ellie Goulding took Elton John's Your Song and somehow made it feel brand new. Same heartbeat, different heart.
1: It's a little bit funny, this feeling inside. I'm not one of those who can easily hide.

Because I gotta have faith. The drum song by George Michael that proves you don't need a massive production when you've got swagger. That opening guitar riff, da-da-dan-dang, instantly recognizable. Fast forward a few decades and The Weeknd brings the same confidence with Take My Breath, different era, same feeling, a song that walks into the room before the vocals even start. Take My Breath, come on. Love it.

0: It is music by Billie Eilish, Birds of a Feather. What's up, ladies? I'm Lady Antebellum. Need you now on your number one feel-good station. How's it? How are you doing? All right, now that you're here, let me officially welcome you to the show, right? Whether you've been with me since 4 a.m. or you've only just switched on the radio, you are exactly where you need to be. Between now and 6, you and I are going to make sure Thursday gets off to a pretty good start. Expect great music, a few stories, things that will make you smile, and probably one of those moments where you'll catch yourself saying, yep, that's so true. So if you're already on the road, I hope your traffic behaves itself. If you're getting ready for the day, I'll help the time move a little quicker. And if you're one of those people who's been awake long before the rest of the world, you're definitely in good company. So turn it up wherever you are. This is your number one feel-good station, and you're spending your Thursday morning with me. My name is Mac Arapapali. Good morning. Hello, Dar.
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3: The lives of two brothers, so 15-year-old Wandile and 19-year-old Lebo, changed forever. 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

0: Music by Ron Lindley. Love it up at night. Before that, some Justin Bieber with Sorry. You know, I'm sitting here and I'm thinking, you know what's funny? Sometimes all it takes is one conversation to completely change the way you think. It could be 5 minutes with someone who's been there before, someone asking you the right question, or hearing an idea that makes you go, oh, why didn't I think of that? And that's why I love things like the Mancosa Jacaranda FM Business Breakfast. It's not just for people in suits or people running massive companies. 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
2: One of the questions that we received online is it us as parents that's linked to it? 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Is it diet related? Is it stress related? Did we do something wrong?
3: So we have little Johnny, and little Johnny has 50% of his DNA from mum and 50% of his DNA from dad. And this DNA, in essence, is like a recipe or a set of instructions that tells the brain how to develop, how to grow, and how to ultimately work. And so what I'm trying to say is genes play a major role in the coming about or development of ADHD.
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0: 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Rosefest 2026. 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

Yep, it's Taylor Swift's I Knew It, I Knew. How about that? Oggend, Elton John, Dua Lipa, Cold Heart. But before I get to that, tyd vir jou lekker vroeg oggend raaisel. Ek is beskikbaar op 084-850-0942. Ek glo jy het die WhatsApp-lyn nou. It's 0845-009-42. Okay, it's time to have fun. Brain riddle time. And today's one goes like this. I get lighter the more people use me, but I never disappear. What am I? I get lighter the more people use me, but I never disappear. What am I? Ek wil so graag 'n leidraad met jou deel, maar ek gaan nie. I am not icon. Nah. All right, so I can hear The Weeknd knocking. I don't know about you. Just one more little push and we'll be there, okay? If you've made it this far, you're doing better than you probably give yourself credit for. So, here's your feel-good song of the day to help you carry you over the finish line, taking you back to the early 90s. And it became one of his biggest global hits, even though it never appeared on one of his original studio albums. It was first released on his Greatest Hits album, proving sometimes the new song on the Best Of album ends up becoming one of the best. I'm talking about Bryan Adams. Please forgive me. Good morning.

0: Hey, lekker je Elton John, lekker Dua Lipa, Cold Hearts. Begin met dat starsje, Nicki Minaj op een lekker donderdag. Throwback, feel good, tune for the morning. Please forgive me, Bryan Adams. 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Good morning, Gerde.
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4: The lives of two brothers, 15-year-old Wandile and 19-year-old Lebo, changed forever. 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
0: 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All right, cool. 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Die raaisel gaan so. 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Wat is ek? 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Is er so, ek weet ons is die ek weet nie, ek weet Brits, Rustenburg, ons is af. Ek dink Gauteng, ons is ook af. Toe ek wakker word vandag, ek praat van die hele, amal, elke radiostasie was af, En hier en daar is ons aan, so Rian Barranki, dat jy my kan hoor. 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
3: Morgen Mackie, Rian hier van Middelburg. 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
0: So Rian, jy is een huister, so jy is eerste vandag en definitief laaste. 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
8: Go Jacobs, bly op te sien, jy is weer op die been, waar jy help ons vandag?
9: Arinal is daar vir jou gemeenskap, want ons is van jou gemeenskap. 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

0: You'll find the lights. Do not quit. Nope. Don't stop. It's music by the Sexy Twins. Beautiful song right there. DJ Snake by Polar Sunshine with Paradise. Look, have you ever noticed how we sometimes think everyone else has it figured out? Off, they've got it. They know what they're doing, right? I mean, that person who started the business, got the promotion, launched the side hustle, and then you found out, oh, wait, hold on. They also started with absolutely no clue in terms of what they were doing, but hey, they are. They made it. Look, the difference usually isn't luck, because a lot of people think, no, it's actually luck. You know, you have to be lucky in order for you to achieve or to be successful. No. It's learning, listening, asking questions, and being in the right room. And that's exactly why the Mancosa Jacaranda FM Business Breakfast is all about. So whether you're building something, thinking about building something, or you just want a fresh perspective on where you're headed next, it's one of those mornings that's worth investing in. It's happening on Monday, 17 August at Vodacom Dome in Midrand. 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If that sounds like your kind of morning, book your seat now. And maybe this is the conversation that gets your next chapter started.
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5: 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Jy het die COVID pandemie geleef terwyl jy 'n groot mens was. 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

0: Lekker, jy en my wil Benoni toe gaan. 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Van my kant af, ek sien môre oggend tussen 4 en 6. It's celebrations all over WhatsApp. Yes, ons is terug aan lyn 100%. And you know what? Perfect timing because Breakfast with Martin Vista, they coming up next. These things happen. Have yourself a feel-good Thursday.
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13: Pretoria vandag op na 23 grade, Johannesburg 20, Mbombela 27.
14: Goeiemôre, ek lus hier en daar is ons in 'n voertuig op Rivonia weg by die N1 Noord aanrit na die N1 Noord toe.
15: In your sport, Rassie Erasmus names a 43-player squad ahead of their one-off test against Argentina as well as the series against New Zealand, and Patrice Motsepe reiterates he will leave his post as president of CAF at the end of his current term.
13: Ons begin met 'n kennisgewing van nog voertuie wat herroep word. Sekere modelle van die Nissan Qashqai, Toyota Land Cruiser 300 en Lexus LX 400 word om veiligheidsredes herroep.
16: The 314 Nissan Qashqai units form part of the recall that was initiated by Nissan last year in October. This recall is due to a fuel leak, especially when the engine is operating or is running.
13: Die Nasionale Verbruikerskommissie se Peter Ntaba sê dis die Nissan Qashqai wat tussen Mei 2021 en September 2024 verkoop is. 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
16: We understand that the issue with these vehicles, it's an engine problem. The V35A engine, owners need to submit their vehicles to any authorized dealership to have engines replaced at no cost to the consumer.
13: Na die Oosrand waar die polisie en lede van die Ekurhuleni Metropolisie gisteraan toegeslaan het om op 'n huis in Daveyton op soek na verdagte bendes wat kontant waans beroof.
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20: The lives of two brothers, 15-year-old Wandile and 19-year-old Lebo, changed forever. 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
5: Hey, good morning. How's it? Welcome to your Thursday. Kwart voor Vrijdag.
13: Bye, donkey.
5: Wanneer die sein word, is dit kwart voor Vrijdag.
15: Do you remember what that code was?
5: 1023
13: 1023,
5: yeah.
13: Wow, look at you.
15: Well done.
5: There are so many other things I can't remember, but I can still remember our house number in PE.
13: Yeah.
5: But ask me if I... What colour underpants I'm wearing today? Yes. I have to say, I don't know. Oh, no, that's because I'm colourblind. Welcome to the show on a Thursday. It already feels like I've overshadowed.

0: you, Martin.
1: If it's your first time.
2: That's how it goes.
1: God bless you, man.
0: Sorry, Nick.
1: If it's your first time here, if it's your first time, welcome. Strap yourself in. It'll be fine. So, 50,000 rand. Some people are saying, oh, I need a clue. Other people are saying, do not give more clues. Where are you at? I can't call you if I don't have your number. So please do me a favor and drop a WhatsApp first with secret to 084 850 0942. Dag's a lekker dag om vir iemand 50,000 rand te gee. Waar word jy wakker? 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Johannesburg, lekker. East Rand, West Rand, North West, Mpumalanga. Limpopo in the house. Let's go.

0: to love the song, man. What a classic throwback Thursday. Classic. What is love is Hathaway on Jacaranda FM, your number one feel-good station. Welcome to your Thursday morning. You're feeling all good and positive? Does it feel like a Thursday? And you're ready for the... you're ready to pivot.
1: Oh, yes. Pivot to a weekend.
0: Oh, yes. Welcome to the show. As your song brought of Morris say. 084-850-0942. I'm guessing if it's back to school week, by the end of the week, it also feels like, you know.
1: Oh, yeah. I mean, just looking out the window, looking at the traffic.
0: Yeah,
1: it's everyone's back, and now you're tired.
0: Welcome back, everybody. What's news? What's been happening in the world? So Mr. Beast married a South African, Gautia Boyson. Lakatia!
1: Lakatia!
0: Do we know where she's from in South Africa?
1: Not sure.
0: But they got married on Richard Branson's private Necker Island. In the British Virgin Islands.
1: Oh, that's fancy.
0: Yes.
1: That's fancy.
0: Mr. Beast, of course, he's not broke.
1: No.
2: He isn't.
1: No.
0: He's a beast. So, she's known as Mrs. Beast.
2: Well, she thought she was getting away from the horses, oxes, beasts.
0: Beast.
2: But no.
0: Do you think that's what they... you think that's
2: during
0: what they
2: the wedding.
0: Beast. I hope he keeps his name, Mr. Beast, after, I got married.
2: Yeah.
0: But it was a very private and intimate proposal and a very small wedding. Also, when these very rich people get married and have small weddings
2: On private islands.
1: Yeah, your version of small and my version of small are two completely different things.
0: Going to get married in New York in that, what do you call that sort of thing?
1: Madison Square Garden.
0: That
1: one. A little intimate affair.
0: Yeah.
2: little room.
0: You know, if anyone knows, Tia, waar vanaf kom sy? Jy ken ons mos nou maar in hierdie tyd. Ons is 'n klein bietjie in die skiere gekant. Ons wil graag weet, is hy Pretoria? Is hy Weskaap? Because the last time also, we spoke about a South African getting married to a celebrity. She turned out to be like Namibian.
1: That's correct.
2: Right.
1: That's correct. I'm looking it up a little bit. It looks here like she studied law and psychology at Stellenbosch. And then completed.
0: She could be from anywhere.
1: But that's the thing. It could be Cape Town.
0: Okay, listen, I'm going to take a little break. Find her.
1: Yeah, I know.
0: Find her family.
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5: Jacaranda Newswatch traffic in 90 seconds.
1: On this Thursday morning, traffic is slow already in Johannesburg on the M1 northbound towards Empire Road, as well as in Eldorado Park. That's on the N12 eastbound towards the Golden Highway exit. We're dealing with a collision that's just taken place on the R21 southbound after Olifantsfontein Road. Then, of course, another collision that was about an hour ago, but it might cause delays, and it looks like it is, on the N14 northbound at the ramp from the N14 west. And then the roadworks on the N1 southbound in Pretoria. That is in Midrand, after the ramp from Allendale Road, causing delays. More traffic with me, Felicity Regan, in about 10 minutes.

0: 6:23. Now listen, if you're a Jimmy fan, Jimmy Donaldson, Mr. Beast, got married to a South African girl, Tia. Well, I suppose they call her Thea, Thea Boysen. Tia, apparently she's from the Cape. She's very broad.
1: Yeah, I've looked it up. She's from the Cape. She's also, her degrees are incredible.
0: Yeah.
1: Master's degree in human cognitive neuropsychology at the University of Edinburgh. She's released a book and she goes by the name Thea Beastie.
0: Oh, Thea Beastie.
1: Or Tia Beastie.
0: Okay. Stop it. Actually, Mervil Star Wars, she's a Mr. Beast fan. No, he's got a lot of fans in South Africa as well. Then go and check it out. We'll put that article for you on our blog on jacarandafm.com. Easy to find. While you're there, did you see the video about the guy that, shall we say, passed out on the back of a bucky?
1: That made me laugh.
0: In America. So these oaks got home after the UFC fight, stopped at home, and then this oak woke up at the back of the bucky. And then the first thing I spotted was the fact that he looked like he was wearing a South African jersey. It was that that old school Dricus du Plessis jersey, the Springbok colors.
1: That's right.
0: Like, bro, why do South Africans do this to us? Why do we make their headlines like that? just listen to the American surprise when they spot this oak at the back. And all you wanted was just like, can you let the webmark for us? Just open the back for us, please, the tailgate.
2: Andrew, you got a stray.
3: Open it up.
0: Got a stray.
2: You got someone in the bed of your truck.
3: Open it up.
2: Are you okay?
3: You good? I'm good.
2: You didn't want to knock on the window or nothing?
3: Nope.
2: You want to get an Uber? You got a friend you can call?
3: I got it. You got it. Can you open it up?
2: Open what up?
3: Oh, yeah, tailgate.
2: Yeah. Oh, the tailgate.
3: Yeah.
2: Oh, I didn't do that. You're all the way in Edmond, Oklahoma.
3: Thank you kindly.
0: Om net oor te klim.
1: Ja.
0: So hulle was die bak vir hom oop park dat hy kan afklim. But you can clearly, I mean, just go and have a look at the video and tell me if I'm seeing things. That oak looks and sounds South African. Ons blog of jacarandafm.com.
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0: 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You can get $5,000 at the end of the week.
1: That's right. All you have to do, though, is get a 9, because we've got two families with an 8 already.
0: That's all. Just a 9. Go for it. 8 will share the lead. Going into Friday's, you've ochtend will spiel. You've lekker wakker and scherp. Gooi gerad also SMS. Eerste woord familie na 37942.
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4: Expect isolated showers and thundershowers over parts of the northwest, partly cloudy over the extreme southern parts of Gauteng, fine and cool to warm for Mpumalanga and Limpopo. Pretoria and Rustenburg up to 23 degrees, Joburg 20, Mbombela 27, Emalahleni 22, and Polokwane a high of 25.
1: We're already dealing with a 15-minute delay on the N1 northbound between Winnie Mandela Drive and Beyers Naudé Drive.
4: Mogale City says it's been dispatching water tankers to parts of Krugersdorp where there still is no water. Reservoirs are still being filled after Rand Water completed its maintenance work last week. Affected areas include Brownanda, Silverfields, Monument and Manzival. And Iran's Revolutionary Guards said this morning that they stopped three oil tankers from passing through the Strait of Hormuz as the US and Iran vie for control over the vital water bay. It comes after almost 2 weeks of continued attacks by the US on Iran and Iran retaliating with strikes on US interests in the Middle East. And that is also where we pick up our business news this morning. The Rand has strengthened against the US dollar and other currencies as investors expect the Reserve Bank to hike its policy rate this afternoon. Most economists agree on a 25 basis point increase after data showed yesterday that inflation had climbed higher than what was expected in June to 5%. The Reserve Bank raised the interest rate to 7% at the end of May, 2 months after the first sharp increase in oil prices caused by the war in Iran. International oil prices rallying again after the US and Iran ratcheted up Middle East tensions. Brent jumped more than 3% and broke back above the $95 a barrel mark for the first time in more than a month. And tech firms enjoyed a much-needed bounce this morning as they helped most Asian stock markets higher amid renewed hopes for the AI boom. Looking at our financial indicators this morning, a dollar at 16 Rand 37, a euro 18 Rand 70, a pound 21 Rand 91 cents. Gold at $4,130.54 per fine ounce, and that higher Brent crude price now trading at $96.28 per barrel. I'm Khadra D'Souza, back with more news at 7.
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5: Well, Springbok coach Rassie Erasmus yesterday named a 43-player squad for the next leg of the international season, with the squad set to gather in Joburg on Sunday and begin preparations for their one-off test against Argentina, which will be on Saturday, the 8th of August. Also coming up, of course, rugby's greatest rivalry series, which is a bit of a mouthful, and I see people are starting to call it the RGRS. At least Rassie did yesterday, because rugby's greatest rivalry series.
0: Oh, my goodness.
5: I think they could have just called it the test tour between South Africa and New Zealand. That works.
0: You know what we need to do? We need to place one of us, the public,
5: yeah,
0: the people on the ground in these meetings.
5: Let's call it a tour. Let's call it a tour.
0: Hey, look at you.
5: That works. He's also released five players for their franchises for their matches against the All Blacks. So 10 making a welcome return from injury, including Eben Etzebeth, Lloyd Yarka, Franco Mostert, Siya Kolisi, Sasha Feinberg, Ngomi Zulu, Andre Esterhazen, and Morne van der Berg. The five who are back to their franchises to take on the All Blacks are Mtutu Komtunu, Evan Roos, Andre Yikufenter, Emrose Papir, who I hoped would stick around that Springbok squad, as well as Yaku Williams. Ruben van Heerden will use the time to settle into his new surrounds, having signed from the Stormers to Montpellier. Patrice Motsepe has reiterated that he will leave his post as president of the Confederation of African Football when his current term expires in 2029. The former Sundowns owner took over as CAF president back in 2021. He was re-elected for a second term in 2025, and there had been rumors linking Motsepe to a bid for the FIFA presidency, but he was having none of that. And Orlando Pirates beat Las Palmas 1-0, that's the Spanish side, in a preseason friendly at the Marabella Football Center last night. Boitumelo Radiopane, the substitute, scoring the only goal in the closing stages of the match. I'm Colin Jinga, and that's Attacker Sport.

0: Tasha Bedingfield now, and written on Jacaranda FM. Thursday morning. Happy Thursday. Happy back to school week for a lot of people. Right, let's test your general knowledge. 5,000 Rand if you win the week. And hey, just $1,000 just for playing.
1: It's time.
2: It's time for the morning family quiz. Yeah. On breakfast with Martin Bester.
0: Moritz en Michelle Engelbrecht uit Kreeusdorp. Lekker julle. Hoe gaan het morgen?
3: Morgen.
0: Hoe gaan het in Kreeusdorp?
3: Nee wat. 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Op pad werk toe.
0: Op pad werk toe, op pad vrijdag toe, op pad naweek toe.
3: Ja, ja.
0: Luister, julle moet 8 of beter kry.
3: Nou, as julle... Gaan ons best probeer.
0: I love that.
4: Mm.
0: I love positivity, confidence.
4: Ja.
0: Michelle is a bikkie stil.
5: Ja, wie sene weet, nee, ek moet my awesome spaar.
0: Ach, you know what, it's not that bad. You can only fail in front of about 1 million or so people.
4: Wow.
0: It'll be fine.
6: No pressure.
0: 2 million, no, no. Michelle. Yeah, let's have some fun. Okay, Moritz and Michelle. 30 secondes op die klok. Is julle gereed?
3: Ons gereed.
0: En... Hoeveel jare is in een millennia?
3: 1000.
0: Geberga is die nieuwe naam vir wat is stad?
3: Port Elizabeth.
0: Wat is die amtelike naam vir een worshond?
5: Bacchant.
0: Yes. Het feta kaas in Griekenland of Zuid-Afrika ontstaan?
5: Griekenland.
0: Wat is een kwart van 1000?
3: 50.
0: Wat is die sitplek wat gewoonlik op 'n perd se rug vasgemaak word?
3: Saal.
0: CT, Kaapstad, is in watter provinsie?
3: Western Cape.
0: Waarvoor is Tchaikovsky bekend?
5: Kiet.
0: Sjoeg, she said music, which I would accept, but I don't know if it touched the buzzer.
6: It was after, I think.
0: What's the score without that?
4: Well, without that, it puts them in the triple lead, so it gives them an 8 as well.
0: Yeah, I'm gonna triple check that, but I think it came in after.
4: Ja.
0: So kom ons maak asof julle 8 het. Uh-huh. Julle gaan nog steeds deur.
4: Ja.
0: Na 'n trekking toe. Ja, wie kry die shout-out?
3: Dit's ek, Moritz. Net sê baie dankie vir julle vir die show. 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En dis amper naweek.
0: Yes, sir. Moritz en Michelle Engelbrecht uit Kreeusdorp. Lekker. Julle, dankie dat julle luister. Hoor, mooi dag.
3: Dankie,
0: mooi
3: dag.
0: Cheers, bye.
3: Bye.
0: Appreciate you starting your day with us. If you want to give it a go, a clear 9 will take the week.
4: That's right.
0: Another 8, it'll be a draw for the $5,000. If you want to play tomorrow morning, drop me a quick SMS. First word, family, and your name to 37942.
2: Don't miss the fun.
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2: 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On Breakfast with Martin Bester.
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0: Alex Warren down Fever Dream on Jack Radio FM. So the photo finish came in.
1: Right.
0: The question was.
1: Die laaste vraag was vir wat staan Jakovski bekend?
0: Tchaikovsky, and the answer came in like this. Waarvoor is Tchaikovsky bekend?
2: Skip.
0: Ah, she did say skip. Oh. I thought she said musik and maybe lost the first m or something.
1: Right. Oh, no, she said skip.
0: Anyway, yeah, so it's an 8.
1: An 8, but you're still in the lead.
0: 8 is great.
1: Again, yeah. Well, with the other two joint people lead. As well. Joint lead. Yeah.
0: 8 is great.
1: 8 is great.
0: 9 is fine. Lucky legs, 11.
1: You just skipped 10. Did you just... What happened?
0: Ben 10. Okay. 10 is Ben. Listen, okay, so tomorrow we'll play the game again. It's about general knowledge, teamwork, and money. If you want to play, drop an SMS, first word family to 37942.
1: 9.
0: Okay, so welcome to Thursday. Lucky everyone in? Good. You can see it's back to school week, man. The roads went from just nice and to hectic.
1: Yeah. Cars will be buyer.
0: Oh, this is what I wanted to say to you yesterday.
1: Mm.
0: I was saying you need to find a new metric to kind of describe how slow the traffic is.
1: That's right, between crawling and flying.
0: Right. Yeah, because you were either crawling or flying, and I was like, what is the in-between? So I thought to myself, very clever, I think very smart way of looking at it in terms of kilometers per hour.
1: Oh, that's genius.
3: Okay.
1: But then we're going to need you to let us know
0: how
1: many kilometers an hour you're currently traveling, because...
0: I'm just saying.
3: And where you are, yeah.
0: So right now, it's between 10 and 0.
1: Do you think so? I think it's between it's 20. More.
0: No, man.
1: A 22.
3: Oh, okay. It's slowing down right at the top of the hill here.
0: That's not 20, is it?
1: I think it's a bit less than 20.
0: Okay, do me a favor.
3: Those brake lights is below 20.
0: Thank you. I'm with you. It's going to be a fight. Help us so quickly. If you're driving past our studio on the N1 going to Joburg, how fast are you going?
1: But then, I don't know. I think this qualifies as... Yeah, it is the in-between.
3: Yeah.
1: It is the in-between. It's not crawling.
0: I'm sick of in-between. That doesn't happen.
1: You're at in-between speed.
0: No, because you remember, I mean, after 9, I'm a listener.
1: Yeah, yeah.
0: So then I'm listening to the traffic report, and you're saying,
3: it's slow, or...
0: If you say to me, the people on the N1 right now are driving 10, I understand.
1: Yeah.
0: They're going 80, which means there's lots of traffic.
3: But it's moving.
0: But it's moving.
1: Yes.
0: 120, you're like, lever. You are going. You're going to get there. Do you know?
1: Yeah, no, I get you. I agree. So we need the information. How fast are you going currently?
0: Get to help, Felicity.
1: Thank you so much.
0: So helpful. See, the thing with news and traffic and stuff like that, we've been doing it. Because that's just the way it's been done.
1: This is true.
0: Yeah.
1: And we can change it and adapt it and make it better.
0: I had been asking for years, for instance, I've been asking for years, why must news happen?
1: I think it's to give people, it's actually more to do with the time.
3: It's a timekeeping thing.
1: It's a timekeeping thing rather than a...
0: They don't have a choice. I want to park it there.
1: Okay.
0: No one times it like that anymore. In Gauteng anyway. No one in Johannesburg and Pretoria work around that. They don't have a choice when they're stuck at right about that time.
3: I ran into... Do you remember a fly half called Nas Olifir?
0: Yeah, yeah.
3: I ran into him at the airport in Gqeberha a couple of months ago, and he was talking about the quiz and how he knows where they should be on their way to school based off the quiz.
0: Do you see? The quiz is the new news.
1: Yeah, that's true.
0: Don't tell Gerda.
1: Oh, awkward when she walks in here.
0: 10 to 7. Lekker donderdag. So, believe it or not, but a South African production company wants to revive a certain thing. Now, you need to be of a certain age, I think, to remember this thing that was used to watch movies on. You taped things from TV on it as well. I don't know if anyone's listening can remember a VHS tape.
1: Mm.
0: And you also used to get, what was the other one?
1: The Blu-ray.
3: Betamax.
1: Oh.
3: Betamax.
0: Why? Why? I will tell you more coming up. Here's Fleetwood Mac, Little Lies. More.

0: Fleetwood Mac now, Little Lies. Love this band so much. We'd love to see Stevie Nicks and, of course, Fleetwood Mac in action. Man, talking about Throwback Thursday, here's a conversation for you. So, South African production company made the headlines because they believe they want to bring back the VHS. The VHS. Kids, those were big plastic tapes that was used to watch movies and stuff on. And eventually they kind of, you could record on it.
1: Yes, you would.
0: But you had to tape over something.
1: Yeah, and that was always a problem because you didn't know what you were taping over.
0: No. Trouble. You literally had to put a piece of...
1: A tape.
2: Yeah, you had to write it.
0: Why? A label. I can't remember. But anyway, so you had to fill a little gap so that you can tape over something or something.
2: I don't know. Do you remember anything? It depends which tape you had, because I would, you just sort of rewind and then just hit record.
0: And then you had the thing that was a front loader.
2: Yes.
1: Whoa.
2: Yes. And then there were the top loaders as well.
0: Top loader is a problem, especially if you're drinking coffee and you're putting it down.
2: Oh,
0: so you can go, and you don't know.
2: Yeah.
0: Anyway, so they say they want to go back to VHS because, you know, technology is just, it's just growing too fast, and you know, artificial intelligence is making stuff too cheap and easy, and it's just that. You know what? This is the thing over the years. It was the same in music. It's the same in technology. It's the same every time. The more we advance in technology, the more there would be a pushback.
1: Absolutely.
0: You know, it's that kind of, we spoke about it in the week. What was the hipsters?
2: Yes. Yeah.
0: You know, it's not a man bag, it's a satchel, bro. You know, when you go back to things of old and you get Betamax, what was the difference again?
1: Yeah,
0: what was the VHS and Beta?
2: It was just a different format. The tapes weren't exactly the same size. The Betas were smaller than the VHSs as well. And I think VHS was the later technology, so it could
1: record. I was going to say it was Beta first and then VHS.
2: Yeah, because it could record for longer. I think you had up to 3 hours of tape on a VHS.
0: Is it the difference between Android and Apple, for instance? Like you had Beta people and you get VHS people.
2: A-track and cassettes.
0: You know? Anyway, he says VHS is not perfect, but if you want perfect, you'd go for Blu-ray or IMAX, you know, or obviously 4K streaming. But who still has the players?
1: Yeah, I was going to say, how are you going to watch this? Because also, isn't this thing being released directly to VHS?
2: Yeah.
1: There is no other option for you.
0: They're going to release, a production just on that.
1: Yeah.
0: Straight to VHS.
2: Yeah.
0: Who still has the players, though?
1: Well, you do.
0: Heather.
2: Yeah, I've got cassettes.
3: Tony has got a cupboard.
0: Of what?
3: Full of all stuff, including a VHS. A machine and a CD player with a remote control for the CD player as well.
0: Guys, that's amazing. You must bring it in. I want to jog my memory and see one with my own eyes. I have, for some reason, and I don't know if this is right, but I have multiple. Mm. I have many Mnet decoders.
3: And the man drawer there, I know.
2: Yeah.
0: I opened an old Kiss the other day. Dude, I've got the dual one.
2: Oh, yes.
1: Oh,
2: that's
1: fancy.
2: That was very fancy. One.
0: I'm telling you now. So I'm waiting patiently for, you know, Mnet to come back onto that.
3: Do you still have the antenna that you need to put on the roof?
0: It's still there.
3: Oh, look at
0: I'm
3: you.
0: Ready. For dit en oop kyk tyd. Net voor 7, goeiemôre.
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3: Johannesburg today up to 20 degrees, Pretoria 23 and Polokwane a high of 25.
1: Madalise, thank you for your message. She says she's going about 83 kilometres an hour past Jacaranda FM. And Dean Yubad says currently it's between 0 and 10 kilometres an hour on Beyers Nodier in 1 North.
2: Oh goodness, so we're about 14 hours away from the start of the 2026 Commonwealth Games. And Rassie Erasmus has named a 43-man Springbok squad for the next phase of the international test season.
3: We start on the East Rand, where police and members of the Ekurhuleni Metro Police Department raided a house in Daveyton late yesterday, searching for members of a gang suspected to have been targeting cash vans.
14: Upon searching the premises, police recovered 7 rifles, 1 pistol, reflector jackets and a hijacked BMW.
3: National Police spokesperson Atlena Mate says a massive search was launched through the night for the suspects who fled but who are known to police. On to another recall of vehicles. Certain models of the Toyota Land Cruiser 300 and the Lexus LX 400 have been recalled for the engine to be replaced. The National Consumer Commission says it's been informed that the 507 Land Cruisers and the 124 Lexus vehicles were sold between 2022 and 2024 and exported to Botswana and Namibia.
15: We understand that the issue with these vehicles, it's an engine problem. The V35A engine, owners need to submit their vehicles to any authorized dealership to have engines replaced at no cost to the consumer.
3: The Consumer Commission Spetan Taba says the Nissan Qashqais was sold between May 2021 and September 2024 and also recalled.
15: The 314 Nissan Qashqai units form part of the recall that was initiated by Nissan last year in October. This recall is due to a fuel leak, especially when the engine is operating or is running.
3: More about the story at jacarandafm.com. Click on news. Economists expect the Reserve Bank to raise its policy rate by 25 basis points this afternoon. Yesterday, data showed that inflation climbed higher than what was expected in June to 5%. That was the second month of fuel price shocks and secondary price increases due to the war in Iran. Professor of Economics at the Northwest University, Waldo Kruchel.
16: I think they'll be looking closely at the data to get an idea of other prices that are increasing because of the fuel price shock. Now, there are some worrying bits of data in there. The core inflation rate increased, the services inflation rate increased.
3: Meanwhile, in the Middle East, a potential new front in the US-Iran conflict. A Saudi vessel was attacked in the Red Sea as Iran-backed Houthis rebels claimed to strike tankers in that waterway. The Red Sea serves as a key route for oil shipments, while the five-month war had already led to the effective closure of the vital Strait of Hormuz. The latest developments sent Brent crude prices higher through the night, now selling at $96.22 per barrel. And here's one for all the thrift store bargain hunters. In Portland in the US, a 19-year-old thrift shopper made one of the luckiest finds of the year. Yes, Quinn Brown was shopping at thrift stores. And when he saw an old LA Lakers warm-up jacket for just $3, he immediately had to buy it. When he got home, Quinn realized This jacket is very big.
17: I looked at the measurements of the jacket. Wilt Chamberlain being 7'1", the jacket measured 33 inches long, so it would have gone down almost to my knees. I looked at it and it matched up.
3: Quinn told CBS that was the moment he realized this jacket could be the one that LA Lakers player Wilt Chamberlain wore in the 1972 NBA Finals. Sotheby's confirmed that. So Quinn's $3 shirt was sold on auction.
0: No.
3: $89,000. That's about 1.4 million rand.
0: You only ever hear of those stories. I was also told a story by a DJ. You know him. He walked into one of these thrift stores, these secondhand shops, like a lekker old, and saw one of these turntables standing there for a couple of hundred bucks. Yeah. And that thing was worth like 20,000 bucks.
1: No way.
0: People just don't know. You know, I walk around those stores, I've seen it. Absolute rubbish.
3: En as ek sê hoeveel ek betaal het, dan sê almal, jy het te veel betaal vir dit.
0: Maar luister mense, vir die van u wat nou mis dalk rondry in een van daai motors wat 'n nuwe engine kort. Gaan loer 'n bietjie daar op die nuusblog. Dit is niks groots nie, meneer. It's nothing big, sir. You just need a new engine.
1: Your entire engine.
0: I mean, these recall stories, let me tell you something, are getting more and more bizarre.
2: Yeah.
0: I had to chuckle last week as well. Gede was like, they're recalling these vehicles because they don't move in first or reverse.
1: Oh, yes.
0: That is called not going anywhere.
1: Yeah.
2: That is the heaviest paperweight in the world.
0: And you said it with a straight face. Yeah. You're like, they don't operate in first or reverse.
2: Nice.
0: You're going nowhere. Today's story is your car, but they'll replace the engine.
1: The whole engine.
0: It just needs a new engine. Mm. They're not going to charge you for it. Oh, thank you so much.
1: Yes.
0: For a second there, I just thought to myself, my couple year old car, you know, I'm going to have to pay for a new engine, but you're going to put one in for me.
3: It's at our cost.
0: Wonderful, man. Yes. Okay, so, lekker. Are we making cars too fast in the world today? I don't know. I don't know what is happening, but these recall stories are getting more frequent and slightly more bizarre. However, I will say this, though. Good on the manufacturers
1: yes.
0: for taking accountability for risking possibly bad publicity, but coming out and saying it.
1: Yeah.
0: That is a great solution.
1: Yeah. Yeah.
0: And good on those companies. All the ones you mentioned this week and last week. The way you handle it, I think, has got everything to do with it.
1: Yeah.
0: Because also, don't sit there with a smug smile on your face. It's affecting almost every single brand if you have to look back at the last year.
3: Yes, it is across the board.
0: I've heard almost every single manufacturer on Gerda 7 o'clock news doing recalls, but they do recall and they save the day.
1: So
0: good for them. Lekker. Maar net in geval. Gaan loer 'n bietjie daar op die blog op jacaranda.fm.com onder nuus. Right, Thursday. You like it, jy mooi ding. So 4:15. Let's go.

0: Tune! No segreg for die dag. The Killers, Mr. Brightside. Man, what a song. 7-Eleven, welcome to your Thursday morning. As jy wil saam praat, môre sê, nie saam stem, nie saam stem, is baie welkom. Leave your voice on 084-850-0942. Just after the 8 o'clock news, I am encouraging you. I am here, your cheerleader, cheering you on from the sidelines, saying take the 50,000 rand for the secret sound. This is the sound you're trying to figure out. Yes, I've been dropping like a hot clues, eh?
1: Mm-hmm.
0: Here it is. It's time. Someone should take the 50K. I cannot call you and give you a chance if I don't have your number. So drop a WhatsApp, please. First with secret to 084-850-0942. You know how the world works. You know, technology replaces things. Things get replaced and changed. And then you always have a group of people who always want to go back.
1: Yes. Yeah.
0: To something, you know, from the past. Something historic. Mm. Like the VHS. I don't miss it. I'm going to be honest with you. I don't miss that. I don't miss the cassette, the tape.
2: The rewinding for me.
0: Man, it was a hateful little thing. And then it's always twisted. And I don't, you know, miss that much. I don't know. But now, they're saying, let's go back to the days of VHS. Apparently, according to Ethan, Beta was a better quality.
1: Oh, I didn't know that. I thought it was just the prototype before the VHS, basically.
0: Such rubbish. Did you ever hear your parents say, no, this,
2: ooh, the,

0: It doesn't matter because the TV at one stage we got a fancy TV.
1: What's a fancy TV?
0: So it had round silver buttons.
1: Right.
0: And you just touch it. So it was a little touch thing that you touch and then you change. No, wait. Did it work on rainy days in PE?
2: No, not really. And you were still the remote then?
0: 100%.
2: Yeah, you were still the...
0: I'm like, finally.
2: Change the channel.
0: Here I'm sitting.
1: Yes.
0: You know what I'm saying? You can just like... but it didn't always work.
1: See, my big thing with my... So we never had a fancy TV. My biggest annoyance was always having to move the bunny ears to catch the signal properly, because sometimes the bunny ears would stand there and be fine. And then sometimes something would happen and now you have
0: tiny
1: to...
0: Tiny bit.
1: Yeah. So, okay, I slag near wach. I noch.
2: Yeah. But whenever somebody's cleaning the living room and they don't know.
0: Yeah.
2: And then they move the TV or the bunny ears.
0: But also a fun game though to play to someone on the roof.
1: Oh yeah.
0: Wait, you have us an edo.
2: Yeah, you had it.
0: Anyway, VHS players. Yeah, it's fine bringing back the VHS tape, but I'm saying, who the heck still has the player?
3: Hey man, I still have my VHS tapes.
0: Don't believe you. Send a picture.
4: I remember the VHS tape. I actually stuffed my mom's with bananas. I was about 4 years old and wanting to watch bananas in pajamas on the VHS tape.
1: Oh, no.
4: Because that's how I thought it would come onto the TV.
1: Oh, honey.
4: But yeah, you just brought back a really good memory.
1: Oh, honey.
0: I hope that as you grew older, you realize that's not how it works, right?
2: Yeah.
0: If you want to watch a certain thing, it's not about putting anything in it.
5: 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We said goodbye to Ozzy Osbourne, JJ Cale, Peter Green of Fleetwood Mac, Sinead O'Connor and Chester Bennington. 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
5: Jacaranda Newswatch traffic in 90 seconds.
1: So, a stationary vehicle on the N1 northbound at Rivonia Road causing delays. Then we've got a stationary vehicle on the N1 northbound before the ramp to the Golden Highway. It's not too bad, but you will find delays there. Another stationary vehicle on the R21 northbound after the ramp from Griffiths Road. Then on the N1 northbound, there's congested traffic from the ramp from Albertina Sisulu Road. Traffic also slow in the Roodepoort on the N1 northbound towards Gordon Road. We are dealing with congestion on the N1 northbound between Winnie Mandela Drive and Bayers Nordia. There is currently a 26-minute delay there, so please be aware of that and avoid it if you can. And then expect delays in Pretoria as well on the Mopane Highway eastbound towards Eskia Pakalele Drive. Lastly, in Pretoria, there is a vehicle fire incident. It is on Roger Dyson Road eastbound before Voortrekker Road. Please be very careful in the area. More traffic with me, Felicity Reekin, in about 10 minutes.
0: All right, so on the topic of VHS and Throwback Thursday and all that, I have a question for the 20-somethings coming up.
8: They wake me up each morning and get me on time for school. 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

0: now, Risk It All. It's kind of a very throwback sound, hey, with the trumpets and orchestra and the vibes.
1: It's very, what is it called? The Rat Pack back in America.
0: Like they performed, it's like downstairs, the place is called Velvet Curtain.
1: Oh, yes.
2: And Frank Sinatra is the visiting artist.
0: Yeah. Listen, a bit of a throwback thing. There was this news article going around about a local production company that wants to put something out on VHS. What does VHS even stand for? Video higher streaming. Video
1: has
0: high res.
1: High
0: sector. Anyway, so, and I was like, who the heck still has those players? I mean, if you're older, you're like millennial and stuff, then upper millennial, then I will understand that you still maybe you can remember what it looks like, a tape, what do you call it, the VHS players and Betamax and stuff.
1: Yes. Mm.
0: But if you're 20-something and you're still using old technology, that'll surprise me.
1: Yeah, absolutely.
0: That'll surprise me.
1: Look, my kids like a bit of old technology. You know, I brought
0: like
1: in
0: what?
1: I brought in my Walkman that one day.
2: Yeah.
1: So my kids, occasionally, they're like, I want to listen to a tape on your Walkman because I've got a tape Walkman with the puffy...
0: I don't believe it.
1: I promise you, with the puffy little headphones.
0: They use it as a doorstop.
1: No. It's a little small one. It's the proper one that clips onto your belt, proper Walkman tape deck.
0: That's very
1: cool. Yeah. And so every once in a while, they're just like...
0: And then you could replace the little foam.
1: Yes, the foam.
0: Ear pieces with different funky colors.
1: That's correct.
2: Yeah, the music listening devices for me, that's a throwback I don't mind. I had a Discman at one stage. Remember those little things?
1: Oh, that was so cool. I always wanted one.
2: It's a single disc player.
0: Yeah, but guys, I don't know. I'm not that hipster because the new ones just sound much better.
2: Well, sound quality, yes. But also, I did enjoy the idea of having an MP3 player that's just for music. I don't need to see messages and emails and surf the net. I just want to listen to music.
0: Now, I want the latest technology when it comes to audio devices.
2: Sure.
0: I'm sorry.
2: Quality because, for the listening?
0: Because, you don't want to listen to your music and hear your mother scream at you. Because the isolation wasn't
2: great.
0: You
2: want to shut off the
1: background noise. I must admit, I'd be quite happy with one of those. What were they called? The little mini iPhone music.
0: iPod, but the mini ones.
1: Shuffle. Because you can plug in your own proper headphones now.
2: The mini was a really small one.
1: Yeah, the little small ones. Yeah. I wouldn't mind.
0: If you're 20-something and you're using old technology, I mean, surprise us. Love to hear from you. 084 850 0942 or fax us. Jokes.
3: Back in the day, me and my siblings used to record all the new releases on Trace as well as MCAR in the day on DSTV.
0: Yes,
3: man. We used to record them on our parents' VCR.
0: Ah. Owens, kan ons net gou-gou net vir mekaar kyk nê en sê MCAR is ook al hoeveel jaar terug? Was MCAR se laat 2000s gewees, daar 2010 rond?
1: Ja.
0: Miskien net na dit. Kyk al, dis jaar 2026.
1: Sure.
0: MCAR is al van TV af vir hoe lank?
1: Baie lang.
0: Ek onthou die logo, die shows, die mense. How's that for a throwback?
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0: Shane House, strong enough on Jacker and FM, 084-850-0942 on WhatsApp as jy wil saam praat. Ek was praat het, weet jy, as jy vals jy in jou 20s is en jy gebruik oud technologie, het lyk my daar so, it's like a bit of a trend to go back to certain old piece of technology. There was a story we spoke about earlier where they want to bring out something on VHS. I'm like, well, I'm out. I don't have any one of those things in my house still. Unless I can put it, I may have a Blu-ray, you never know. Or connect it up with the old dual view. You weet nooit. Maar as jy saam praat, WhatsApp ons asseblief net na 8, speel jy vir R50,000, het hier antwoord, can I call you?
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3: Expect isolated showers and thundershowers over parts of the northwest, then partly cloudy over the extreme southern parts of Gauteng, fine and cool to warm for Mpumalanga and Limpopo. Pretoria and Rustenburg up to 23 degrees, Joburg 20, Mbombela up to 27, Emalahleni 22, Polokwane 25.
4: Janine, I think that's how you pronounce your name. You sent me an update about on the R21 south at Olifantsfontein, where it seems there's been a collision in the fast lane and it's been, now the lanes have been narrowed to about 2 lanes only. Apparently you're only moving 0 to 5 kilometers per hour.
3: Outa says the Department of Water and Sanitation has confirmed that most households using borehole water for normal domestic purposes do not need to register under the National Water Use Registration process. The clarification follows confusion over the department's recent registration campaign. And 3 people were killed when firefighters fought wildfires that swept across parts of Italy, France and Spain yesterday. 2 of the deceased were firefighters fighting blazes in the Bordeaux area of France. I'm Khadra D'Souza, more news at 8.
5: Jacaranda Newswatch Sport.
6: Rassie Erasmus has named a 43-man Springbok squad for the next phase of the international season, but 5 players have been released, so it's a slimmed-down squad. Those players are returning to their union, suggesting that they'll be in line to feature against the All Blacks in those midweek matches during rugby's greatest rivalry series. The 5 being Tutuko Mthunu, Evan Ruiz, Andre Ikofenter, Jaco Williams and Ambrose Papir, all back to their respective unions. The Box take on Argentina in Buenos Aires on Saturday the 8th of August in a one-off warm-up match. That test match will serve as final preparation before the rugby's greatest rivalry, with the first test between the Box and the All Blacks at Ellis Park on the 22nd of August. Major League Soccer says it is investigating allegations of tampering by Inter Miami after the club signed Brazil midfielder Casemiro. Yesterday, Miami announced that they signed the 34-year-old, who left Manchester United at the end of last season on a deal that runs until the end of the 2027 season with an option to extend. But just moments after the announcement, the MLS released a statement saying it was reviewing a tampering allegation against the club. The investigation concerns Casemiro's discovery rights, which is an MLS regulation that gives specific clubs first refusal over a player should they want to join. African champions Mamelodi Sundowns have officially unveiled their long-awaited home kit for the 2026-27 season, and that was yesterday. And as expected, and as all Sundowns fans would have been waiting for, that new jersey proudly features a second star above the club's badge to celebrate their latest CAF Champions League triumph under Miguel Cardoso. And we're about 14 hours away from the start of the action in the 2026 Commonwealth Games, and it's all happening in Glasgow. It appears that sports broadcaster SuperSport has yet to send out any communication confirming if it will be broadcasting the multi-sports event. The 2026 edition of the games will see a streamlined 10-day format starting today. I'm Xolani Ndlinga, and that's Jacka Sport.

0: vir die volke Golden Mood 24 voor 8 op donderdag. Ek vra jou, as jy in jou 20's is en nog ou technologie gebruik, of selfs 'n tiener is, praat met ons 084-850-0942. Why?
1: Yeah, I mean, I think it's nostalgia, but also it's something that you haven't had access to. So to you, it also presents as new. There's something like slightly like gritty and what's the word? Unfiltered about old technology.
2: But there's also something very practical about old tech. I used to have a little handheld game device, had a couple growing up, and now it's back. So new graphics. So the modern technology is integrated, but the little handheld gaming devices are all over the show. They cost an arm and a leg, though.
0: It's cute for Instagram and for a Thursday. TBT, okay. Hashtag TBT, but kidney.
2: No, the kids are definitely, at least mine want for Christmas.
0: Well, let's hear. If you're young enough not to remember this stuff, but you decided not to use it, what's up?
3: Hi Martin, I'm 18 years old, yet I still prefer to use my digital camera instead of my phone to take photos. I in fact have an Instagram account, and Digital Diary has become the place where I post about my friends and I having fun without technology interfering. It's totally old school, yet we love it.
0: Thank you. I've seen that.
1: Yeah, me too.
0: I posed for a picture and then someone shoved this old camera thing.
2: Yeah.
1: Yeah, I've seen that as well.
0: Which we've blocked from our memories because it normally had your parents behind it. You know, shouting instructions. but now people are using it again. But then what? Then you, where do you?
1: I was going to say, you can't develop your photos.
2: No, she said digital camera. So yes, it's the old ones.
0: Oh, okay,
2: but
0: it's still digital.
2: Yeah, it's still digital. So you
0: she's about to
2: take out the memory card or whatever it is.
0: Do you go to Photo Lab? What was it called back in the day?
1: Oh, I still love
2: those. Photo Cats. There was a Photo Cats. There was a.
0: And then you had to wait.
1: Yes. Yeah. Oh, I still
2: and
1: love
2: then they
1: that.
2: See all of your pictures.
1: Yeah, they do.
4: So I'm 25 turning 26 this year, and I grew up with my mom's tape recorder and tape player. So my grandpa gave it to me, and I would listen to cassettes from Mixed Emotions to Electric Light Orchestra, and I enjoyed it so much until unfortunately it gave in. And then my dad gave me an iPod that he got from the company that he worked at. I still have it to this day. It was an iPod Nano.
1: Wow,
4: and
1: so
4: then
1: genius.
4: Years later, I bought myself an iPod Touch at that point. And I still have both of them. I still use both of them. And I also have a docking station that you can plug your iPod into to play
0: wow.
4: music from it. So I still own it to this day, and I still use it to this day.
0: It's so cool.
1: I'm jealous of the iPod
0: so
1: Nano.
0: Yeah. Cool. Man, I like that Mixed Emotions. Wat was die song geweest? It was a big, big song from that band. It was one of those really kitsch 80s, I think, classics. Loved a song from there. As you have a lot of them, the lekker tune.
1: Well, okay.
0: Is that Dania? Je gooi lekker. Okay. Oud technologie in jong hande. What's happening?
5: So, funny thing is, I'm a 20-something year old. I grew up with my granny showing us VHS tapes, and I can still remember how it looks and how to use it and everything. She had our births filmed and then she played it to us on VHS. Obviously she skipped through the gruesome part, but that was quite fun for us to experience with her.
0: You know what I'm picturing now? This is like a trauma response.
1: What, the handheld?
0: No. So now you watching your birth on VHS tape. And that thing sometimes, if you pause it, it kind of shakes off.
1: Yeah.
0: And I'm having horrible visuals. Okay, 20 voor 8, praat.
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9: Jacaranda Newswatch traffic in 90 seconds.
1: Daar is 'n motorkar aan die brandvoorval in Pretoria op Roger Dyson weg oos voor Voortrekkerweg. 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In Benrose op die M2 Oos stadig verkeer in die rigting van Reubenweg. 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Bly ingelig op Twitter by Jacka_traffic.
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0: Good Luck Now, Would I Lie to You, song originally done by Charles and Eddie, I think it was, 7:45 on a Thursday morning. It's a bit of a throwback Thursday chat. I'm saying, are you in your teens, maybe your 20s, and you're still using really old technology? Why? A lot of people still use their iPods and things.
1: Yes.
0: Shuffles and stuff like that. I suppose you were just too lazy to go make a playlist somewhere else. I don't know.
1: I just, for me personally, I think they're really cool.
0: You're sentimental.
1: I am a bit of a sentimental person. Sentimental. Yes. I was saying to you yesterday, I think we should bring pagers back, and you went, what? And I'm like, yes. No, but even out at school, like guys had pagers that clipped onto the, I think it's very
2: fancy
1: cool.
2: Kids, yeah.
0: I want an old car phone.
1: And
2: some of those packs were replaceable. Remember, you could remove the whole thing and then it fits into like a briefcase type thing, and then you'd walk down the street with your phone.
0: And then talking about shuffles, the car came with a multi CD thing.
1: Yeah, no, but that only was very fancy.
0: Yes,
1: very fancy.
0: In the middle, a multi stack CD.
1: Yeah. Otherwise, you just had the book like normal people. The book with all the
0: with
1: slides.
0: All the CDs DJ's nightmare. If you hadn't put it in the right way. Old technology in young hands. What's happening?
3: We also still play old school TV games. So that's like a family night thing where we play Tetris and Mario and Islander and Arkanoid and all of those things. Literally on the TV, on the bulky big TV games with the cassette tapes.
0: What?
1: Hey.
0: So ask our local game junkie. Ethan, what does that mean?
4: So TV games is kind of what South Africans decided to call old Nintendo, like the original Nintendo cartridge game.
0: Yes.
4: So like...
0: Sorry, what do you mean we decided to call?
1: Just said it was illegal, wasn't it?
0: What?
4: Yeah, so... South Africa didn't, in the early 90s, didn't actually have the original Nintendo consoles. So you would go to like a flea market or whatever, and you'd buy TV games, and it would be like a cartridge that would be like 9,999 games in one. And it would be like 500 different versions of Mario and like 25 different versions of Excitebike.
2: Right.
0: Bootleg stuff.
4: Yeah, but it was the real game.
0: It was the actual game.
4: The console was kind of bootleg. But now what's funny is that when you, even if you had a real original Famicom Nintendo console, people were still just called TV games. Like
2: TV games.
0: TV games.
2: Yeah, they didn't differentiate between the brands. So we had a Sega.
4: You got the real one.
2: The first of the real ones to hit South Africa. And the biggest game then was Sonic the Hedgehog.
4: Remember,
0: Paula grew up here in the big city.
4: And was rich.
0: But you're going to be.
1: He was rich, this Ethan.
0: You're from Kimberley, I'm from PE. So the bootleg stuff.
2: There's a story.
0: The Oaks here from the big cities had the Sega.
2: We were in Mthatha. We had to drive to East London to go and buy the thing because Mthatha didn't have any shops that stocked the stuff. And my brother saved up for it and bought it in coins. The entire box.
1: Rich. Driving.
2: Plastic bags.
1: To go and
0: get it. Africans were dodged when it comes to technology as well. Hey, do you remember how they had entire campaigns to tell people not to tape from the radio?
1: Yes. Yes, absolutely. Yeah. And then we were like,
0: and then the
1: but
0: presenters,
1: why?
0: And then the presenters, they would put like jingles and drop-ins and stuff. Yeah. In the intro,
2: talk.
0: Yeah. I hate it. Like, shut up.
1: I'm trying to time recording this.
0: Shut up, Barney.
2: And you got playing record and waiting.
0: Yes. Don't talk now. Just want to type. 0848509942. Lekker donderdag.

0: fun. We are young, Jacaranda FM, but now you got us all sentimental on this Thursday morning and talking about old technology and and then of course then you picture one of those and then you miss the songs and nou dink ek daai een persoon het ou band Mix and Motions genoem en nou dink ek weer aan ander ou tunes soos daai. My playlist is going to be all over the place.
1: Yeah.
0: This weekend, I'm telling you now. I feel for my band because we're gonna go back, bro. We're gonna go back. Toe ek in Gauteng aangekom het van PE af, het allemaal altijd gepraat van die groot nightclubs wat hier was.
1: Mm-hmm.
0: People were very sentimental about their nightclubs here because they had massive nightclubs in Joburg and Pretoria.
1: Yes.
0: And then there were songs, weirdly enough, that I never knew. I never heard those songs growing up in PE.
1: Oh, wow.
0: But they were big hits here.
2: Right.
0: I mean, even on the station.
1: Yeah.
0: You know, it's weird how such a small country, but from one region to the next.
1: Yes.
0: There was one old classic song. It was sung in French. I can't remember the name of it now. But wherever you'd go to these reunion parties and Jacqueline's and all die groot nightclubs van back in the day, so boe, wat die mense hier boe groot geword het, was daar een so song gewees wat altyd... Weet nie, en ek het in my lewe nog nooit daai tunes gehoor growing up in PE. I just didn't. It's weird.
1: Was it a dance song or was it like a...
2: Like a club song?
0: Yeah, like an old classic song, but the whole thing was in French. I'm like, what are you listening to? I don't understand it, but it's very, very nice. Ek weet nie, miskien is enig iemand daai daal onthou in Pretoria. Laat my weet, it was al cool gewees. Ek het gewerk by een partij van die Jacqueline's tribute parties. Hulle het gehost somme oor enige plek.
1: Yeah, yeah.
0: There was a place called Reese a couple of years ago in Centurion, owned by the original owner, and they used to throw, and people used to go there, I promise you now, like 1,000 people or more, they would still pay tribute to their nightclub.
1: I'm telling you now, if we had to do that, I'm telling you now, it would be massive. A Bourbon Street, a Gates.
0: If you say truth, I'm out of here. If you say truth,
1: but just a little
0: I blocked
1: truth.
0: It. I don't remember. I blocked it.
1: What about Whitehorse?
0: I don't know what you're talking about. That was before my time. But truth, and if you say ESP, I blocked it. I don't know what you're talking about.
1: I'm pretty sure I saw you there.
2: We walk across the road from Bump.
1: Oh, yes.
0: If you say Bump, if you see H2O, I don't know what you're talking about. I wasn't there.
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0: All right, so here's the thing. I have your 50,000 rand. I don't know if I told you that, but you deserve to win 50,000 rand on the show this morning for the Secret Sound. The Secret Sound is this piece of sound here. What makes this sound? As jy wil speel, ek kan jy nie geleentheid gee om te speel as ek nie jou nommer het nie. So doe my gins WhatsApp eerste woord secret na 0848500942. You WhatsApp first word secret to 0848500942 and take a guess what makes this sound. Just a heads up. You need to be very specific with this one, okay? So you need to be, you can't just say it's this and this by this. You're going to say it's that part.
1: Ah, okay.
0: Describe it and I will give you, look, it's a lot of money, 50,000 rand. Who can I call? Looks like a lot of people still need fat clues because they're clueless. And other people are closing in. So give me a try of WhatsApp right now. First word is secret to 084-850-0942 or spill net not in this.
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8: Johannesburg today up to 20 degrees. Pretoria and Rustenburg a high of 23.
1: The biggest traffic this morning, definitely in Gauteng, is currently sitting on the N1 northbound from Beyers Nodier to Rivonia and beyond, where we're sitting with a 23-minute delay.
9: In your sport, Jasper Philipsen takes a dominant victory on stage 17 of the Tour de France, and Arsenal have confirmed William Saliba will be out for an extended period with a back injury.
8: We start on the West Rand with the warning that some water towers are still very low after last week's Rand water maintenance. Residents of areas including Brownanda, Silverfields and Monument, while the Munsiville Tower is still completely empty. The City of Mohale City says in a statement that technical teams are on site investigating the cause of the low recovery and working to restore the affected systems to normal operating levels. Water tankers are deployed. Speaking of water, the organization Undoing Tax Abuse, or OUTA, says households that rely on borehole water can now have peace of mind that they do not have to register these boreholes under the National Water Use Registration Process. OUTA's Julius Kleinans says the Department of Water and Sanitation confirmed that most households using borehole water for normal domestic purposes no longer need to register. The clarification follows confusion over the department's recent registration campaign.
10: Families should not fear penalties simply for keeping water flowing when municipal services fail. We see that a lot of people have looked at boreholes as an alternative for water consumption. However, commercial, agricultural, industrial and other regulated users must still comply with registration requirements with the deadline on the 23rd of July.
8: In other news, on our news blog this morning, we have more about the latest vehicle recalls. It includes more than 500 Toyota Land Cruiser 300 vehicles. The National Consumer Commission says it's been informed that the engines have to be replaced of some of these models sold between 2022 and 2024 and which were exported to Botswana and Namibia. You can get all that info at jacarandafm.com. Click on news. The South Gauteng Director of Public Prosecutions, Advocate Andrew Chauke, is back in his office after President Cyril Ramaphosa yesterday declared him fit for his position. Ramaphosa established the inquiry in September last year after allegations by the then National Director of Public Prosecutions, Samila Batoy. Emil Pinar has more about the initial complaints against Chauke.
11: The inquiry, led by retired Justice Elizabeth Nkabinde, investigated allegations that Chauke made prosecutorial decisions based on political motivations. President Ramaphosa placed Chauke on suspension with effect from 20 July 2025, pending the outcome. Ramaphosa received the final report of the inquiry on the 1st of July. For Jacaranda Newswatch, I'm Emil Pinar.
8: In the Middle East, a potential new front in the US-Iran conflict. A Saudi vessel was attacked in the Red Sea as Iran-backed Houthi rebels claimed to strike tankers in this waterway. The Red Sea serves as a key route for oil shipments, while the five-month war have already led to the effective closure of the vital Strait of Hormuz. The Red Sea is an inlet of the Indian Ocean located between northeastern Africa and the Arabian Peninsula. The latest developments sent Brent crude prices higher through the night, now selling at $96.14 per barrel. And artificial intelligence has caught up with humans. AI scored a first ever perfect result at the world's most prestigious mathematics contest that used to be the preserve of a handful of bright young human minds. Two Chinese tech companies, Huawei and Xiaohongshu, said their AI models each achieved 100% on the questions given to human hopefuls at this month's International Mathematical Olympiad. Seven of the more than 600 human contestants from different countries also achieved full marks. More about this morning's leading local and international stories at jacarandafm.com. Click on news.
0: 50,000 Rand, talk to me. What makes the secret sound? Here it comes one more time. Wat is die? SMS, klik. Jy moet WhatsApp. Eerste woord secret, 084-850-0942. Take the money.
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0: All right, let's see what's coming in here. Let's see if anyone wants to play 50,000 Rand. Mm-hmm. Oh. Let's go to Mpumalanga. Selby, how are you?
12: Hi, you want to play?
0: You want to grab the 50,000 Rand, Selby?
12: Yes.
0: That would be a nice start to a Thursday morning. Where in Mpumalanga are you from?
12: Nelspruit.
0: All right.
12: Bondela.
0: Okay. For 50,000 Rand, what's the secret sound? What's your answer?
12: The song by Ray. Your husband is coming.
0: Your husband's coming, this one.
13: Your husband is coming.
0: All right, let's hear the sound here quickly and see what you... I mean, yeah. Good ears there. But here's the thing, Selby. You will have to try again, man. It's a wrong answer. It's a cold-ish answer. I mean, is it a song? Yes. Is it My Husband Is Coming by, what's her name?
1: Ray.
12: Ray.
0: No. Thank you for trying, Selby. Have a good day. Okay. Cheers, eh? Bye.
12: Okay, bye.
0: It kind of feels like we were much closer at one stage, and then we just took the wrong off-ramp. And it's one of those that doesn't come back.
1: Yes.
0: You've got to go into the suburb.
1: Right, and then...
0: And then there's a no U-turn sign, and then you go on.
2: Then you end to up the in next a, town.
0: Yeah, then you're in a parking lot of the shopping centre, and you can't get back out again.
1: Got you.
0: Yeah, so it's going to be a no, and it's brought to you by OUTsurance. 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

0: 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Ons praat nou oor what's the oldest piece of technology that you're still using today and why?
1: Onthou julle die videowinkels? Sit altyd op 'n Vrydag aand of op 'n Saterdag dan het jy en jou ma hulle videowinkel toe gegaan en jy het gaan video's uitneem of dit nou 'n video was VHS en of dit nou 'n DVD was. Daai tyd het Blu-ray ook net uitgekom. En dan het jy nou as 'n gesin bietjie vir 'n Vrydag aand gesit en video's kyk.
0: You have a contract and then inevitably your mother would moan that people don't rewind. How inconsiderate are people?
2: Be kind, rewind.
3: So I got into vinyls lately, right? And I'll tell you, there is no better feeling than spending 2 or 3 months trying to track down a 50-year-old vinyl, right? You then get the bloody thing. It takes you 2 hours to clean it up and bring it back to life. Yeah. And when you play it, it crackles and doesn't sound classy. Man. But it's the best feeling in the world because you've earned the right to listen to that old piece of history, eh? Old tech is pretty cool, buddy.
0: Absolutely agree with you when it comes to vinyl. Yeah. It's got a range in the music that you don't hear even on the most modern stuff. Mm. I think, and correct me if I'm wrong, Chanel, or anyone else who's big vinyl fans, it's like a mid-range.
2: Yeah.
0: There's a warmth when you listen and the crackle and stuff.
2: Yeah.
0: And a lot of bands and artists still release on vinyl.
4: Yes, they do.
2: Makes absolute sense.
0: I was gifted the Mango Groove. Remember that Mango Groove album?
4: Oh, yes, I saw that.
0: And let me tell you something. Jeez, that brings back memories. What a band, obviously. What an album. And I can't wait to hear that on vinyl because it's going to sound so, so different. But those vinyl players have also become expensive.
2: They have. Well, now there's demand again.
0: But now the problem is, now I get told by people who know that if you buy a new one.
4: Right.
0: So some of the new ones are nice.
4: Yes. Mm.
0: And some of the new ones are just, they're not going to give you the same sound. So the difference, correct me if I'm wrong, I'm speaking under correction here from what I've heard, is as die arm regheid is, it's less good. Hy moet so krom trek.
2: It's going to be slightly,
4: Soos ons nou hier, soos Barney's nou.
2: Yeah.
4: Hy trek hem die krom.
0: There you go.
4: Okay.
2: But there were all these brands that had a good reputation, and I don't know if it was just me when people walk into your house. Ooh, you've got a.
0: Can we cut that last piece out of the show? What Felicity said, just cut that out. Was it live?
2: It's too late.
0: We're live again. Whoops-a-daisy.
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6: Jacaranda Newswatch traffic in 90 seconds.
4: Sure, traffic is crawling. Well, not crawling. I'm going to say it's between 60 and maybe 80 kilometers an hour.
0: Thank you.
4: In Parktown on the M1 northbound towards Oxford Road. The reason why I'm saying this, though, looking at my maps here, it's literally all the way from Boysons, all the way through the Johannesburg city centre, then through Parktown, all the way to Sandton. So a whole stretch of the M1 is...
0: Why?
4: Yeah, I don't... No, currently, but if you do, let me know. A stationary vehicle on the N1 northbound at the ramp to the M1 N3. Another stationary vehicle, this time on the N1 northbound at the ramp from Bears Nudia Drive, which is still very slow this morning. Queuing traffic in Sunny Hill on the N1 northbound towards Rivonia Road. Then slow moving traffic as well due to roadworks on the R21 northbound after Griffiths Road. We've got queuing traffic in Benrose as well on the M2 eastbound towards Reuven Road as well. And then, of course, if you look at Pretoria traffic lights out there currently, that's on Transoranya Road, not working at WF and Cornwall Street. More traffic with me, Felicity Reakin, in about 10 minutes.
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0: what we are.
1: Sorry, what are we?
0: Such a big difference.
2: What the we order, are.
1: What order, are we?
0: Odd order of words. That makes a difference, Felicity. What are we?
3: We are what we are.
0: Yeah,
2: what we are.
0: It is what it is. Don't you hate that? Rose Fest coming closer and closer.
2: It is. It's around the corner. It's going to be absolutely incredible. I mean, it's Shekinah and a whole bunch of just phenomenal artists, including Elaine and a whole bunch of DJs as well at Casalinga on the 9th of August.
0: Yeah, that's around, it's Women's Month.
2: That's right.
0: Incoming, ladies, are you ready? And the rest of us will just party along?
2: Please do. I mean, Lord Cares, Michaela Jones, Umzilo, just Babalwe M. There's a whole bunch of phenomenal, it's an all-woman lineup.
0: It's happening in Johannesburg.
2: It's happening in Johannesburg.
0: Beautiful part of Joburg as well. I love that venue. Yes. Yeah. Bring it on. Tickets, go and find out more on jacarandafm.com.
2: Mm-hmm.
0: Alles wat je daar weet oor Rose Fest CDR. Last year looked like a vibe.
2: Mm-hmm.
0: You never know. And that kind of song now just all of a sudden put me into like an afternoon mood.
3: Right.
0: It's like it's almost sunset.
2: Yes. Yeah.
0: Je weet, a bruis drank in die hand. Ietsie met ijs. En even skielik so uit die blote uit. Wie is daar? Wie is daar? Wie is daar? Is dit Bob? Yeah. Bit of Bob Marley, Buffalo Soldier. I'm getting that kind of Thursday feeling, that

0: What a throwback Thursday classic for you. Bob Marley and the Wailers, Buffalo Soldier, your number one feel-good station. Happy Thursday, Morde.
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3: Jacaranda Newswatch Sport.
7: Well, let's start with some football news. With the respective league seasons fast approaching, Aston Villa have agreed a deal to sign Alejandro Garnacho from Chelsea. The arrangement is for a loan with a conditional obligation to buy, which is easily achievable. The total package, including the loan fee, is understood to meet Chelsea's valuation. Chelsea joined Chelsea last summer from Manchester United. Arsenal, meanwhile, have confirmed William Saliba will be out for an extended period with a back injury. However, the France international central defender is not expected to have surgery. That's according to the club. Saliba was substituted in the 30th minute of France's World Cup semi-final defeat to Spain. On to Formula One. Championship leader Kimi Antonelli will be among five drivers to sit out the first practice for the Hungarian Grand Prix, and that will be tomorrow. During the season, each Formula One team must run a rookie in at least two practice sessions for both of their cars, and the familiarity of the Hungaroring and it not being a sprint weekend means that five teams have taken the opportunity to fulfill the obligation. And there is some hockey on today, with South African women's team up against Namibia women in the third test of a four-match series. The Proteas are facing their northern neighbors as part of final preparations for the upcoming FIH Hockey World Cup in Belgium and the Netherlands, which gets underway in a month from now. South African tightened their grip on the four-test series with a hard-fought 2-0 victory. And that was on Tuesday at Alkana House in Cape Town. And that gave the hosts an unassailable 2-0 lead in the second test. So looking good in the lead-up to that World Cup. And Vodacom Bulls coach Johan Ackermann is yet to decide whether Springbok scrum-off Imbros Papier will face the All Blacks. The Bulls host the tourists at Loftus on the 15th of August, marking the team's first meeting in 50 years. 9 Bulls players are included in Rassie Erasmus's latest Springbok squad, and Ackermann acknowledged that assembling a competitive side will be a major challenge. Of the Springbok contingent, only Papir has been released for that game, though his inclusion remains uncertain. According to Akers, Papir is due a break. The challenge is also compounded by the fact that the Bulls' Curry Cup match against the Cheetahs is scheduled for the day after the All Blacks clash, and that will force the Pretoria-based team to spread its resources rather thin. I'm Colin Jinger, and thanks for Jack of Sport.
0: Just quickly, I mean, jy's al 'n hele paar jaar in Pretoria, as ek reg.
5: Ja, dit is inderdaad so, Martin.
0: Ek het vroeger gepraat van 'n liedjie toe ek van die Ooskaap hier aankom, het die Pretoria mense hulle eie tipe van musiek gehad, sing geluister, wat ek nie noodwendig geken het nie. 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Voor my tyd, hier so Jacqueline's was 'n groot club.
5: Ja, Jacqueline's, ja.
0: En ek het gesê, dis 'n liedjie heeltemal in Frans gewees.
5: Ja.
0: Like, I couldn't understand a word of it, but it was like a cool tune. Thanks everybody who let me know. It is, in fact, this song.
5: We are. Voyage,
0: voyage. Aha. Voyage, voyage, baby. Voyage. Nou sing ek awesome in Frans song.
5: Ja, ja. Dan voel ons baie slim en ons het die beat en ons het die Franse woorde op dieselfde tyd.
0: It's kind of song that even if you had to get it on karaoke with reading the lyrics, it's going to be really, really odd.
6: I think that was very Pretoria strong. I don't remember hearing it.

0: Mark Morris today with Tim of the Mac on Jack Radio FM, your number one feel-good station on a Thursday. It's Good Friday. No, because I'm put down. Am I rushing it a bit? I am.
1: It's quarter to.
0: I'm just excited about the show this weekend because it's going to be in Secunda. Normally when I say I'm doing a show in Secunda, well, in the past, with the Warm Fierce, actually I meant it was in Trichardt. It's a tiny little town right next to it. They're like really next to each other. This year it's proper Secunda.
1: Okay.
0: It's Secunda Main. It's Secunda proper.
1: Oh, Secunda.
0: It's not Secunda Extension 2. Yeah. It's Secunda and it's by Lichtveld. It's a vliegveld. So it's nogal cool.
1: In the hangar.
2: Cool.
0: What did I call it the other day?
1: The plane garage.
2: Plane garage, yeah.
0: That's right. Yes. Gaan nogal cool wees. Weet jy wat ons as a stage gaan gebruik?
1: What?
0: Trokse trailer.
1: Nee,
2: hey, that's cool.
0: Yeah, so yeah. They got, we couldn't get a stage in time. So they're pulling a big truck in there and then we're going to be on the trailer.
1: Oh, I like that.
0: Cool. Yeah, yeah. This is the party aangaan, hè. I'm going to talk to him again.
1: Don't come and knock me if the truck is a rocking.
0: And the next thing you know, we're in Trichardt. Yeah. Anyway, maar bring jou kombers môre en ek jok vir jou Saterdag 25 mense. Is dit al die 25ste Julie?
2: Ja.
1: Amper.
0: Payday.
1: Ja.
0: Saterdag is ons in Secunda by die vliegveld daar so vir die warm fees. Ek maak vroeg oop, dan gaan musiek die dag en stalletjies fees en dan die hoofshows begin so 7:00, which brings me to an announcement that I want to make in a moment about the show and a very special guest appearance. So ek hoop jy het al klaar jou plek secure en bespreek as jy dit kan doen. Want as jy gaan hoor wie die gaskunstenaar is, gaan jy nog, jy gaan FOMO as jy nie daar is nie. Before I get there, talking about updates. Last week for Mandela Day this year, we were at Barra Hospital in Johannesburg. Do you remember?
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0: We are live this morning from the Chris Hani Baragwanath Hospital ahead of Mandela Day 2026. We are supporting a very, very worthy cause called About Sound. Mm-hmm. It's about giving people the gift of sound.
5: Some of them have never heard before. Others heard and then after getting meningitis, lost their hearing.
0: Miss South Africa 2024, Mia LeRoux.
6: It's a very personal cause to me. When I was 2 years old, my community actually came together to help give me my cochlear implant.
0: 100,000 rand per person. Let's see if we can help 10 people. Just R1 million.
6: Yeah.
0: That's R1 million between friends.
7: Lotto Star will be donating 100,000 rand.
0: And the Sons of Thunder, they are donating 100,000 rand.
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6: Thank you so much.
0: Roll Fab Engineering in Boxburg, they're giving 100,000 rand.
6: Oh, no way!
0: From a GHH Mining Komatsu, 400,000 rand. That is
6: no way.
0: We hit our target of R1 million.
6: Come on.
0: Shall we go for 2 million?
9: Dis my wonderlike voorreg om net nog 100,000 by julle pool te gooi.
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0: This person said, I want to stay anonymous. They are donating 300,000 rand.
6: Yeah.
0: Leon Spies. From the EPSA Charity Golf Day.
11: Hey. It would be an absolute pleasure to help you guys to go up to 2 million rand in total. So we'll contribute 500,000 rand.
6: I know how many people's lives are going to change. Thank you, guys.
0: Then after the show, more money came in. Good Morning Angels, with your help, raised 2.3 million rand. Good job, angels. Great job. So I'm here to tell you and give you the fantastic, great news, feel good news update. Thanks to you and your generosity, there are 3 young people who will get their cochlear implants today. And these 3 boys will start their journey and their speech therapy and the audiological therapy at Chris Hani Baragwanath's audiology department to enable them to hear and speak for the first time. Abdullah, 1 year and 4 months old. Amaleko, 2 years old. And Moloko, 9 years old.
2: Oh, man.
0: Thanks to your generosity, we'll be able to speak and hear for the first time. Good job, angels. Good job.
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1: Ek sien Brandon het terugkom met 'n bietjie inligting oor daai kar in die brand. 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Die ongeluk in Fourways op die N1 suid. 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

0: Clean Bandit now, Zara Larsson. What a tune called Symphony House. On your number one feel good station. Thanks for tuning in. Soos ek gesê het, hierdie naweek slaan hy Warmfees. What's the Warmfees tour all about? You may have heard about it and still don't know what it's about. It's about giving a damn, just bringing a blanket to the show, having a cater with us, and those blankets are distributed by the round table to people in need. Whether it's people sleeping on the streets, in shelters, animals in shelters once again. And it's a gift of kindness and warmth and just something really special. A brand new blanket from someone you don't even know.
1: Yeah.
0: And it's symbolic of comfort.
1: Dit is, en dit is nie net vir winter nie. Dis,
0: no.
1: Dit is hele jaar deur. En die feit dat iemand aan jou dink en dink, weet jy wat, ek gaan vir jou hierdie kombers koop.
0: Yeah, man.
1: Yeah.
0: Yes, and you've seen the vibe. It's a vibe. En hierdie Saterdag tref ons Secunda. 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We had so much fun with this guy in, where was it, Polokwane?
1: Oh, yeah.
0: So, I've asked him to pop in and join the vibe again this Saturday. Speciale gaskunstenaar, die ene en eneste Dirk van de Westhuizen.

0: Alta Pretoria sê, haar dogtertjie kan nie wag nie, sy werk saterdag by die warmfees. Oh, well, that's cool.
1: Hey.
0: En dan sê iemand anders hier so, kom Rustenburg toe, so Nikki, hierdie jaar word die Noordwes-provinsie verteenwoordig deur Hartbeespoort.
1: Dis raar.
0: So, dit is die finale show, dit is vrijdag die 31ste juli by Wildwoods in Harties, gaan baie cool wees. Lucky is volgende in vir Ilana, jy moet een lekker donderdag hee, ons is morgen terug met nog verrassings, en hooplike wenner vir 50.000 rand. Okay, so here's the thing. Shall I just scrap the secret sound and we start over?
1: I don't think that is a good idea at all, no.
2: I think you're going to anger a few people.
0: You think so?
2: I think so.
0: Because I'm getting the impression that no one knows the right answer.
2: Well, no one wants the money.
0: Or you don't need the money.
2: Yeah.
0: It's payday anyway.
1: Oh, so you've just gone, it's fine.
2: Whatever.
0: Yeah. Like, whatever, keep your 50,000 rand, I don't need it. Or, if you do want the 50K, and you have the right answer, why don't you drop a WhatsApp, first word secret, to 084-850-0942, and take the 50,000 rand this Friday, right here. What makes this sound? Dit is your secret sound. Ons speel vrijdag. Lekker donderdag. Geniet van Lucky, bye.
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8: 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Is my day here on Jack Randy FM. 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
1: Pretoria vandag op na 23 grade, Johannesburg 20 en Mlaglenie 22.
8: On the N1 southbound, a stationary vehicle at Albertina Sisulu Road causing some major delays.
1: Ons begin aan die Westrand, waar die stad van Mogale sê sy waterstelsels staan nou op 75% en watertorings en opgaardamme is besig om stadig maar seker weer vol te tap. 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
11: The commission heard that the relevant referral contains no allegations against the 9 individuals, yet they were investigated for serious offences, including the alleged misuse of crime intelligence secret fund and the unlawful withdrawal of money from a covert account. Evidence leaders repeatedly questioned how they were linked to the crimes they never committed and who provided the names.
12: To me, it's yet another instance where you, in particular, have misused your powers to go where you are not authorized to go.
11: Anastasia Mkhobu for Jacaranda News Watch in Pretoria.
1: In nuus van elders op ons kontinent, meer as 20 mense is in die noordweste van Nigeria vermoor in die jongste voorval wat blameer word op bendes wat al vir jare 'n skrikbewind voer. 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Klik op news.
13: Gerda de Souza. 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
1: Miley Cyrus, used to be young here on Check Radio FM. Lucky to see standing here for Lana of Gebredenkam. Goeiemorgen, goeiemorgen. 30 minute oor 9. And a new study has come out. It says that men are lying on dating apps about their height. It's been a debate for years. And the men have come out and said, a lot of men have come out and said that the reason they lie is if they say anything under 6 foot, the door's already shut. So they lie. So all of them say they're 6 foot. Now, as a man who is 6 foot, I do have to say it is quite a pleasure to be 6 foot. And you know, the Lord has blessed me with that. And thank you for that. Baie dankie. Ek is regtig, ek waardeer dit. Want ek verstaan nou. En ek voel jammer vir die manne wat 'n bietjie kort is. Toe besluit ek nou, you know what? Let me hook up the short men out there. Because don't you, it's, they need to love you for you. So I've written a little letter for short men to say, guys, hang in there. Well, probably can't reach, so let me lift you up. Let me lift you up with this letter that I've written for you. This one's for the short kings. Can we have a moment of appreciation for the short kings in the room? Because life isn't easy when your biggest enemy is the top shelf. Two of my vertically challenged brothers, my ankle huggers, my fun-sized gentlemen, my pocket rockets, and my wee men. It's okay. You don't need to be 6 foot to stand tall. If she says, sorry, I only date tall guys, don't panic. That's not rejection. That's just someone who doesn't know what true legroom on an airplane feels like. Sure, she might have to get the cereal off the top shelf. Sure, she might have to help you change a light bulb. And yes, in the wedding photos, it might look like she's your bodyguard, but who cares? You know what's attractive? Confidence. Besides, if someone only loves you because you're tall, what happens when she's wearing heels? Listen. Short Kings, aka Kevin Hartz. If she can't love you for exactly who you are, simply, she is not your person. Because somewhere out there, there's a woman looking for a man who is loyal, who is funny, kind, and can fit comfortably into a passenger seat without asking, can you please move your seat forward? So stand tall, metaphorically speaking, of course, because dynamite comes in small packages. And we're all the same height lying down anyways. And remember, it's not about the height you measure. It's about the size of your laugh, your heart, and the confidence you bring to the room. Now give me a low five, little buddy.
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4: Jacaranda Newswatch traffic in 90 seconds.
11: All right, so the roads are looking a little hectic right now, but let's go through it. Northbound stationary vehicle on the N1 at Rancho Road. Queuing traffic towards Glenhove Road, that's southbound. A crash on the N1 northbound at Donoghue Bar at the off-ramp of the R21. Stationary vehicle, N12 east and R21 south ramp at the M41 as well. The stationary vehicle causing some major delays. And let's just look here as well. Northbound stationary vehicle, that is M1 southbound roadworks, that's at the M1 southbound at the ramp at the N1 north as well, causing some major delays. So please, if you are heading that way, please try to avoid that. If anything else happens, remember you can always contact us 084-850-0942. 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

0: Shaboozy, it's a boss song. It's Tipsy here on Jack Rand FM. It is time to sit down with Ilana and the team from F&B and to have a conversation around cash flow and all its challenges. Let's have a listen.
1: 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I have a very important conversation, and it's always wonderful to bring in the experts to be able to unpack this so that we can all lead better lives and so that we can all have businesses that thrive. Cash flow challenges rarely happen overnight. They are often the results of warning signs that get unnoticed. Businesses that actively monitor their cash flow plan ahead and use the right financial tools to improve visibility and better equip to identify risks early and make informed decisions and build the financial resilience needed for sustainable growth. Joining us on 9 to 12 on Jacaranda FM today, Neanth Madanjit, Product Head F&B Cash Investments. 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
2: Thanks for inviting us over.
1: 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Why is it so important? I mean, why do so many businesses struggle with it even when they're thinking of making a profit?
2: So profit and cash flow aren't really the same thing. And there's a misconception that it's perceived to be actually the same. 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But cash flow is whether you actually have money available to pay salaries, suppliers, and tax when they're due. So a business can be profitable and still feel the squeeze if customers pay late. That's why cash flow is the real test of business health.
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3: Jacaranda Newswatch traffic in 90 seconds.
0: Right, let's look at the roads. On the N1 southbound, there's a fault fire at the off-ramp to the Albertina-Sisulu Road, so please try to avoid that if you can. And then on the R21 northbound, stationary vehicle northbound, just off the Nalmapius Drive. Those are the two incidents that are happening right now. If anything else happens, let me know. Otherwise, you can always follow us on X at Jacka_traffic.

0: That's I-10 with attention, ending off this hour here on Jack Randy FM. Before that, Mark's on Mike and the Mechanics with Over My Shoulder. It's like you see standing in for Elan off Gobrieden Cup. 3 minutes to 10, about to get into your news, and then it is your feel-good mystery year. Got some great songs. The question is, what year are they from? A little bit of Boyz II Men, Michael Jackson, some Mr. Big, some DJ Jazzy Jeff, and the Crystal Waters. Do you know what would the mystery year be? 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

0: bring 'n kombers en maak 'n verskil. Lily, ek en jy. Hekke maak vroeg oop. 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
3: Johannesburg 20, Pretoria 23, Tshwane 27.
4: On the N1 southbound, roadworks at the Western Bypass off ramp at the Golden Highway, and then law enforcement on N1 northbound as well before the Golden Highway as well.
3: We start in Mpumalanga, where four people have been killed in an accident involving two minibus taxis and a truck. The crash occurred on the N4 toll road. Here's the spokesperson of the Provincial Community Safety Department, Mweti Mumusi.
5: The earlier indications are that one of the kombis was pulling a trailer that seems to have wandered off the road, and then the truck seems to have crashed into it, and then it overturned, while the other kombi that was traveling from Nelspruit towards Johannesburg collided into the truck, and then this led to four people losing their lives.
3: The head of IDAC, Andrea Johnson, continues a testimony at the Madlanga Commission today. It follows a tense session yesterday. Anasasi Mahobo has more.
6: The commission heard that the relevant referral contains no allegations against the nine individuals, yet they were investigated for serious offences, including the alleged misuse of crime intelligence secret fund and the unlawful withdrawal of money from a covert account. Evidence leaders repeatedly questioned how they were linked to the crimes they never committed and who provided the names.
7: To me, it's yet another instance where you, in particular, have misused your powers to go where you are not authorized to go.
6: Anastasi Mkhobu for Jacaranda News Watch in Pretoria.
3: The city of Tshwane is cautioning residents against the illegal occupation and invasion of municipal land, particularly stands that have already been allocated to qualifying beneficiaries through lawful housing allocation processes. This follows the unlawful invasion of stands in Lufontaine Extension 27 over the weekend. Here's the city's Human Settlements Department spokesperson Doreen Mokolo.
8: City of Tshwane is working closely with law enforcement agencies and other relevant stakeholders to monitor the situation and take the necessary legal steps to protect public property and uphold the rule of law. Those who are found to have unlawfully invaded land with their sheikhs will have their sheikhs demolished. Residents are urged not to purchase or occupy illegal allocated stands.
3: Standard Bank expects the South African Reserve Bank's Monetary Policy Committee to consider another interest rate increase when it meets this week. The bank's Elna Moolman.
9: If the Reserve Bank hikes interest rates further, we'd expect this to be the end of the hiking cycle, and we still think that once the war is over and oil prices significantly and sustainably lower, the Reserve Bank could start unwinding these interest rate hikes and cut towards a policy rate of 6%.
3: June inflation rose to 5% from 4.5% in May. It was driven by higher fuel prices as well as public transport costs. Patrick Buthelezi, economist at Sanlam Investments, says the renewed hostilities in the Middle East has led to a spike in the global oil price.
10: The sub will probably hike again as inflation has moved above the targets. Also, geopolitics raises upside risks. But the committee will likely remain divided. But we expect a moderate hiking cycle. Overall, the US and Iran conflict cloud the global economic outlook.
3: And we end off in the US, and that's where a teenager has withdrawn his lawsuit against Meta. This brings to an end a closely watched case over social media's harms to children's mental health without a trial. That's your latest news. For more, go to jacarandafm.com.
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4: All right, it's time for your feel-good mystery year. The question is, what year is it? We're going to be playing you some songs from all over. We got some Boyz II Men, some Celine Dion, Michael Jackson, Mr. Big, DJ Jazzy Jeff and the Fresh Prince, and also Crystal Waters as well. Now, this year was, I have to say, it was long ago. It was by long geleden, om eerlijk te wees. But there's some big things that really set up. Mobile phones were still considered very much a luxury item, and most people relied on landlines and pagers. Nintendo released Super Nintendo Entertainment in North America, and teens and family shows such as The Fresh Prince of Bel-Air and Beverly Hills 90210 were big and popular. The question is, what is the mystery year? 084-850-0942. Let's get into the hits and try and figure out what your mystery year is all about.

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0: Michael Jackson, Black and White, here on Jacaranda FM on your mystery feel good year. The question is, what year is it? Things that happened in this particular year: the Soviet Union collapsed. Yeah, one of the biggest events in modern history. December, the Soviet Union was officially dissolved, ending the Cold War after nearly 70 years. So that was a massive event. Nelson Mandela addressed the U.S. Congress following his release this previous year. He continued to his international tour, becoming one of the world's most influential voices. Tata Madiba. The Gulf War ended as well. The World Wide Web opened to the public, so people could start to use the www. Die vraag is, wat 'n jaar is dit? Mense het al aangekom met die regte vraag. Shelley, well done. Nicely done. Barry. Barry, jy het gesê 1992, unfortunately not. Who else? Gordon. Gordon's got the right here. There we go. Send us to 084-850-0942. Some great songs have been coming in here on, some great messages as well. But yeah, Boyz II Men, Motown, Philly, Celine Dion, and Pebo Bryson's Beauty and the Beast. Beauty and the Beast was the first animated film to be nominated after this for a Best Picture. So yeah, what is the mystery year? Coming up, Mr. Big, DJ Jazzy, Jeff and the Fresh Prince, and Crystal Waters with Gypsy Woman.
1: 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Taking you back into time. Guess the Feel Good Hits. WhatsApp 084-850-0942. Now. Yeah.

0: DJ Jazzy Jeff and the Fresh Prince. This was when everybody still liked him. Yeah, Will Smith with Summertime here on Jacaranda FM. Right before that, Mr. Big with To Be You. Your question is, what year is it? Everybody's figured it out by now. If you haven't, well, it's...
1: Hi there, 1991 is my guess.
0: Yeah.
1: This year I went to the police college, started my career in the police. So my guess is 1991, Tony from Centurion.
0: Funny enough, anybody that you'll hear that's that age will always tell you, that's when I went to the police or the army. It's always, you always get it. Yeah, that's the year I went to the army. I remember it like it was yesterday. Ah, the army. Ja, nee, dis ons gaan dit. Ja.
2: Ek is so verkeerd. Ek dink dit was 91.
0: Ja.
2: Ja, toestand 4. Ek dink daar was al te klasse. Ja, Fresh Prince. 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Ek dink is
0: 91. 91, Elsie. That's it, Shelly. Also, well done, Barry. Well done to it as well. Royal Murray is coming in here. Everybody getting it right. But we've got one more song, Crystal Waters, Gypsy Woman. But it's a great year, and I'll tell you all about it coming up just now.

0: Crystal Waters, Gypsy Woman here on Jack Rand FM. I've got to be honest, Licky Tlinkabiki 8 Satate. It sounds like it should be older, Crystal Waters, like it's not very 1991. If you haven't figured it out, that is the mystery year, 1991. Big things that happened. Michael Jordan won his first NBA championship. Monica Seles dominated tennis at just 17 years old. She won the Australian Open, the French Open, and the US Open. She was on fire that year, becoming the youngest world number one and the most dominant player in women's tennis at the time. Sonic the Hedgehog arrived. The Simpsons became one of the biggest shows on TV. Microsoft released MS-DOS, which was an absolute nightmare back in those days, but it was great then. So it was your mystery year. Big ups to everybody that entered and sent all your information. Thank you. 1991. That was your mystery year on your number one Feel Good Jacaranda FM.
1: 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Your number one feel good hit. Your moments and memories.
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3: We have a generational fight going on for asking for a friend this morning.
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8: I have no idea why all of the millennials are so pressed. 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
1: Jacaranda Newswatch traffic in 90 seconds.
0: All right, on the N1 southbound, Pretoria Main Road, before the off-ramp at Old Johannesburg Road, causing some major delays. R24 westbound stationary vehicle, just before Barber Road as well. Westbound roadworks on the N12 westbound between Uncle Charlie and Xavier Street as well. And then northbound, Donnie, you brought N1 northbound. There's congestion of the off-ramp at the R21 because of a crash that has just happened. A multi-vehicle collision, so please try to avoid that. And then finally, on the N14 southbound, Pretoria Main Road at the off-ramp at the N14 East. Please try to avoid that as well. If anything else happens, I'll keep you updated. Otherwise, follow us on X @Jacka_traffic.

0: such an epic song. Zags Bantwini Katsango, it's Osama here on Jack Randy Fab. If you listened to me, Breakfast with Martin Bester, you would have heard this morning that Mr. Beast got married to a South African called Thea Boysen. So Mr. Beast got married to a South African woman. She's a Twitch streamer. Who plays, so she's obviously a Twitch streamer gaming, and some of her biggest games is stuff like Witcher 3, Gwent, and all those kinds of games. But which is really cool. So congratulations to him, 29 years old, and he's married. But imagine being married to Mr. Beast. That is crazy, the amount of money he has. Do you reckon he played games at the wedding? Okay, julle almal wat nou gaan drink, ons kom ons cheers gou op hierdie. Ek wil net vir julle almal sê, 50 van julle het nou net R500,000 gewen. Enjoy. Mr. Beast, nee, asseblief stop het. 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Dat is 2 miljoen rand. Geniet het. Oh my goodness. What a wedding it would be. What a wedding it would be. Oh my goodness.
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4: Jacaranda Newswatch traffic in 90 seconds.
5: Seems like the traffic has calmed down a bit. On the R24 westbound, a stationary vehicle just before Barbara Road on the M59. And then on the R21 northbound, stationary vehicle as well, at the off-ramp at the N12 east. So please try to avoid that. Those are the only two things that are standing out. If I have missed something, please do send me a message on 084-850-0942. But otherwise, it's looking good. It's looking free-flowing. Coming up just now, I want to know from you, what is the worst luck you've had on holiday? The story I'm going to tell you, you will not believe. You will not believe.

0: lot of people asking for this song because they want to message in for the secret sound. Apparently, it's from the song. Martin Brester, Ross Learmonth, It's Angel here on Jack Randy FM, the official anthem for Good Morning Angel. Well, there you have it. There you have it. Coming up just now, the news, and then I want to know from you, what's the worst luck you've had on holiday? A woman in Italy, an Australian woman who went on holiday in Italy, a dream holiday, die vakansie van 'n lewe tyd. Meeste van ons kan dit bekostig om te gaan nie. She went on holiday to Italy and she didn't get kidnapped once. She got kidnapped twice in one day. Ja. 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I want to know, what's the worst luck you've had on holiday? What happened? Car broke down. Car was stolen like my parents. What happened? 084-850-0942. What's the worst luck you've had on holiday?
1: Turn it up.
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1: Pretoria 23, Mbombela 27, Johannesburg 20 grade.
0: N3 northbound, a stationary vehicle just on the eastern bypass after the Linksfield ramp at the M16.
1: Die hoof van die ondersoekdirektoraat teen korrupsie, Andrea Johnson, gaan vandag voort met haar getuienis voor die Midlanga Kommissie. Dit volg op 'n gespanne sitting gister.
12: The commission heard that the relevant referral contains no allegations against the 9 individuals, yet they were investigated for serious offences, including the alleged misuse of crime intelligence secret fund and the unlawful withdrawal of money from a covert account. Evidence leaders repeatedly questioned how they were linked to the crimes they never committed and who provided the names.
13: To me, it's yet another instance where you, in particular, have misused your powers to go where you are not authorized to go.
12: Anastasia Mkhobu for Jacaranda News Watch in Pretoria.
1: Nou na Mpumalanga waar 4 mense dood is na ongeluk tussen 2 minibus taksies en 'n vragmotor. 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
14: The earlier indications are that the one of the kombis was pulling a trailer that seems to have wandered off the road, and then the truck seems to have crashed into it, and then it overturned while the other kombi that was traveling from Nelspruit towards Johannesburg collided into the truck, and then this led to 4 people losing their lives.
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1: En ons sluit af met nog nuus uit die buiteland. President Donald Trump van Amerika het 'n belangrike kernooreenkoms met Saoedi-Arabië onderteken. 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Amerika's minister van energie, Chris Wright.
16: President Trump's agenda in the Middle East has been commerce, not conflict. Saudi Arabia has been an ally of the United States since the nation's forming, and I'm thrilled in our efforts and where this is going. This will be top level, highest standards for nuclear safety and safeguards ever done. Nuclear cooperations are long-term and strategic. They're about energy, but they're about partnership.
1: Dit is die jongste nuus, meer om 12 uur.

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0: Some songs are just legendary, and this is one of them. It's A Hard Take on Me here on Jack Rand FM. It's Lucky Duplessis standing in for Ilana Africa Bredenkamp, and I want to know from you, what's the worst luck you've had on holiday? A woman from Australia went to holiday in Italy to go buy one of those £1 houses, and she ended up being kidnapped not once but twice in one day. I know what you're thinking. How's that possible? I don't know. We've seen the movie Taken, and he gets his kids back, but it could have been worse. She is luckily safe now. But I wanted to know from you, what's the worst luck you've had on holiday? Some of the voice notes that have come in.
1: Hi, Lucky.
0: Hello.
1: Ons was in 2006. Dis was ons vyf gesinne wat Mosambiek toe gegaan het. 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Wat beteken net ons moes teruggetou word al die pad van Mosambiek tot in Roodepoort.
0: Nee, man.
1: Dit was pret.
0: Nee, al die pad Roodepoort toe van Mosambiek. Ja.
2: Hi Lucky, Andries hier.
0: Hallo Andries.
2: Ons het 'n week voor ons op 'n Kaap vakansie was, het ek my knie gedislokeit met 'n braai. 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Wat
0: Ach,
2: het ek gedaan?
0: Nee Andries man, nee. But the following story, the next story I want to tell you, this is going to be hectic. Lee, welcome to the show. How are you doing?
3: How's it? Good and you, Lex?
0: Good, good. Lee, what happened to you? This sounds like an absolute nightmare, and I hope that this, I pray that this never happens to me. But let's start off from the beginning. Try to keep it short, but it's quite a story.
3: Yeah, so we were flying to Portugal last year, October. We got to Artembo, and the lady asked us for our transit visa.
0: Yeah.
3: So, because we were transiting through Heathrow. So I said, well, we don't have one. She says, well, then you can't fly. Unless you have a New Zealand or Australian one, you can use that. I said, well, luckily we do because we're traveling there in December. So we use that. On the airplane, off we go.
0: Yeah.
3: On our way back, we get to the airport and the lady says, transit visa. We give it to her and she says, no, sorry, this isn't going to work. Please step aside. Long story short, about an hour and a half later, she comes to us and she says, listen, Heathrow is declining your entry today. You guys cannot fly. However, we have booked you new flights. You're going to fly via Munich, so you can use your Schengen. Please go to the other counter. They will check you in. So off we go to the next counter. We get there, and the lady goes, I'm so sorry, guys, but your connecting flight is delayed. You're not going to make this flight. But please don't stress. I'm going to book you somewhere else. So we said, okay, no problem. Book 4 new tickets to fly via Paris. So we go to the next counter. We get there. The guy says, listen, I can't check your luggage the whole way through. So when you get to Paris, just pick up your luggage, go check it back in, and then you guys can take the next flight. So we said, no problem.
0: Okay.
3: So we get to the next counter, or we get to the flight. We get on hunky-dory. We fly. We land in Paris. And we see that we've got like a 32-minute walk to the next terminal. So we go, we ask some French lady, listen, just want to check if we're going in the right direction.
0: Yeah.
3: And she looks at our tickets and she looks at us and she goes, no, guys, you're at the wrong airport.
0: Oh.
3: You're at Orly Airport. You need to be at Charles de Gaulle Airport.
0: Oh, no.
3: So our flight's leaving in 2 hours. So we run outside. We flag a taxi down. The guy almost killed us, I think, 3 times in the taxi drive. €120 later, an hour's drive later, we got to Charles de Gaulle. We made it with an hour to spare. Got on our flight and we made it home. The only positive that day was the Springboks beat the France people in Paris. We beat them in the rugby, which was awesome.
0: Oh, that sounds like I feel like I just got 7 grey hairs just listening to that. It sounds like
3: I've
0: a nightmare.
3: I've got anxiety all over again just telling you the story.
0: You must have cried. Like the kids, did you have your kids with you?
3: I had my 2 little boys with me and my husband, so that was also a nightmare. But thank goodness they were. We just kept feeding them. That was all we could do.
0: I would have said, well, listen, I'm moving to France. I'm staying here now. Let's set up. Everyone, let's set up. Okay. All right.
3: 100%.
0: Oh, no. All right. Thank you so much, Lee. Thanks for the call. Cheers,
3: cool.
0: Eh?
3: Thanks, Lex.
0: Bye-bye. Oh, what a nightmare. What is the worst luck you've had on holiday?
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6: The lives of 2 brothers, 15-year-old Wandile and 19-year-old Lebo, changed forever. 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
0: So there's not major troubles right now. The only thing that's standing out for me is on the N1 northbound, a stationary vehicle. This is on the Western Bypass to Albertini Sisulu Road and R24. That's the only thing that's standing out right now. Everything else looks like it's been calming down, so hopefully it stays this way. But if anything else happens, I will keep you updated here on Jacaranda FM.

0: Another South African icon, legends, watershed letters here on Jacaranda FM, your number one feel-good station. It's Lucky Duplessis standing in for Ilana Africa Breedenkamp, and it is time to check in with the feel-good squad because they'll be out and about across Pretoria this week visiting companies that have been nominated for the Best of Pretoria, just to see why they got nominated, what they do, and what it's all about. Yo, Wandile, what's going on, man?
1: Hey, Lucky, man, I'm good, bro. How are you doing?
0: Good, good, good. Today, where are you at?
1: Yo, my brother, I hope you know a place called Total Ninja.
0: Yeah,
1: I'm pretty sure that the name says it all, right?
0: Yeah, my son loves that place. They love it.
1: Oh, my goodness.
0: Yeah.
1: I can't wait until my son is 4 years old so that I can bring him here. Then he can get tired and then he can pass out the whole night because,
0: yeah.
1: Wow, what
0: wow.
1: A place, man. Total Ninja Obstacle and Inflatable Park. But to tell us more about it, I've got the venue manager. Millie, how are you doing today?
2: I'm well, thanks, and yourself?
1: Can't complain, man. Thank you so much for the hospitality. I just want you to tell our listeners more about Total Ninja.
2: Well, of course, Total Ninja, as you mentioned, is the best inflatable and obstacle course in South Africa. I mean, we're about turning exercising into fun, families who come and create everlasting memories, okay. As well as being able to conquer your fears.
1: Yes.
2: You know, it builds quite the confidence, I must say. And then it's also time for you to like put away your phone.
1: Nice. I definitely
2: and interact.
1: I put mine away inside those fancy lockers.
2: Yes.
1: Huge congratulations on the nomination. I believe you guys were nominated at the Best of Pretoria. How does that make you guys feel, man?
2: No, we feel amazing. I mean, it's a great platform for us to be recognized in.
1: Yeah.
2: So I'm just hoping that we win a couple of those categories, of course.
1: Before I let you go.
2: Yes.
1: Your personal favorite one.
2: Of course, the inflatable.
1: Nah.
2: I mean, it's a jumping castle. Of course, while you get to do, you know, run around,
1: yeah.
2: Sweat.
1: Thank you so much.
2: Amazing.
1: Thank you so much. Appreciate your time. Lucky, over to you, man. Let me go and finish off these obstacles. They are looking at me with red eyes.
0: Awesome. Enjoy, my brother. Have a good one. Cheers.
1: Oh, wait.
0: Cheers. 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
3: Jacaranda Newswatch traffic in 90 seconds.
0: All right, so on the crown of the M2 westbound, slow moving traffic towards Main Reef Road. N1 southbound, stationary vehicle at the Western Bypass before the ramp to Bays and Ordea. And then N1 southbound, stationary vehicle southbound at Pretoria Main Road at Olifantsfontein Road at off 562 as well. So please try to avoid that if you can. If anything else happens, Alex J has got you covered on this side over here. And in the regionals, Barney, Sasha, and Manani will keep you updated as well.

0: Getting treated to Will Smith twice in the show. Will Smith, Miami, and with Fresh, with the Jazzy Jeff earlier on the Feel Good Year. Yes, it's Lucky Dupacy saying goodbye. I'm going to catch you again on the weekend breakfast on Saturday and Sunday from 7 to 10. The legend Alex J is keeping you company, and another legend, old Barney Simon, will keep you company in the regionals. Have a fantastic one, but I've got to tell you that if you're on the M4, there's some traffic news.
1: Hallo Lucky, ek is Marleen. Ek kan jou sê, die ongeluk op die N4 net voor die Sotlala grotte se afdraai, ons staan al 'n uur. Die baan aan die linkerkant wat gaan Witbank se kant toe is heeltemal toe. So ons staan al baie lank. Die mense moet dit maar probeer vir my.
0: Yeah, so please, if you can try to avoid that, please do. 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
7: Thank you, Lucky. 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
15: Pretoria and Rustenburg, 23, Johannesburg, 20 graden.
7: Okay, so what's happening on the roads at the moment? Well, so far so good. We got an incident on the M1 North before the Golden Highway. Slow moving traffic in the Crown M2 towards Main Reef Road. The rest, so far so good.
15: Ons begin met hierdie uurse groot nuus. 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
16: Cash in transit robberies are highly organized and violent crimes that require a coordinated response from law enforcement. Our intelligence capabilities continue to improve and we are closing in on those responsible. We will hunt them down, arrest them and ensure they face the full might of the law. Investigations are continuing and more arrests are expected as the manhunt intensifies.
15: Nou in Mpumalanga waar 4 mense dood is in 'n ongeluk tussen 2 minibus-taksies en 'n vragmotor. 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
17: The earlier indications are that one of the kombis was pulling a trailer that seems to have wandered off the road and then the truck seems to have crashed into it and then it overturned while the other kombi that was traveling from Nelspruit towards Johannesburg collided into the truck and then this led to 4 people losing their lives.
15: Die vereniging van staatsamptenare vra die reservebank om finansiële druk op huishoudings in ag te neem wanneer die monetêre beleidskomitee vanmiddag oor die terugkoopkoers besluit. Ekonome is onseker of die sentrale bank die rentekoers gaan verhoog of nie. Die vakbond se Claude Maika.
18: The PSA urges the governor of the South African Reserve Bank and members of the Monetary Policy Committee to carefully consider the socio-economic impact of any decision that would increase borrowing costs. Maintaining the current repo rate would help prevent further deterioration in household finances.
15: Professor in ekonomie aan die Noordwes Universiteit, Valdo Krugel, sê intussen die hernieuwde konflik in die Midde-Ooste sal ook 'n impak hê op die Reservebank se beleidskoers.
19: It's not the only influence on the oil price, but if the conflict continues, they are likely to expect a higher oil price going forward, and that means high inflation in South Africa, and they need to act.
15: En ons sluit af in India, vloede wat deur stortreën veroorsaak het, het ten minste 41 mense se lewens geëis. 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
7: One day I'm going to get that right, you know that, Chanel. One of these days. Okay, sister. Chanel back with more news and more interruptions from me coming up. Welcome to Thursday afternoon. Yeah, it's a throwback Thursday, but we're still in 2026. I know, bummer, right? You want to go back in time, invent that little time machine, press the button on your secret snazzy watch that the aliens gave you. No, not the guys from Malawi. No, the space aliens. You press the... Which year would you go back to? I'm going back... I don't know, actually. I'm wearing a Nirvana t-shirt today. Do I want to go see them play live when they were breaking out? Or how about Led Zeppelin? How about Led Zeppelin on The Song Remains? Okay, fine. I'm just getting carried away. Where would you go if you had a time watch? You're going to be one of those people that stays exactly where you are because you're Easter Frida. Oh, look at you. You're number one. And we're feeling good, too.

0: Would he lie to you? Remember the snake from a Jungle Book?
1: Yes, I would not lie to you.
0: Charles and Eddie, Bruno Mars and Fifth Harmony. Yeah, nobody else but you gets the music programmed. Yeah, here's Meghan Trainor.

0: showing off her dance moves, Chapel Roan, and yeah, she's smooth as well. Nice pickup line, lady. Pink Pony Club Outcast with Ms. Jackson, Mikasa with Rocket, and Megan Trainor, yeah, despite the mirrored shades, she made you look. Down at the Pink Pony Club. Some danceables coming up on the show today. It is a throwback Thursday, so we're going to bring you a sprinkling of the good old classics coming up as well on Jacaranda FM. Also got details of gigs to get to, including, hey, have you diarized the Mancosa Jacaranda FM business breakfast yet? You haven't. It's back in Midrand, Monday, 17th of August. Book your seat now at jacarandafm.com. Always check out my This Day in History file, and today I'm rather astounded to see that it was 15 years ago today that Amy Winehouse left us at the age of 27. What a loss. Hey, Amy Winehouse. The other one that caught my eye this morning, and this is a way better one. I think we should all have ice creams today, but you gotta have an ice cream cone with soft serve, maybe a flaky darbina. Okay, fine, you can choc dip it or vanilla choc or mint chocolate or whatever you want. It's all to celebrate on a throwback Thursday the fact that the ice cream cone debuted at the Louisiana Exposition in the USA by its inventor Charles Menches. And the ice cream cone is 122 years old today. No wonder it tastes stale. Sis,
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0: Interesting. Got a station vehicle. Actually, we've got stillstand motors. Let's see what else for now. Station vehicle M1 south of Donny Hubert Freeway at the ramp from the N4. Station vehicle M1 north of Western Bypass after the ramp from N12 East Morocco Bypass. Station vehicle M1 north of Western Bypass at the ramp to the M1 and the N3. Knock a stillstand motor. It's on the R21 north at the ramp to Nell Mapius Drive. Another one on the N1 south after the ramp from Rivonia Road. Slow moving traffic. Bedford Viewside N3 north. That's between. Towards the N12 East off-ramp at Galulis, and the rest is so far so good. That is your Newswatch traffic update. Another one in 10 minutes.
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0: Mr. Edward Sheeran. And he doesn't even shear sheep. It's not a Tuesday, Jay. Calm down. Fine. New Radicals prior to that. I would prefer Free Radicals. You get what you give. Throwback Thursday. Got some classic comedy coming up, including Brian Regan talking about inventions. Because, well, where would we be without the wheel? We'd be, well, we'd have well-developed calves from walking. Go on then. Hit us with inventions.
1: Inventions intrigue me. I was reading about the walkie-talkie, and I read it was a military invention. That surprised me, because usually military stuff has strong names, you know, Apache helicopter, Tomahawk missile.
0: Yeah.
1: Walkie-talkie? How did that slip through the system? It's a general talking to some guy. What do you have there, soldier? Well, it's a new communication device. It's untethered, which will enable the troops to speak effectively when they're in the field. What's it called? Walkie-talkie. Look, I'm walkie and I'm talkie. Now you walkie and talkie, General. I'm walkie and talkie. Are you walkie and talkie? I like it, soldier. What's this explosive device? The whammy kablammy. And this is the rooty-tooty aiming shooty.
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4: Back to what's happening on the roads and the first crash of the afternoon. It's on the R24 West at the ramp from Barbara Road, the M59. Elsewhere, stationary vehicles. There's one on the M1 South, the Western Bypass, before the ramp to Golden Highway. Another one on the M1 North, Pretoria Main Road, after the ramp from Olifantsfontein Road. Stationary vehicle M1 South, the Dynaview Bad Freeway at the ramp from the N4. Stationary vehicle R21 North at the ramp to Nell Napier's Drive. And Bedford View already got queuing traffic. N3 North, slow moving traffic towards the N12 East off ramp, and that is at the Galoolies interchange. 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

0: Such a great track from a good songwriter, nice performer too. I want to say a Matthew Mole with his new In My Head. And Sting with Desert Rose. So, goedemiddag hier de tijd. And Jack and News at 1 coming up next.
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3: 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Dolly van Botasig is soms een vegetariër met een reputatie om te handhaaf. 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
3: 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Jy weet, Nando's, oh what a place.
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5: Johannesburg 20, Pretoria 23, Polokwane 25.
6: Got a crash on the R24 west at the ramp from Barbara Road and a stationary vehicle now on the R21 south after the ramp from the N1.
5: We start at the Madlunga Commission of Inquiry, and Commissioner Sesi Baloyi has questioned how IDAC head Andrea Johnson approved a criminal investigation she cannot explain. Johnson is back in the hot seat today as she continues to testify for a third day. Anasasi Mahobu has more.
7: The commission is trying to establish what information Andrea Johnson, as the head of investigating directorate against corruption, relied on before authorizing an investigation into 9 senior officers in the criminal intelligence. Commissioner Sesi Baloyi told Johnson someone must have explained how those individuals are linked to the alleged crimes before she approved the investigation.
8: Whoever gave you the list must have said to you, this is how they are implicated, for you to be satisfied.
7: Johnson, however, tried to defend her role, saying she has no independent recollection. Anastasi Mokhobu for Jacaranda News Watch in Pretoria.
5: South African households are facing renewed and increasing financial pressure. Debtbusters' latest money stress tracker shows many households are struggling. 80,000 people participated in the survey, and 53% said that they spend 40% of their salary and it goes to paying off debt. Psychologist Andrea Kellerman says this is not good.
9: Seen over the last 5 years, we looked at the money stress tracker. It has depleted the ability to make better decisions, to think out of the box, and it then goes more and more into, for instance, conflict management, and then it goes more into family members having to absorb that kind of stress.
5: Compounding to the stress, the South African Reserve Bank's Monetary Policy Committee is expected to announce its upcoming interest rate decision this afternoon. To Mpumalanga now, and that's where 4 people have been killed in an accident involving 2 minibus taxis and a truck. The crash occurred near the N4 toll road. Here's spokesperson of the Provincial Community Safety Department, Moeti Musi.
10: The earlier indications are that one of the kombis was pulling a trailer that seems to have wandered off the road, and then the truck seems to have crashed into it, and then it overturned while the other kombi that was traveling from Nelspruit towards Johannesburg collided into the truck, and then this led to 4 people losing their lives.
5: The Department of International Relations and Cooperation has dismissed 2 Ghanaian nationals' petition to the International Criminal Court as opportunistic. They've asked the court to open a preliminary investigation into attacks against foreign nationals in South Africa. Here's the department's spokesperson, Crispin Biri.
11: South Africa maintains full confidence in its domestic legal framework. Legislation such as the Prevention and Combating of Hate Crimes and Hate Speech Act directly gives effect to the Republic's obligations under the Constitution and international human rights instruments concerning racism, racial discrimination, xenophobia, and other related intolerances.
5: The number of confirmed Ebola cases in the Democratic Republic of Congo has increased to 2,536. This includes 1,033 deaths. And finally, a French Jewish DJ who's become embroiled in the latest cultural boycotts campaign linked to Israel's war in Gaza has filed a complaint against campaigners who continue to disrupt on her appearances. The latest incident occurred last weekend. Barbara Butch, previously best known for a controversial appearance at the opening ceremony of the 2024 Paris Olympics, was forced off stage. That's your latest news. More at 2.
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0: company.
1: Keep me company, baby. Thanks for keeping me company today. Biba with company, Tevin Campbell. Can we talk? This is a talk station. No. Post Malone, Morgan Wallen with I Had Some Help. Right, throwback Thursday. Imagine being in a time where you have to explain to an audience what Tinder is. No, Grindr. No. Scottish comedian Daniel Sloss.
2: So I'm single. I like being single. I have Tinder. I love Tinder. If you don't know what Tinder is, it's an application for the phone, right? Where it gives you pictures of people of the opposite sex in the nearby area. And if you don't like each other, you swipe left. And if you do like each other, you swipe right. And if you both like each other, opens up a conversation, then maybe you can meet up and get to it. And the reason I like Tinder is because before Tinder, I had to guess how many women didn't want me. But now, thanks to Tinder, it'll send a list directly to my pocket. I am curious no more.

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0: Patriots for Nux.
1: Yeah, it's One Republic. That's us, really, isn't it? One Republic. Mm-hmm. Also in the Mengsel, Desiree. Some life. Life and the old gal. Kelly Clarkson, because of you, and Miles Smith. Stay if you want to get a birthday message. Yeah, if it's your birthday today, well, feel slow, Mikey. Aminium Nandikue. I'll be having a great day and a beautiful year ahead. July 23rd, you know, there's 161 days left in 2026. Famous people born today, the Emperor of Ethiopia, also the spiritual leader of the Rastafarian movement, Haile Selassie. It's the birthday of Andy Mackay of Roxy Music, Martin Gore of Depeche Mode. He's 65 today. What? Mind you, so is Woody Harrelson, Texas-born actor from Cheers and Natural Born Killers. He's 65. Slash's birthday today. He's a spring chicken. He's just 61 years old. Slash, who was born Saul Hudson. I'm not surprised to change his name to Slash. Charisma Carpenter, the actress who played Buffy in the Vampire Slayer TV show. She was born 56 years ago today. Birthday of Chad Gracie of Live. Roger Lahr of Ugly Kid Joe. Fran Healy, the vocalist of Travis, is 53. Harry Potter is 37 today. Oh, yeah. Daniel Radcliffe, the English actor, born today, 1989. Michelle Williams, ex-Destiny's Child, she's 46 today. And then we have the local legends. And today we got a bunch of real biggies. Can I start with the biggest one of all? I mean, I'm talking size here, but in a positive way. It's the birthday today of the superstar Springbok Oxenchair, born today, 1995. Happy birthday, sir. The late legendary cricketer Clive Rice, born today, 1949. The incredible South African playwright Gibson Kente, born today, 1932. The Eastern Cape born singer-songwriter Amanda Black celebrating a birthday. Former footballer Jimmy Tao. The Port Elizabeth born singer and actress Amanda Stratum born today. And the soccer coaching legend Clive Barker, born in Derbs today, 1944. There you go. That's today's famous birthdays. So, are we going to be getting into Warmfiers? Where are we heading?
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0: 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Rosefest 2026. 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
2: All right, we've got a crash on the M1 South, the Western Bypass, at the ramp to the Golden Highway. Station vehicle N12 West, that's the Morocco Bypass, after the N1 Southwest Bypass. Got a station vehicle R21 South before the ramp to Nelmapius Drive, and law enforcement's out and about at the moment. They're on the N1 North, the Western Bypass, at the ramp to the M1 and N3. 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

0: greats are staying on that guitar. I'm not a guitarist, but I did manage to get one of those chords going the one time. Hey, it was sublime. I was living in a commune. Yeah, no, commune. Weird. What's that? A commune. And you haven't got enough money to live on your own. And I was sharing a house with a guitarist and a bass player, Jeremy and Zach. Nice guys. Jeremy left out his dotneck guitar. And he was out, so I thought, well, hey, I'll plug it in and have a bash. I was fooling around with the settings and everything, cranking up the volume, hit this power chord that just like the sustain rung out for days. And Zach, the bass player, comes in and goes, you know you've just broken the window, right? And there's a crack right the way down, like a 2-meter window. Apparently it was really, really loud. it's that kind of throwback Thursday. Really, speaking of throwbacks, well, it is Factual Thursday now, brought to you by National Geographic and National Geographic Wild. What are we talking about today? Well, I don't know. I do. I'm not making it up. Factual Thursday, National Geographic DSTV Channel 181, Nat Geo Wild DSTV Channel 182. Well, National Geographic's Factual Thursday uncovered a myriad of cute and cuddly critters that needed some fixing at one of Georgia's busiest vets. Yeah, no day was predictable, no case was ever routine, from emergency services to unexpected animal rescues. Dr. Ferguson and Dr. Hodges face every challenge head-on. They combine expertise, determination, and compassion to give their adorable patients a fighting chance. You can catch Season 2. It's up and running. 7 p.m., that is Critter Fixers, Season 6, on Nat Geo Wild, DSTV Channel 182. Alrighty, now, Tom Hiddleston. Yes, that guy, Loki. Wow, he has put together the most incredible, incredible series. Pompeii, Out of Time. It rewinds into one of history's most haunting mysteries, the ancient Roman city that got buried beneath ash when Mount Vesuvius erupted nearly 2,000 years ago. So you can join Tom Hiddleston as he follows the latest archaeological discoveries, revealing extraordinary artifacts, forgotten stories, and new clues about the final hours of the citizens of Pompeii. It's more than a journey into the past, and it's an investigation into one of history's most captivating disasters. It is Pompeii, Out of Time, with Tom Hiddleston. Catch this riveting triple bill Sunday, 26 July at 8:30 p.m. on National Geographic DSTV Channel 181. And soon we're going to be talking about Disaster Autopsy. Yeah, it's back, revisiting some of the world's most shocking catastrophes to uncover the hidden factors that turned ordinary situations into extraordinary tragedies. From engineering failures to natural disasters, the evidence tells a story that is often more astonishing than the headlines. Don't miss a brand new season of Disaster Autopsy, Tuesdays at 10 to 7 p.m. from the 11th of August on National Geographic DSTV Channel 181. And that is Factual Thursday.
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0: Got a crash on the M1 South, the Western Bypass, before the ramp to the Golden Highway. An incident on the M1 North at the Buccleuch Interchange. A stationary vehicle on the M1 North after Rigel Avenue. Bedford View still got the curing traffic M3 North towards the N12 East off ramp at Galoolies. And we now have a stationary vehicle on the M1 North of the Donoghue Bad Freeway. And that is before the ramp from Atterbury Road. So now that the break's over, it's time for the business end of the Versieger Noordval Beer. Yeah, every match matters. Everything's still to play for. As teams battle to be crowned the 2020 six for Versieger Noordval Cup champions. Don't miss a moment of the action. You can catch it live on Supersport Channel 216 or stream it on the Supersport Schools app. The Versieger Noordval Cup, proudly sponsored by Versieger, Toyota, NPL, Casella Secure, Arinal Aptiek Group, PNR, Macron Pro Vantage Sport, and of course, your number one feel-good station, Jacaranda FM. You guys have got to stop copying me with the singing stuff. Guys,

0: Rian Bernardi, accompanied by Olivia Rodrigo, and I get accompanied by Chanel with the 2 o'clock news next.
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13: Pretoria and my King 23, Johannesburg 20 grade.
0: There's a crash on the M1 South, the ramp to the N1 N3 South at the Buccleuch interchange, and a stationary vehicle on the N1 North at Atterbury Road.
13: Die Vereniging van Staatsamptenare vra die Reservebank om finansiële druk op huishoudings in ag te neem wanneer die monetêre beleidskomitee vanmiddag oor die terugkoopkoers besluit. Ekonome is onseker of die sentrale bank die rentekoers gaan verhoog of nie. Die vakbond se Claude Naike.
14: The PSA urges the governor of the South African Reserve Bank and members of the Monetary Policy Committee to carefully consider the socio-economic impact of any decision that would increase borrowing costs. Maintaining the current repo rate would help prevent further deterioration in household finances.
13: Professor in Ekonomie aan Noordwes Universiteit, Valde Krugel, sê intussen die hernieuwde conflict in die Midde-Ooste sal ook 'n impak hê op die Reservebank's beleidskoers.
15: It's not the only influence on the oil price, but if the conflict continues, they are likely to expect a higher oil price going forward, and that means high inflation in South Africa, and they need to act.
13: Suid-Afrikaanse huishoudings staar hernieuwde financiële druk in die gezicht. 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
16: We've seen over the last 5 years, we looked at the money stress tracker, It has depleted the ability to make better decisions, to think out of the box. And it then goes more and more into, for instance, conflict management. And then it goes more into family members having to absorb that kind of stress.
13: Nou Nadine Madlanga, Kommissie van Ondersoek en Kommissaris Sessie Beloy, het bevraagteken hoe die IDAC hoof Andrea Johnson 'n kriminele ondersoek goedgekeur het wat sy nie kan verduidelik nie. Johnson is vandag terug in die getuienisstoel vir 'n derde dag, en Sassie Magobo berig.
17: The commission is trying to establish what information Andrea Johnson as the head of investigating directorate against corruption relied on before authorizing an investigation into 9 senior officers in the criminal intelligence. Commissioner Sessie Beloy told Johnson someone must have explained how those individuals are linked to the alleged crimes before she approved the investigation.
18: Whoever gave you the list must have said to you, this is how they are implicated, for you to be satisfied.
17: Johnson, however, tried to defend her role, saying she has no independent recollection. Anastasia Mogobo for Jacaranda News Watch in Pretoria.
13: Die Suid-Gautengse direkteur van openbare vervolging, advokaat Andrew Tjalkie, is deur president Ramaphosa geskik verklaar vir sy rol. 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
19: In view of the findings that exonerate advocate Chauke, President Ramaphosa is satisfied that there is no basis upon which to conclude that advocate Chauke is unfit to hold office as director of public prosecutions.
13: Dit aan die presidentsie se Vincent Mokwenya. 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

0: All My Life. Thank you, Casey and JoJo. Thank you, BTS. Also, Moloko. And last, I'll sing it back. What next? Red Alert. Yay! Let's do it. 16 minutes past 2 o'clock. Throwback Thursday. Now, the old school parents. There's an ad on Jacaranda at the moment. It's a gogo, and she's saying, talking about her grandson, "I don't need you, little boy, to show me how to work my phone, because I've got this online retail app and I can work it like a genius." No, these are not these kind of old school parents. Here's our comedian Gary Gulman talking about his.
1: My parents are from the greatest generation. They're amazing. They survived World War II, the Great Depression, the polio epidemic, pulp in their orange juice. Never said a word about it. Never complained. The phone. My parents had a very different experience with the phone. This is good. They used to talk to people on it. And to me, the phone is this seldom used app on my phone. And if you use it on me, how dare you? I am furious when I get a phone call. You text me first to see if I'm even taking phone calls today. And I'll text you back with a window. We are relentless with how we want the phone to be better. Like, we want all our music on the phone. You want all your music on the phone. No, I'm sorry, I misspoke. We want all the music. Every song ever on our phone now. Okay, but like, what are you willing to pay for that? Pay for it? Nothing! Nothing! Nothing. My offer is this. Nothing.

0: Global Tunes, the weekend on a Thursday. Dancing in the Flames along with Maroon 5, Diablos Fantastis, Meduno and Hosier. Too sweet. Well, yesterday, it was another sweet edition of Good Morning Angels.
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7: Starting off in Woodmead, Woodmead Drive northbound delays towards Maxwell Drive, Parktown, Houghton Drive north delays towards Newtown Street. Elsewhere, we have got, there's a lot of congestion around Bedford View. N3 northeastern bypass is congested from the ramp from the M2 to after the ramp from Van Buren Road. We've also got queuing traffic N3 north towards the N12 east off-ramp at Galulis. We have got N3 northbound, the eastern bypass, more congestion from the M2 after the ramp from Van Buren Road as well. R21 north, stationary vehicle before the ramp to the R25. And we got another crash in, and it's Centurion side, N14 north. A crash before Jean Avenue. Yeah, this Escort's a chop-chop for the yard, stuck of sparings. Escort for the yard. Oh, what did I? There we go. Escort for the yard, maar jy kry die geskenke. 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

0: Yeah, that's Coldplay, all right. Feels Like I'm Falling in Love, along with PM Dawn, Set Adrift on Memory Bliss. Well, big R&B memories coming up in October. 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Brian McKnight, All For One, and SWV, Sisters With Voices. 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Ha ha! Come and see them live. Three Grammy Award winners on one stage. 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
0: Whoop-de-doo. Thank you, Dandelion. Okay, so now, you've heard about the Best of Pretoria, right? Jacaranda FM nominated in three big categories, but our feel-good squad, one Dile, is Anne Kamogelo, out and about, and they're chatting to some of the other nominees for Best of Pretoria. Daddy Longeni, where are you today, and what's it all about?
13: Hey, how's it going, Mr. J? Yep, we are out and about. So we are at Paul's Homemade Ice Cream inside Menlyn Mall, and I have a peaches and cream margarita ice cream in my hand. Ooh. One word. Wow. Oh my goodness.
0: Yum.
13: It's amazing.
0: I'll bet.
13: I'm sorry. It's gonna melt by the time I get there. So you're gonna just have to tantalize on your own day.
0: Oh, dude.
13: But you know what? Even better for the listeners, I've got the man behind the name. Paul, how are you doing today, big sir?
14: I'm doing very great.
13: So So, you know what? I just want you to tell us more about this establishment. Like, is it really homemade ice cream?
14: The Paul Simon ice cream definitely started as a homemade journey. It started when I was 21 years old in my parents' kitchen. And the ice cream today is still made exactly the same way that I started making it in my parents' kitchen.
13: Oh, man.
14: With top quality ingredients, lots of love and care. And, you know, that's why people really love our product.
13: And I can believe that because, huge congratulations, you guys have been nominated Best of Pretoria.
14: Thanks, Pretoria. We really appreciate it. It's very exciting that you guys have nominated us. And, yeah, thank you.
13: What does this mean?
14: Well, what we're really excited about is that we're happy that Pretorians love our product.
13: Yeah.
14: And appreciate it. And we think we have the best ice cream in Pretoria. And we hope that everyone votes for us. And, yeah, we're really excited about the opportunity.
13: Before I let you go, how can they vote? They just go onto the Best of Pretoria website, right?
14: Go on the Best of Pretoria website. You can click on food and you'll scroll down under ice cream. We will be listed under this.
13: Oh, man. Mr. J, let me go back to my ice cream, man. It is melting. Otherwise, shout out to Paul's homemade ice cream, man.
0: Yeah, absolutely. Fabulous ice cream, too. Well done, Paul's. One of the Best of Pretoria nominees. Right. What's happening on the roads of Bedford View? Galoolies. Eesh. N12R 24 West. Slow moving traffic on both routes towards Galoolies. And we have got heavy congestion on the N3 Northeastern Bypass at the ramp from the M2. And that's after the ramp from Van Buren Road. Heavy congestion N3 North from the ramp from the M2 after the ramp from Van Buren. We've also got that crash on the N14 North before Jean Avenue. What? And that for now is your Newswatch traffic update. 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

0: Scottish artist Lewis Capaldi, accompanied by, well, I don't think he's from Edinburgh, Bobby van Jaarsveld met De Rechte Plekken. You're in the right place for the 3 o'clock news update.
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11: Johannesburg 20, Emalahleni 22, Pretoria 23.
0: M1 South, slow-moving traffic towards the Crown, Bedford View, N12, R24 West, slow-moving traffic, both routes towards Galulis. And we've got a stationary vehicle N1 North at the ramp from Olifantsfontein Road.
11: The city of Tshwane has reportedly reinstated chief financial official Gareth Mnisi, this following a three-month precautionary suspension on a final written warning. He was suspended after being accused before the Madlanga Commission of Inquiry of attempting to influence a multi-billion rand Tshwane Metro Police security tender. The city's council voted to have the allegations against Mnisi classified as less serious. To the Madlanga Commission of Inquiry now, and the head of the Investigating Directorate Against Corruption, Andrea Johnson, has admitted she gave Parliament's ad hoc committee incorrect information about the timeline of the investigation into crime intelligence head Dumisani Khumalo. She responded to questions from Commissioner Sesi Baloyi.
12: In coming to this commission, I had to offering myself properly with all of the facts. I didn't go through all of this detail with my team when I went to ad hoc.
13: I suspect they will be deeply offended. I cannot conceive of a situation where you did not go into how this started.
11: To view all of our coverage of the Madlunga Commission of Inquiry thus far, go to our website, jackaranfm.com. Click on news. The chairperson of the Interministerial Committee on Migration, Mamaloko Kubai, has announced a three-year plan to modernize South Africa's border infrastructure. Kubai made the announcement during a migration dialogue hosted by former President Galema Motlanthe. The Justice Minister says the project will cost around 10 billion rand.
14: But that is also not going to help us only to deal with the migration, but it will help us to deal with the illicit activities. The cars that are being taken out through illegal activities, when we went there, it's activities not only of movement of people, but of goods. So the groceries that are stolen, not paid tax, the illicit cigarette, the illicit alcohol that is being done.
11: The number of confirmed Ebola cases in the Democratic Republic of Congo has increased to 2,536. This includes 1,033 deaths. This makes it the fastest spreading outbreak to date. The World Health Organization has described the situation as a public health emergency of international concern. Liberian authorities announced the seizure of nearly 4 tons of cocaine valued at $317 million in a major drug bust, which included the arrest of 2 foreign nationals. The Liberian National Police posted photos of a large open bed truck carrying away what appeared to be bags of drugs or other evidence following a raid this week. And the European Union has slapped Google with fines worth 890 million euros in a move that risks escalating tensions with the US. The EU fined the US giant 460 million euros for illegally favoring the company's own services, for example, Google Flights or Google Hotels, over rivals in search results. That's your latest news update. More at 4.
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0: Thank you, Marshmallow and Bastille. One of them's got a bucket on his head. What? I think it might be Bastille. Oh, no, wait, they chop off their heads. Sorry, I don't know where that came from. French Revolution. Bon Jovi, the Vicks with Living on a Prayer, J. Hope and Miguel with Sweet Dreams Are Made Of. Well, if you're one of those people that suffers from anaphylactic shock. No bees. There you go. Jerry Seinfeld. Now, there's a throwback on a Throwback Thursday. Jerry Seinfeld now, the classic comedy piece. He's talking about that newfangled thing that they developed called, email. But it might have relevance to our post office.
1: Email I like. I don't really like the use of the word mail in email, using the same term that we're using for the postal service. I don't see a lot of overlap between these two systems. One of them occurring in digital fiber optic hyperspace, the other a dazed and confused distant branch of the Cub Scouts. I love how the postal system has this financial emotional meltdown every 3 to 5 years that their business model from 1630 isn't working anymore. I can't understand how a 21st century information system based on licking, walking, and a random number of pennies is struggling to compete. If I could talk to the post office, if I could say to them, if you really want to be helpful to us, just open the letters, read them, and email us what it says.

0: A numb little bug. Hey. Thanks, Sam. Sam by hold on Jacka. Summit Brian McKnight. Back at one. Catch him live, Sunbed Arena. Oof, October's gonna be warm. Sophie Ellis Becks of Murder on the Dance Floor and Taylor Swift with I Knew It, I Knew You. Yeah, but did you know that you're supposed to be booking your tickets for the Mancosa Jacaranda FM Business Breakfast? Yeah, it's back for its fourth edition. And being the fourth edition of the Mancosa Jacaranda FM Business Breakfast, we've got four very influential South Africans to share their personal journeys, leadership lessons, and give you practical business insights. They are Kimberly Taylor, Pablo Petites, Brian Habana, and Basetsana Khumalo. 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Be there at VodaWorld, 17th of August. I will see you there.
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0: Let's start off in the capital. Solomon Mahlangu Drive eastbound. There's roadworks and delays towards Delphi Avenue. Sunninghill, Ravonia Road, slow-moving traffic at Witkoppen Road. Bedford View, we still have slow-moving traffic in 12 R24 West on both routes towards Galulis. We have slow-moving traffic towards the Crown off the M1 South as well. There's an incident on the N12 West after Clip River Drive. The left shoulder lane is closed. Please be careful there. And we've got a stationary vehicle R21 North after the ramp from Nell Napier's Drive. So the winds keep rolling in at Lotto Star. One lucky player took a ride on Lotto Star's Tuk Tuk Thailand and rolled away with a 125,000 rand win from a 2 rand spin. Could the next big ride be yours? 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

0: Yeah, indeed. KZN style Toya de Lazy. You would love is in the air. Sienna Spito, she's not from Maritzburg. Die on this hill. Although Maritzburg is on a hill, you know. Alrighty, Throwback Thursday, 18 minutes away from the drive with Rob and Roz. And we got some classic comedy now. Talking about ego. Is Mark Lottering.
1: There's a fine line, that's what they tell us. There's a fine line between celebrating yourself and the ego getting out of control. Those are words we use now, ego. We use words like conscious living. Oprah left us with all of that. So now, you know, when your ego is out of control, it can be a hectic thing. You know, ego can make you believe that you're involved in a situation that you're not even involved in. Ego will make you believe that people are talking about you like Kenny is your mommy. But thank goodness, just when that ego gets out of control, the universe sends somebody in just to gently clap us back into shape. Happens to anybody. I was doing a show in Namibia. You know, the next morning we get onto the plane. My brew, the flight is full. The doors close. The pilot announces from the cockpit. He says, ladies and gentlemen, for 12 minutes, we're going nowhere due to air traffic. But don't worry, nothing's wrong. And then he says, if anything should go wrong, we'll be all right. Because we've got Mark Lottering on board. My ego skoppen. My kop gaat net so groot. This big Afrikaans, so he's sitting next to me. He leans over to me. He says, be the f*** is Mark Lottering.
0: I know who you are. And you're a funny guy. Mark Lottering, classic comedy on a Throwback Thursday. Well, throwing ahead, guess who's coming up?
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0: Not too bad at the moment. We've got a stationary vehicle on the N12 West ramp to Rietfontein Interchange. This stationary vehicle M1 South, that's Pretoria Main Road at the ramp from Allendale Road. Boysons still has the slow-moving traffic on the M1 South towards Boysons. We still don't know what that incident is on the N12 West after Clip River Drive, but the shoulder lane is still closed, so please be very careful there. We've got roadworks in the capital, Solomon Matlango Drive eastbound, the restrictions towards Delphi Avenue, Linwood Road, lights ain't working at Roper Street, and in Sunning Hill, it's Ravonia Road. Slow-moving traffic at Witkoppen Road, but not too bad. Hopefully you're going to get home nice and quickly tonight. We get back to the hits quickly too.
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0: Nice one, Curdy.
1: Long Ottoman lifter, huh? Curd Darren.
0: It's having quite the year of our friend Curd. Also in the mix, Jordan Sparks and Chris Brown, No 6-7 with just No Air. You know, it's really weird. Got a total solar eclipse coming up in a couple of years, 2028. And part of the area where it's going to be, I was going to say the most visible, but the least visible, total blackout, is in Kiwiland. Hotels down there have been booked out already in advance for the solar eclipse happening in 2 years' time. I still can't remember if I paid electricity this month. These guys are organized. And no, that 2028 full solar eclipse will not be visible from our country. Our next opportunity to witness a social eclipse... a partial solar eclipse will be on December 5th, 2029. The sun keeps shining on us, that's for sure. Sun also shining on Rob and Roz. They are coming up next. Tell them I said Hazard, won't you?
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0: It is Harry Styles. It's called Aperture on the Drive with Rob and Roz. Carly Rae Jepsen before that and Call Me Maybe. Welcome to the show. 10 past 4.
1: Baruch, there's nothing maybe about the Drive with Rob and Roz. We are here, multiple award winners, multiple nominated. Don't tell you, we didn't tell you. Go and vote for us, Best of Pretoria. 3 nominations on this team. 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
0: Yeah.
1: Best local radio personality, Rob Forbes, the man with the word, and best local radio personality, me. So, head over and go and vote for us, because ons is lekker, man.
0: I would love you to do that, right? Oh. But if you're going to pick one, please go and pick the best show.
1: Yeah.
0: Because I don't know how I would feel if, like, I won and you didn't. You know what I mean? We do this together.
1: Yeah. I love the placement of who won
0: and who didn't. I'm just saying, if you won and I didn't, then I'd be super excited for you.
1: Do you think I couldn't handle it, Rob?
0: I would feel bad.
1: Nah, man.
0: So please go and vote for the best show.
1: No, a win is a win.
0: Fair enough.
1: We'll bring it home.
0: We'll take it.
1: In whichever form it comes.
0: Speaking of wins being wins, I told the story how I injured myself when I got mugged. Last week, and my hand has been a mess. It's still busy recovering. It looks gross, huh?
1: It does. It's giving scabby. But you know what,
0: it is giving scabby.
1: Op 'n ernstige noot, ek was natuurlik nie hier toe dit gebeur het nie, nee. En toe ek by producer Wayne gehoor het wat gebeur het, ek was so bekommerd oor jou. Ek probeer bel, obviously, Connie, want daar was die foonie. Maar ek het toe WhatsApp voice note gelos en gehoor, hy is okay. Maar ek is verskriklik jammer dat dit met jou gebeur het.
0: Ach, dankie, dude. Ja, it's okay. We're recovering. Mm. However, the point being, my hand is still a bit damaged. I did go back to my first boxing session this morning.
1: Oh!
0: I tried. And as soon as I put the glove on and I hit something with my right hand, the bottom of the glove is pushing directly into where the wound was. So what I did effectively today is a one-armed boxing session. Everything with my left hand. And if you've ever done any manual work, if you've ever tried to use like a drill or a screwdriver above your shoulders, you know that like exhaustion in your shoulder that you get?
2: Yeah, like if you're trying to paint or something.
0: That was me today. I'm going to have one lame arm tomorrow because I did everything with my left hand. Ek gaan die ding moedig glad nie kan optel nie.
1: Nee, maar dis great, want jy weet wat hulle sê, jou een arm of jou een been is altijd sterker dan die ander been, so now is your chance to like let your left arm get into the fight as well. You're about to be fighting Southpaw, my friend.
0: Actually, I should have switched stances today. You make a very good point. Look at you, Miss Boxing Knowledge.
1: Ek is nie van hier nie. Ek is nie van hier nie. Ons is ook

0: Look at you, Miss Boxing Knowledge.
1: Ek is nie van hier nie. 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Ons het baie goed om weg te gee vandag. Insluitend R25,000 te danke aan We Buy Cars met High Low. Can you guess how many times Jacaranda FM as 11 letters appears in this building?
0: Whoa.
1: If you can and you get it right and the computer randomly selects you to come on air, then you can win that money. Also, Alpha

0: That's it. Plus five, and we're giving away cash with Jackpot City.
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3: The lives of two brothers, so 15-year-old Wandile and 19-year-old Lebo, changed forever. 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
1: 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Jacaranda Newswatch traffic in 90 seconds.
0: 16 minutes past 4. 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
8: Johannesburg at the moment, couple of issues floating around on the Mike 1 northbound coming from Houghton Drive side up towards Melrose Arch. There's a stationary vehicle, very slow moving traffic in that area. Mike 1 south through the double decker, already busy. It's also a stationary vehicle southbound on the N3 at about Modderfontein, so it's going to be a bit slow through that stretch. Sandton CBD is looking busy this afternoon. Four ways not too bad, but we'll keep an eye on it. Malibonga through Kaya Sands, already slow. And then Galilee's interchange, already busy. All approaches at the moment. The R24 also queuing to get onto the N12 and get through that stretch.
0: In Midrand, verkeer is daar op die N1 Noord. Dit is vanaf die Bekloeweslaar. 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As jy nog nie 'n kaartjies gekoop het vir die Mancosa Business Breakfast in samenwerking met Jacaranda FM nie, 17th of August, we're going to tell you exactly how you need to be there and why you need to be there.
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1: Yep, it's an opportunity for you. It doesn't matter if you're a solo entrepreneur, if you work for a corporate, if you're thinking about getting into business. We've had students coming through, wrapping up their degrees. It's just A, an incredible networking opportunity. B, you get to interface with a whole bunch of the people from Jacaranda FM. And every year there's an incredible lineup of speakers from all sorts of fields, just talking through their journeys, because there's so much to pick up in the way someone else has done something. Because what that means is you don't have to do it for yourself. Yeah. You don't have to go first-hand experience.
0: And pay school fees.
1: Precis. I think it was the streamer Mr. Beast who put it out there. His thing is he tries to hire people much smarter than him at the things he doesn't know. He was like, I could try and do this myself, or I could go to the best in the business and get their advice and just do that. And this is that opportunity for you.
0: Maar ek dink dit is iets wat baie mense wat suksesvol eintlik by hulle sweer by dit. Hulle sê, never be the smartest person in the room.
1: Ja.
0: And I can promise you, if you come and join us on the 17th of August, it's happening at the Vodacom World Dome, which is basically right next door here to Jacaranda, you will not be the smartest person in the room, because there are so many other people that you'll be able to learn from, so many insights that you'll be able to get. And I'm so glad that you mentioned younger people and students, because one of our key speakers is Kimberly Taylor. And I tell you, her journey to becoming the entrepreneur that she is has been absolutely incredible. I was lucky enough to hear her speak at a Women's Day event last year, and she blew me away. I mean, she talked about the pitfalls, she spoke about the challenges, but then she had her way of telling us how she overcame them and how every day is still a challenge because her business is just growing and getting bigger and bigger. And you don't know what you don't know, right? So you 100%. Kind of got to step into that and go, you know what, right? I am ready for this challenge. And if I don't know, I'm going to ask someone who does.
1: Exactly. So Kimberly is going to be there. And as Rosie said, she's heard her speak. She's incredible. Pavlo Fatidis is when it comes to small business in South Africa, when it comes to growing things, when it comes to marketing, when it comes to operations, when it comes to planning going forward, he's the absolute best around. I love listening to that man every time I can catch him on the radio. Brian Habana is going to be there. Because there's a certain level of dedication that you need in your business to try and work these things out. And you got to mentally apply yourself. No one knows more about that than him. And then Basitsana Khumalo has built herself an entire empire.
0: Yeah. Personal branding, production, being a woman in business and being a powerful woman in South Africa in business. If anybody can tell us how to do that, it is Basitsana Khumalo.
1: Yeah. Tickets are available right now. All you need to do is go to our website, jacarandafm.com. The event is the middle of next month. It's a Monday. It is the 17th of August, and it will be at the Vodacom Dome at Voda World, which is like two office buildings away from ours.
0: A kat spooky weg.
1: Net die omhoek.
0: So if you want to come alone, you absolutely can. A single ticket will cost you $600. But if you want to actually make the circle bigger, you want your team to kind of get inspired and pick up some insights and all of that kind of thing, bring your team and get a lekker little young discount there, a table of 10, R5,500.
1: There we go.
0: Dit is 'n belegging in jou maatskappy en hoe jy vorentoe kan groei.
1: So, tickets, jacarandafm.com, the 17th of August, the Mancosa Business Breakfast. You are invited and we would love to see you there.

0: It's Joe's favorite Alex Warren song, Fever Dream. It's called It Is Almost Half Past Four. Marlene is standing by with the news. Then we have got some tunes as well coming up from Teddy Swims.
1: Breaking up with you. You're ugly, old-fashioned, and way too needy. This time, I want some drive.
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3: In the traffic this afternoon, Galilee's interchange busy. The issue on the Mike 1 northbound near Rosebank has been sorted out. And Pretoria Highway is still looking really good, but Midrand starting to be a bit busier northbound just through Allendale.
4: There's a sense of relief in South Africa as the Reserve Bank has kept the policy rate, previously known as the repo rate, unchanged at 7%.
5: The committee decided to keep the policy rate unchanged at 7%. Four members preferred a hold, while two favoured an increase of 25 basis points.
4: That was the governor of the Reserve Bank, Lesecha Kanyaho. Then we turn our gaze to Gaza. The UN's World Food Programme says food security and child nutrition have improved across the strip, but it remains fragile because only one aid crossing point is open into the territory. I'm Marlene Fushia. Our next bulletin is at 5.
6: Jacaranda Newswatch Sport.
7: We start off with some football news. The French Football Federation will hold a news conference on the 28th of July to unveil the next coach of the national team. That's according to the governing body. Zinedine Zidane, although not named in the Triple F statement, is the overwhelming favourite to succeed Didier Deschamps as the France head coach. The 54-year-old Zidane has been long viewed as the leading candidate for the role and has been waiting for an opportunity to take charge for the national team for a couple of years now. Buso Ditejane scored his first Major League goal yesterday, but it wasn't enough to help Chicago Fire avoid defeat against champions Inter Miami. The former TS Galaxy attacker came off the bench to score, but compatriot Mbege Zelimbogazi missed the match through what the club is calling a lower body injury. Chicago fell to a 3-2 away defeat at the hands of Inter Miami. FIFA World Cup hero Rodri is reportedly set for another lengthy spell on the sidelines, with the Spain captain requiring back surgery fresh off La Roja's global triumph. The 30-year-old midfielder claimed the Golden Ball as the 2026 FIFA World Cup best player. And England and Australia should be open to the idea of playing a test match in India to help generate interest in the format, and that's according to the chief executive of Cricket Australia. The two sides traditionally meet in test matches about 4 years apart as a part of the Ashes, and they play on a home and away basis. And Australia cricket chief Todd Greenberg told BBC Sport that the prospect of taking cricket's most storied and marketable test rivalry to India should be on the table. That's all for me for now. Joe Mann, Jacaranda FM Sport.

0: It is Teddy Swims. God Went Crazy on the Drive with Rob and Roz. Listen, when there's tough to be done, you keep going no matter the news, no matter the weather, because when there's tough to be done, there's the all-new generation Hilux. And Toyota's got us celebrating some of the toughest people in South Africa.
1: I absolutely love the connection of talking about the new generation Hilux and sport people that have shown us that nothing is impossible.
0: Yep, and today we are celebrating the one and only.
2: Down the back straight. Semenya in fourth at the moment ahead of Britain's Lindsay Sharp. Wow, 155.17. It's a lifetime best for the South African. And she does equal Maria Mutola's 3 gold medals at the World Championships. It was never in doubt.
0: Phenomenal human being.
1: Caster is just such a powerful athlete. And also, just I met her a couple of years ago at the Spa Women's Challenge launch. And she's so down to earth and just kind of gets on with it, you know?
0: She's such a nice person.
1: I'm obsessed with someone that's that good at what they do and still humble. You would never hear the end of it from me. I would be like, yes, that world record, mine. That gold medal,
0: that belongs to
1: mine.
0: Me. No,
1: it's mine.
0: She's such a nice human being.
1: Yeah, I love her.
0: I've got all the time in the world for her. And very few people have had to show resilience the way that she has.
1: Yes, absolutely.
0: You know? She's from Limpopo.
3: Yep.
0: She worked her way up to become one of the greatest middle distance runners in the world. She's got Olympic and World Championship gold medals. And all the while, the haters have been on her back the entire journey long.
1: And she's just out there, happy with her wife and their kids, living the life of her dreams.
0: Yeah. So, Caster, is a reminder that true champions are not just defined by the medals that they win. It's the strength of character that you show along the way, and she's got that in spades.
1: Halala, Caster, halala.
0: Yeah, when there's tough to be done, no matter what is going on, there's the new generation Hilux to help you get through it. Caster, we salute you.
4: Jou gesig is 'n padkaart van die grondpaaie, agterpaaie en kronkelpaaie wat jou vorm. 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
0: 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Hotels, restaurants, ride shares, five stars, five stars, five stars. But the Nissan Magnite, it's already GNCAP five-star safety rated, so that's one less thing to worry about.
1: Midrand, vertragings op die N1 Noord op pad naar die Samrandweg afrit. 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
0: In Joburg at the moment, Gululi is a bit busy, especially coming from the R24 and 12 side. Mike 1 southbound, Jansmuts and Empire through Crown. It is what it is. Still a stationary vehicle on the Mike 1 north, that near Melrose Arch at the moment. Sandton CBD might feel a bit busy, but it shouldn't take you too long to get out of there. But clue out towards the Rivonia Road is busy. Those roadworks on Witkoppen also not helping the situation. Rivonia Road queuing if you're coming up from the south side. And then Malibongwe through Kaya Sands, very slow this afternoon. So is Bayers Noordeer all the way from Northumberland, and then again past Doreen and Pieter. In Baie Verkeer op Hendrik Potgieter, daar pad Kruidelstein toe. En Robert Broom uit die Rangeview if you're heading on the way to Krugersdorp, Westrand, carrying a bit of extra traffic today. But we'll keep you posted. If there's anything in your area, let us know. WhatsApp line 084-850-0942.
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2: Hallo, goed en julle.
0: Goed, dankie. Het jy by ons kom hallo sê toe ons daar was op die toer?
2: Nee, ek moes ongelukkig werk. 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
0: Nee, moenie wees nie. Jy klink soos 'n vibe.
2: Maar weet nie, yes, hierdie geld al baie beteken. So,
1: luister, ja. Anyone wants to put 25k in my pockets?
0: Please.
2: No,
0: Melissa said it's hers.
1: Oi, kijk, Melissa. All right. Oppie Wimlik, we're trying to guess. The word Jacaranda FM has got 11 letters in. We went around and counted how many times all of those letters appear on the branding in this building. Oppie video scatums on the mouse pads. Inside, outside, lit up signs on studios.
0: Scatums.
1: Alles. So, the answer has to be how many letters total, and that has to be a multiple of 11. So, waar wil jy inkom? Op die oomblik is jou keuses iewers tussen 374 en 902.
2: Wel, my man is gewoonlik baie goed met sommetjies, so ek het 'n wille kans gevat om 'n sommetjie te maak en ek het so gevoel in my agtersteewel, 891.
1: 891.
2: Dit is my antwoord.
1: 891 is 8111s, I think.
0: That's not very far correct. Down from the current high.
1: No, 902 down to 891. We're coming down just a couple.
0: Yeah,
1: just a couple. Alright, sommetjies gedoen. Melissa, jou sommetjies is in die rekenaar in. Sterkte, hier kom 'n antwoord, hoor.
2: Dankie julle.
1: Come on, computer. Come on.
2: Oh.
1: Ek sê jammer, Melissa.
0: No, you really must try again because getting on air to give us your guess means that you're already lucky because almal wat reg inskryf, wat basies is Hi-lo to the WhatsApp line 084-850-0942. Follow the prompts. Just that one word, four letters. Everybody that enters and enters correctly, al die inscribings, the computer randomly selects someone to come on air and give their guess. And if it's the correct guess, 25,000 rand is yours. So jy is al reeds baie lucky dat jy randomly geselect is. So probeer weer.
1: Kom probeer weer, Moira. I can tell you for free that guess... Computer said was too high.
0: Okay.
1: So 891 is still too high. We've got to come down from 891.
0: Okay.
1: Somewhere there is the correct multiple of 11 that is going to give someone 25,000 Rand in cash. 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

0: It is Jesse Clegg on the track with his dad, Johnny Greatheart, on the drive with Robin Ross. We chatted about it last week as well. The Scatterlings gig is coming up. He's reworked a whole bunch of Johnny's songs with an incredible range of South African artists. And they're going to be performing it all over the place.
1: Yeah, they were in Trafalgar Square, County, Saturday op Nelson Mandela Day.
0: Imagine.
1: Trafalgar Square, London, it was packed.
0: Hey, can you imagine?
1: No.
0: All the South Africans from Fulham and Wimbledon came out.
1: Bro, don't even go there.
0: The snake bites were flowing. The sing-along was happening. Nee, dit kom vir almal van ons. I can't wait to go and see it.
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3: Cherbourg up to 20 degrees tomorrow, Polokwane 24, Pretoria 23.
4: I don't know what to tell you. If you're on the N1 North in Midrand and you're driving past the studio, you literally are going to come to a complete standstill. Op die N1 Noord, net na Nieuwweg, baie stadig op pad Centurion's kant toe.
5: Joe, man, with your sport headlines, France to unveil a new coach and Zinedine Zidane is waiting in the wings and Australia open to playing a test match against England in India.
3: We begin with the news of the day. The Reserve Bank's Monetary Policy Committee voted to keep the Reserve Bank's policy rate unchanged at 7%. Now, although the war in the Middle East is raging on, the decision was also influenced by an international AI boom. With huge investment in data centers and inflated valuations for AI-related companies, the sector delivered an offset.
6: Against this backdrop, the committee decided to keep the policy rate unchanged at 7%. The outlook is uncertain, and with the rate increase at our previous meeting, the policy stance is appropriate for now, with rates somewhat restrictive.
3: That was the Reserve Bank's Lesecha Kanyaho. And at the Madlanga Commission, contradictions in evidence given by Andrea Johnson in front of the ad hoc committee in Parliament and at the Commission were front and centre a bit earlier. The head of the Independent Directorate Against Corruption admitted that she gave Parliament incorrect evidence about key events that led to the investigation into crime intelligence boss Dumisani Khumalo. Anastasi Mokhobu has the story.
7: The credibility of Andrea Johnson's evidence has come under scrutiny after she admitted part of her testimony before Parliament were incorrect. Johnson told the Matlanga Commission she could not remember receiving a referral letter from Police Minister Senzo Mchunu's office when she appeared before Parliament, despite now confirming her office did receive it.
8: In coming to this commission, I had to offer myself properly with all of the facts. I'm not saying that the ad hoc was not important. I didn't go through all of this detail with my team when I went to ad hoc.
7: Anastasia Mokhobu for Jacaranda News Watch in Pretoria.
3: So following this testimony, the organization called Public Interest SA has lodged a complaint against Johnson, challenging her fitness as a legal practitioner. In other news, the National Taxi Council told Jacaranda Newswatch earlier that their planned shutdown for Monday has been called off. It pertains to issuing of operating licenses. The council met with the MEC for Transport in Gauteng, Kedibone Diala-Tlabela. Elsewhere, the chairperson of the Interministerial Committee of Migration, Mamaloko Kubai, has also announced a three-year plan to upgrade border infrastructure across the country. It came up in a discussion around migration hosted by the former president, Kgalema Motlanthe. The Minister of Justice said it would cost the country around 10 billion rand, especially containing digital measures like drone technology.
9: It will help us to deal with the illicit activities. The cars that are being taken out, when we went there, it's activities not only of movement of people but of goods. So the groceries that are stolen, not paid tax, the illicit cigarette, the illicit alcohol that is being done.
3: Then we move abroad. The United States and Saudi Arabia announced a landmark deal that could establish a civilian nuclear program in the kingdom. It comes as the U.S. fights a war with Iran that began in large part over concerns about Iran's nuclear program. U.S. President Donald Trump did, however, say that this deal could only happen if Riyadh normalizes relations with Israel. I'm Marlene Fouché. For the day's other big news stories, go to jacarandafm.com, click on news.
4: Marlene, you know what? I need to have a chat with you.
3: Okay.
4: 10 to 6, have you got some time?
3: 10 to 6, I've got time, okay, always.
4: Because there's too much confusion for me. I need to just, there's something that you mentioned in your bulletin that I would like to chat about.
3: Okay, good.
4: So hopefully you can help me.
3: We gaan jy my hint gee?
4: Nee.
10: Love that.
3: Nee, maar goed dan.
0: Want to win 5,000 rand? Cash. Someone's general knowledge is about to be put to the test, and that someone is you. Coming up next, the game that makes you scream at your radio more than any other. Alpha Palooza. WhatsApp your name and the word quiz to 084 850 0942.

0: As Ray, Where's My Husband on the Drive with Rob and Roz. Also, almost 10 past five.
1: Halala, it's time for Alphapalooza.
0: It is indeed. Jackie in Boksburg, hello.
2: Hello.
0: How's it going this afternoon?
2: Fine and dandy, thank you. And you?
0: Yeah,
1: great,
0: very
1: thanks.
0: Lovely.
1: Jackie,
0: thank
1: does you. Your surname start with an O?
2: Let me just talk to you because I can't hear.
1: Oh, you can't hear.
0: We've got a very bad line there, Jackie.
1: We do. And this
2: okay, that's better. Now
1: that's
2: I can hear
1: much
2: you.
1: Better.
0: This is
1: not the game for a bad line. I was saying, Jackie, does your surname start with an O? Like, are you Jackie O?
3: Jackie Oberholzer.
2: Last in the alphabet, almost.
1: Okay. Jackie, do you know how Alphapalooza works?
2: We do.
1: Oh, we?
0: Who's we?
2: We are five in the car. So.
1: Yes.
0: Five.
1: Carpool Palooza.
0: I'm all in for Carpool Palooza. All right. Well, the five of you. Rules.
1: Who's going to get the money?
3: You can't mess up with the five of you.
1: No, guys. Five brains are better than one.
0: The game is called Alphapalooza because we've got 26 questions, one for each letter of the alphabet. So the first answer starts with A and then B and then C all the way down. Halfway through the alphabet is the letter M, 2,000 rand in cash. All the way down to Z is 5,000 rand in cash. The president will also give you an order of Mapungubwe. Rusty Erasmus might call you up to the bench if you get all the way to Z. Good things will happen in your life.
2: You can just give me a seat in the box.
1: Okay, 100%.
0: Yes, there's a 4-second timer. You get a question wrong or you get timed out. We start all the way back at A tomorrow with someone else. Are we clear, car?
2: Yes. No hard work.
0: All right. In that case, Rosie is here.
1: Yes.
0: Let's play some Alphapalooza.
1: Which ocean is on the west coast of South Africa? What is the day after Thanksgiving known as worldwide for shopping?
0: No, for shopping.
1: What is the name of the TV series that followed the Springboks at the World Cup?
0: That's going to be the one. Hi.
3: Isn't there a song called Chasing Cars?
0: Oh, wow. Jax.
3: Five of you chasing one
0: Jax,
3: answer.
0: Listen, there's five of you in the car. I feel like you guys should keep trying five more times. I want this carpool
2: Absolutely.
0: To work.
2: Absolutely. We'll keep on trying. Don't you worry. We will.
1: Thank
3: Don't
1: you
3: let
1: so
3: the
1: much.
3: Sun fall down on you.
2: All right. Thanks, guys.
1: Thanks, Jackie.
0: Oh,
1: Ooh,
0: there it is.
1: Now we've got six questions, huh?
0: We've got...
1: So, what is the name of the documentary TV series that followed the Springboks at the World Cup? So they made more than one of them, even though there's only one in the sky.
0: We also want to know the British wildlife broadcaster, who turned 100 years old this year. Then, Russell Crowe won an Oscar for Best Actor for which 2000 movie where he played Maximus? Also, I realized from last week a hangover, the surname of the Norwegian footballer known as the Striking Viking.
3: Ah.
0: We didn't get Erling's surname either. So Erling's surname is one of the questions. Then we're stuck with a sports brand named after the Greek goddess of victory.
1: Yeah.
3: Okay.
0: And then the first name of Chabalala, who scored against Mexico. Like, come on.
3: I'm tired of giving clues, guys.
0: Joe is all clued out.
1: Clued out, clued up.
0: However, if you are clued up, come and play with us tomorrow. Your name and the word quiz to 084 85 00942. You see, I can also make bad puns around here.

0: It is sure. It's called Believe on the Drive with Rob and Roz. 5:15 this afternoon. Tomorrow, we've got a guest on this show. I cannot be more excited.
1: This Friday, big things. A big guy coming in tomorrow, this Friday, between 4 and 5 on the Drive with Rob and Roz. We might know him according to Google volgens as Sibusiso Kotelo, but the majority of South Africans know him as Impi.
0: Yes, the man himself, the one opening the field for every Springbok game, that massive human who leads our Impi Warriors out onto the field. Sibusiso Kotelo is coming in tomorrow. I cannot wait to meet him and find out what the whole journey has been like.
1: I think that is so verstommend dat ons so lang gewag het to have our own like entry guy.
0: Yeah.
1: You know, like our own kind of cultural thing that we claim. So as die New Zealanders, hulle die haka, and now we have Impi that just comes and then it's fireworks and pyro and all of the stuff. And it's so impressive. But I actually want to get to know the guy behind the loincloth.
0: At work. Because he's a massive man.
1: He's
0: a IFBB professional bodybuilder. Yeah. He's a fitness coach. He makes online content. He's a really, really nice guy we haven't met. So the man mountain that is Impi is coming to join us on the show tomorrow afternoon, Friday, between 4 and 5 p.m.
1: I wouldn't miss it if I were you.
0: Yeah. Moedermiddag. He's going to be in. Come and join us.
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0: Fricky on the WhatsApp line says, Impi on his own is bigger than the whole haka.
1: Correct. We don't play here in South Africa.
0: No, he's going to be in tomorrow. Listen, in Joburg, Gululi's interchange, there's a crash trying to leave there in the direction of the airport. South from Linksfield all the way through Germiston is a mess. R24 and 12 getting in there busy as well. There's a crash now on the Mike 1 at Jan Smuts and Empire, so all the way down through Crown. That's going to be very slow. Also, still got a stationary vehicle on the Mike 1 south near Rosebank. And from Marlborough Drive northbound into Buccleuch, it's going to feel slow as well. Four-way's not too bad. Winnie Mandela is what it is this afternoon. There's a crash on Malibongwe, just on the Kaya Sands side of Northumberland, so that's a bit slow. West Rand was busy earlier, but is starting to calm itself down. And I'm having a look at the East Rand. A little bit slow between the R21 and Atlas Road at this stage. Atlas Road off-ramp also got trouble. And then on the R21 south towards Ravenswood, coming from East Rand Mall. Very slow-moving traffic there.
1: Ooh, in Pretoria. Ongelukstoneel op die N1 Noord. Dit is net voor stormvol weg en dit affecteer die verkeer in die area. 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Op die N1 Noord stadig van af sekere Botelaanse kant in Centurion al die pad tot verby Garsfontein weg. 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

0: is Bruno Mars. New one called Risk It All on the Drive with Rob and Roz. Coming up after 5:30, chance to win some cash money.
1: You know what? Excited all tight. The playlist knows exactly what we're doing. Are you going to race and time out and cash out correctly, or are you going to risk it all and maybe not go home with all the cash?
0: Yep. Jackpot City Race for the Cash is up next. How it works is we're going to put you on the track in a race car with a commentator. It's going to talk you through your race. You're going to start with $500. The longer the race goes on, the more that 500 will multiply.
1: It's so much fun. It's super exciting. And your split second decisions can mean the difference between, I don't know, 4 times the 500 or 8 times the 500. Wie weet. En as jy 'n geregistreerde Jackpot City customer is, alles wat jy wen word verdubbel.
0: Yep, easy as that. So, we'll put you in the race car. When you feel like you've got enough money in the bank, you say cash out. You got to do it before the red flag hits. Otherwise, the race is over. So, if you feel like you want to play this afternoon, hashtag Jackpot City, one word. So, hashtag Jackpot City. Send it to the WhatsApp line 084-850-0942.
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1: Dis Escort se chop chop verjaarsdag besparings. 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

0: as Paul Russell, A Little Boo Thing on the Drive with Rob and Roz. 5:30 on the dots. In the traffic this afternoon, Pretoria, there is an accident on the N1 and northbound just past the N4. So coming from the Botanical Gardens side up towards Stormfull, it is queuing as far back as Linwood Road at the moment. And everything from the N3 southbound through Galulies and out towards Germiston, very slow moving.
1: Ons heel wat ontevredenheid oor die hoof van die ondersoekende direktoraat teen korrupsie, Andrea Johnson. 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
2: In coming to this commission, I had to offer myself properly with all of the facts. I'm not saying that the ad hoc was not important. I didn't go through all of this detail with my team when I went to ad hoc.
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3: The South African Reserve Bank held the repo rate steady at 7% today, despite markets having fully priced in a 25 basis point hike. As we said on the Business Minute last week, Cartesian Capital's house view was that the SARB would hold rates unchanged. While CPI surprised to the upside at 5% this week, much of that increase was driven by higher transport costs linked to fuel inflation rather than broad-based price pressures.
1: Ons volledige bulletins is op jacarandafm.com. Klik op Jackpot.
4: Jacaranda Newswatch Sport.
5: We start off with some football news. The French Football Federation will hold a news conference on the 28th of July to unveil the next coach for the national team. That's according to the governing body. Zinedine Zidane, though not named in the Triple F statement, is the overwhelming favorite to succeed Didier Deschamps as the French coach. Zidane is 54 years old and has long been viewed as the candidate for the role and has been waiting for an opportunity to take charge of the national team for several years. I mean, can you imagine a French team coach by one of the best coaches in the world, a former World Player of the Year, a former World Cup winner, a Champions League. Hey, Zinedine Zidane coaching France.
6: Bro.
5: It's going to be dangerous.
6: It is going to be dangerous. Because I mean, you know what? He's going to walk into that dressing room. He's going to tell people to do stuff. And no one can tell him anything.
5: You know what I mean? And then Pep is going to coach Italy.
6: Good luck, Pep.
5: Deschamps scored his first major league goal earlier today, but it wasn't enough to help the Chicago Fire defeat the defending champions Inter Miami. TS Galaxy's former midfielder came off the bench to score, but his compatriot Mbengezeli Mbogazi, otherwise known as TLB, he was missing for the match. He has a lower body injury. Chicago fell to a 3-2 away defeat against Miami, who were playing without, of course, Lionel Messi. FIFA World Cup hero Rodri is reportedly set for another lengthy spell on the sidelines, with Spain captain requiring a back surgery, fresh off La Roja's global triumph. The 30-year-old midfielder claimed the Golden Ball as the 2026 FIFA World Cup best player. And England and Australia should be open to the idea of playing a test match in India to help generate interest in the format. And that's according to the exec of Cricket Australia. Now, the two sides traditionally meet in tests as a part of the Ashes series, which is played on a home and away basis in each country, hosting roughly nearly 4 years. Now, Cricket Australia chief Todd Greenberg has said that the prospect of taking international cricket's most storied and remarkable test to India should be on the cards. I suppose we can't say anything because we're taking the greatest rivalry to Baltimore.
6: Yes, I mean, we are.
5: And there's not even a shred of Biltong in Baltimore. Nux. With a name like that, you would think Biltong more.
6: Yeah, my Biltong Nux.
5: Nux.
7: Biltong Minder.

0: I just wanted to be in the studio when someone said, okay. And then you'll see the lyrics are skilly bow bow bow.
1: Skilly bow bow bum bum.
2: Yes, like, they are.
0: Like, honestly, as an artist, how are you doing that with a straight face?
3: How do you spell that? I'm just trying to put that on lyrics.com.
1: Just what's so when I'm done here.
0: Skiddly ba ba ba ba.
3: Skiddly ba ba ba ba.
1: It's that one, Locked Away from Our City with Adam Levine on the drive with the Rob and Roz.
0: Let's get serious.
1: Yes, jackpot city time. Listen, this weekend you can go and experience the thrills behind the racing because the Atlassian Williams F1 car is going to be hitting Sandton City and you'll get to see it up close and personal. It's so cool getting to experience an F1 car in real life. Mm. Plus, you can go and win yourself some spot prizes, you take some photos, feel the energy and go and experience all the world-class racing. You can also take it even further and play the official Atlassian Williams F1 team game on Jackpot City. So it's all happening this weekend at Sandton City. Don't just hear the race, go and experience it for yourself. Jackpot City is a proud partner of the Atlassian Williams F1 team.
4: 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Stay in the race, then get out in time. The Jackpot City Racing Game on Jacaranda FM.
0: Yeah, we have been doing this all week, where you can win yourself some cash in the Jackpot City Racing Game. It is quite an easy concept to follow, but it goes very much down to split-second timing, just like racing on a racetrack. And someone who's put themselves in line, we have been doing it all week, is Lebo. Lebo, welcome to The Drive with Rob and Roz. How's it going?
5: Good day, team.
1: Lebs, first question. Are you a Jackpot City member, friend?
5: Oh, my goodness. I'm shaking, but I'll give it a go.
0: You know, we're asking you, are you a registered Jackpot City customer? Because if you are, we'll double your winnings, but you have to already have been registered as a Jackpot City customer.
5: Okay.
0: No, so is that a yes or a no, Lebo?
1: Is that a yes or a no?
5: Yes, I do have a Jackpot City account.
0: Mm. You've got a Jackpot City account. Okay.
1: In that case, we're going to take you to the races, my friend. You're going to start with $500. You're going to listen to the commentator. He's going to keep multiplying that $500. Your job is to very clearly say cash out before that red flag comes down and ends your race. Okay.
5: Absolutely.
1: Right, let's do this thing.
4: It's lights out and away we go. 500 Rand. 5 times. The driver clips the innermost point of the apex. 7 times. 8 times. DRS can be used here. 12 times. 15 times. This
5: cash out.
1: Whoa.
5: Cash out.
0: Okay. Let me
1: listen.
0: Ik moet naar my rekenaar, sakrekenaar hier uitkry. So that's 15 times 500. Wat ons waar bring? 15 maal 500.
1: Maal 2. Because if you're a registered member, that is how it goes.
0: So according to me, Lebo, you have just won for yourself 15,000 rand.
5: Oh my goodness.
0: How lucky can one person be? That's amazing.
1: Yeah.
5: Oh, thank you so much, Jacaranda FM and Jacob City. Rob and Ron!
1: Dude, that's what perfect timing looks like. You stayed in it to win it, you held your nerve, and you got out at the right time. So thanks to Jackpot City. 15,000 Rand in your pocket. Congratulations, dude.
5: Thank you so much.
1: We'll do it again tomorrow afternoon. It's very simple.
0: You can get yourself in line to also win some cash. Lebo won himself 15K today. Could be you tomorrow if that's where you end up and the red flag doesn't get you. Very simple. Hashtag Jackpot City. One word. To our WhatsApp line, 084-850-0942. And that is how you get yourself into the Jackpot City Racing Game Competition. We could be calling you tomorrow.
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0: 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No.
6: I think you're going to anger a few people.
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2: 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Or you don't need the money.
6: Yeah.
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0: Oh, so you've just gone, it's fine.
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2: Yeah, like whatever. Keep your 50,000 rand. 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
12: 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En 'n span wat reg staan om jou te help met 'n glimlag. 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Chamberlain, bekend vir harde ware sedert 1903.
4: Jacaranda Newswatch traffic in 90 seconds.
1: In Joburg, highways at the moment, Mike 1 south, the double-decker section down towards Crown. Everything into Gadudi's is a bit slow at this stage, getting into Buccleuch and northbound a bit busy as well. Western Bypass might feel slow through Malibongwe, but nothing on there that's going to cause a huge amount of hold-up for you. And then, four-ways looks reasonable this afternoon. Sandton does as well, although there are reports of an accident on the corner of Rivonia Road and 5th. So trying to get out of Sandton might just take an extra minute or two. East Rand is calm. Down nicely.
0: Op die paaie van Midrand, dit is bietjie stadig op die N1 Noord tussen die Ellendaleweg afrit en die Brakfontein wisselaar in Centurion. 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Enigiets anders, laat weet ons op die WhatsApp lyn 084 85 00 942.

0: Chapel Row, and it's called Hot to Go on the Drive with Rob and Roz. 10 to 6, Roseanne McKenzie asked Madeleine earlier if she can ask her a question, but she didn't tell us what the question was, so...
1: The question is also one I would like to ask myself. I will also answer it myself. How many commissions are too many commissions for the South African government?
0: How many commissions?
1: The answer is yes. Elke flippin' liver commission.
2: Elke ding when ek gaan get the commissie.
1: Commission na die ander. There's a commission into the inquiry of the commission of the commission of the expenditure of that commission that was commissioned for something else. Ek is moeg.
2: En dan 'n kommissie om die etiese waarde daarvan.
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2: 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Die Zondekommissie.
1: Of course. I love it. I absolutely love it. So, a commission of inquiry into corruption and state capture cost us a billion rand.
2: Ja,
1: ne?
2: Ja.
1: And what do we get?
2: Ons kry... Wat jy gesê... 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Ons gesien met Madlanga, daar is al 'n paar koppe wat rol, so daar is waarde in, maar dit is nie 'n instantie wat vir jou gaan tronk toe stuur nie.
0: As someone who studied law, and appreciates the process, and understands systems, and I get why all of this works, I don't care. I don't want you to tell me how to fix systems. I want people in prison. I want jail. I want jail for all of them. I want lots and lots and lots and lots of jail. That's what I want.
2: Ons sien daarmee ek roleni mense in die hof nou.
0: Do you know how many Guptas are in prison at the moment?
2: Nee, hulle is allemaal in India.
0: Precies.
2: Kyk, lekker so met Jacob Zuma.
0: One of our politicians was just there recently hanging out with them.
2: Ja, hulle het vir Jacob Zuma gebid vir die komende nasionale verkiesing.
1: Nee, julle.
0: Ek soek tronk.
1: Ek soek my geld. As 'n belastingbetaler, I want my money. Pay back me the money.
0: Ja.
1: Pay me back the money.
0: Pay Ros back.
2: Pay back the money. Oh, pay back the money.
1: Met die commissies.
0: Pay back the McKenzie. She's actually very angry about this.
1: Kan nie.
2: Maar as jy wil gaan kyk, gaan lees 'n bietjie daai artikel. 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

0: It's Ben Rodriguez, back to you, Shania Twain. That don't impress me much. Justin Timberlake with Mirrors. And Lizzo and Still the Bad on the drive with Robin Ross.
1: 20:06 op die kop. And it's time for question of the day. We have a large glittery box of questions in our studio that producer Wayne seems to just keep topping up and topping up and topping up because we haven't run out yet.
0: No, we haven't. I love it. Wat is vandaag se vraag?
1: Would you rather have your shower water slightly too hot or slightly too cold?
0: Oh, too hot.
1: Why do we not have the same answer?
0: Are you also a too hot person?
1: I shower at the gates of hell.
0: No, but I mean, I think that's a thing. My wife does it as well. And I've heard a lot of people talk about this. And apparently it's a thing that like women

0: showers, just like us dudes are like, hey,
1: yeah,
0: lost my eight, the quicks is just a pasta here.
1: Yeah, like you have to shower at different times. Even if you shower together, you'd be like, are you done?
2: Are you finished? Yeah, no. Chris and I like that. He's just like, how are you showering? Like, how are you? How do you still have skin on your body?
0: I feel exactly the same when I get in with my wife.
2: Yeah, but a stort wat net so dit sulke te koud is. Oh, I just feel so ugly. I feel it's very uncomfortable. What's that word? The tepid water.
0: Yes.
2: Then I will rather have a freezing cold shower. Because you know, I don't mind an ice plunge. I love a little bit of a frosty ice temperatures when my body is actually responds quite well to it. But in between, miss for me.
0: Listen, can I tell you what's even worse than a shower that's slightly too hot or slightly too cold? Brushing your teeth with warm water.
2: Jail.
0: That is the worst bathroom experience. Jail. Ever.
1: Really?
2: I said it opzettelijk doen. Dronk. Onmiddellijk. You know, sometimes you're at a hotel and dan is it die verkeerde.
0: Ja.
2: Jy draai die verkeerde kraan oop en so. Dit verstaan ek, ne, maar dis so 'n vreemde ervaring, ne. But to do that willingly?
0: No, I want the water that washes my mouth out after I've brushed my teeth. I want someone to have fetched it from the Arctic. Warm water and tanne pasta song.
2: No, Joe.
1: I'm going to tell you guys a confession. I brush my teeth in the shower with that hot water.
0: No, Joe.
1: With the hot water.
0: Why do you not like yourself?
2: Bro.
1: I think it's just something that came from being in hostel. You just brush your teeth in the shower and that's just a part
0: Speeding
1: of life.
0: Speeding up
1: that's
0: time.
1: How you do it.
0: Oh, bro.
2: No, I can't.
0: You've forgotten. Tomorrow morning, please brush your teeth and rinse your mouth with some cold water from those taps at the moment.
1: Mm.
0: Game changer.
2: Vincent, Joe and I are the same.
0: Me and Jail. Yella.
2: and he's doubling down on it and he says, get over it.
0: Vince, Claudine, I do that too, Joe.
1: You see, normal people, Vince
0: Friends,
1: and Claudine.
0: Listen, please, take Rosie and my advice. Try some cold water tomorrow. And have just have a great day.
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4: We have a generational fight going on for asking for a friend this morning.
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6: 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It's exhausting.
7: Jy het twee resessies al oorleef. Jy het die COVID-pandemie geleef terwyl jy 'n groot mens was. So, gaan sit net asseblief. Ons is main character.
8: Gen Z wants to be us so badly. No, honey. We're the blueprint.
9: No idea why all of the millennials are so pressed. Like, it's not that deep, guys.
4: Are you now calling them a bit defensive?
9: Yes. I heard a lady who said, we are the blueprint, girl. The generation before you was your blueprint. 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Do we need to know that you meal prep on Sunday? Like, we get it. Like, we really do.
2: Why are you coming for everyone?
4: Yeah, you're coming for
2: everyone.
4: I like Jade. 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
4: I love it. Send us your question.
3: 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Weekday mornings from 6 to 9. Jacaranda Newswatch traffic in 90 seconds.
0: In Joburg, there is now a crash on the double-decker section of the Mike 1. It's between Smith Street and the Crown Interchange. So, Jan Smuts and Empire Down is still going to be slow. Fair amount of traffic on Modderfontein Road at the moment. If you're coming from Stone Ridge side and heading out towards Kempton Park, just through Founders Hill and Centenary Street there, there's a queue of traffic in that area. East Rand, good. South of Joburg, good. West Rand shouldn't give you any problems either. Even Four Ways is behaving.
2: Thank you, sir. Midrand, I... Sal die hele middag geëisje. 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Op die oprit vanaf die N1 snelweg N1 Noord in Pretoria. 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

0: The weekend is tomorrow, but it also is this guy. And the song is called Save Your Tears. I love it. Jy weet, ek doen het elke keer. Ek is raak nooit moeg my flow jokes nie. Who doesn't have flow jokes? Marlene with the news headlines and Doe with the sport coming up after these.
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3: Only highway in Gauteng is going to cause some trouble right now as the Mike 1 southbound just from Smith Street through Crown Interchange. There's a crash on that route.
4: The South African National Taxi Council says Monday's planned transport shutdown has been called off following a meeting with the MEC of Transport in Gauteng, Kidibone Jaletlabela. The shutdown had been planned over administrative challenges and lengthy delays in the issuing of operating licenses. And some advice from the CEO of Better Home Group, Stefan Potgieter, for homeowners after the Reserve Bank opted to keep the policy rate unchanged at 7%.
5: Those who are able should consider paying a little extra into their bond each month, helping to reduce the interest rate costs over the long term while creating a buffer.
4: With that, we head into the Business Minute. And Simongile Nyangistimbi from Cartesian Capital has more on that rate announcement today.
6: On the surface, it may look like a cautious pause, but the decision was not an easy one, which we can see from the close voting split. Four members preferred to hold, while two favored a 25 basis point increase. The MPC is clearly trying to strike a careful balance between keeping price pressures contained and avoiding unnecessary damage to an already fragile economy. For consumers, this hold provides some short-term relief, but it's not yet a signal that lower interest rates are around the corner.
4: Moving abroad, foreign ministers from fuel-stressed Southeast Asia called for freedom and navigation in international straits as they wrapped up a week of meetings largely overshadowed by the US-Iran war. A joint communique released today also repeated calls for self-restraint in a Middle East conflict that's carrying economic ripple effects throughout the region and throughout the world. Here in South Africa, the rand's still weak against the dollar. It's trading at 16 rand 77, a euro 19 rand 7, and a pound sitting at 22 rand 32. Gold trading at $4,048.25 per fine ounce. Brent crude oil $100.72. I'm Madeline Frischier. More news at 7.
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7: We start off with some rugby news. The Stormers 23 will reintegrate their star junior Springboks next week as Tom Dawson Squibb backs the dynamic players Dominic Malchus and Kian Davis to seize their opportunity on Sunday. The club are boosted by a returning 10 junior box following their title defense at the Junior World Championship in Georgia, including fly half Yakin Ahmed and center Marcus Miller. Dawson Squibb said that the team would need a little bit of time before reintegrating into the Curry Cup. Hopefully, they won't be playing in damp conditions. Aston Villa. You said I didn't have flow jokes, you know. I'm here. Half past six.
8: No, we back you.
7: It's my time.
9: I really do. A damp Squibb. That was definitely not one of them.
7: Aston Villa announced the signing of Alejandro Garnacho from Chelsea on a season-long loan. According to Sky Sports News, the deal includes a conditional obligation to buy, which is considered easily achievable. And India wonderkid Vaibhav Suryavanshi, he scored his maiden T20 international half century in a 7-wicket victory over Zimbabwe in Harare earlier today. Put into bat after losing the toss of the first of three matches, Zimbabwe made a meager 125 for 7 in 20 overs. With all-rounder Wesley Madeve getting a 39. He top-scored. Vaibhav Suryavanshi ended up making 50 in 19 balls. 19 balls to get a 50, and then he went out. Maybe he had a maths test to finish.
9: Stop it, man.
7: South Africa's men's and women's hockey teams have been handed a crucial lifeline for next month's FIH Hockey World Cup. And that's according to Sports and Arts Culture Minister Gayton McKenzie. He approved a 3 million rand emergency financial assistance. The government intervention steps in to resolve an estimated 3 million rand shortfall faced by the South African Hockey Association, which had threatened players to force themselves to be self-funded for their participation at the World Cup, which would, of course, be a shame. It takes place from the 14th to the 30th of August. Both national sides qualified as reigning African champions, and it doesn't make sense why you'd have to fund yourself to go to a World Cup as an African champion.
9: That is wild to me. I heard the story.
7: Yeah.
9: And I just thought to myself, imagine getting to that level in your sport.
7: Mm.
9: En dan, as jy nog die Afrika kampioen ook, maar om by die wêreldbeker uit te kom, moet jy 'n GoFundMe stig. En ons het 'n departement van sport, kuns en kultuur. Dit gaan ek my nou daar los, because I will start fighting.
7: Yeah, look, I mean, and I'm also not one to complain when government spends money, but you know, when you look at 31 million to go watch and then 3 million to go play,
9: right?
7: The scales do look a little bit dodgy, but well, that is what it is. That's all for me for now. Joe Mann, Jack Rand FM Sport.

0: Hey, the way I love Mascanada. Sergio Mendes with the Black Eyed Peas on this one.
1: I'm sure your friend Cece the DJ played this in her set at your wedding.
0: Yes, she did.
1: Because people were drooling. It's me. I am people.
0: Listen, that wedding DJ playlist.
1: That wedding DJ, the whole festival of Rob and Leah. Forbes Fest.
0: Forbes Fest
1: next
0: was,
1: level, my bro.
0: We had sketch. We had practiced a first dance. We had picked a song. We had practiced our dance for months. The first dance is supposed to open the dance floor. We had scheduled it for 8 o'clock in the evening because we didn't do the things like formal speeches. Yeah. We had no name tags on the table. Yeah, sit for yeah, sit as yeah, black grey. Everything was super chilled. First dance was scheduled for 8 p.m. As soon as the first DJ hit play at 6:15, the dance floor was full.
1: It was gonzo's done. You know what? You know sometimes you have food regret. I have food regret from your wedding.
0: Because you didn't eat everything.
1: Whippeloos te min geëet by die wedding, want ek was besig om te jol. I was, waar was nou? 24, dis jou herdenking. Saterdag. 6 maande.
0: More than that, 8 months.
1: Lekker jol.
0: 9 months.
1: 9 maande.
0: Actually, ja.
1: Nee, luister hier, what a jol.
0: You think you have food regrets? I ate not a thing.
1: Ooh, no.
0: Ek het niks geëet.
1: Minister of enjoyment.
0: Minister of having a good time. Nee, dit is reg gedoen.
1: Do you know it's also going to be a lekker time? And it's his first time in the evening on Jacaranda FM. Is Shane Hunter.
0: Yes. Our new boy Shane is in the building. He's done a couple of shows over the weekend. He's in for Danny Painter tonight, so you can get to know him between 7 and 10 o'clock. I'm super excited he's here. What a G.
1: Yeah, me too. I can't wait to listen to him on the way home.
0: Yeah, so Shaney is on his way. We've got a couple of songs to do before we wrap up out of here. We also do have to go to one more look at the traffic. Spoiler. Is good.
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8: Jacaranda Newswatch traffic in 90 seconds.
0: In the traffic this afternoon, Joburg almost COVID deserted. The only two issues at the moment is the Mike 1 southbound in the double-decker section between Smit and Crown. There is an accident there. And on the N12, this one westbound, if you're coming from Klipriviet Drive side, there is a crash just before the Xavier Street off-ramp.
1: Ja, dis bietjie stadig in Midrand steeds, maar jy gaan nie vassit nie, maar die verkeer is redelik stadig tussen die Bekloeweslaar en Nieuwweg en daarna groen, smooth sailing all the way to Pretoria.
0: Lekker. Next update tomorrow morning with Felicity Reekin on Breakfast with Martin Bester.

0: It's music from Mark Ambor on The Drive with Rob and Roz with Belong Together as we get apart.
1: Yeah, we will be back tomorrow afternoon. Don't forget, between 4 and 5 tomorrow afternoon, Sibusiso Kabelo is coming in. He is Impi, who leads out the Impi Warriors onto the field when the Springboks play. And he's coming to hang out tomorrow afternoon. I can't wait to meet the man.
0: Yeah, this kan great wees. This is The Drive with Rob and Roz. More of this in 4 and 5.
1: Yeah. Shane Hunter coming up tonight. He's in for Danny Painter. Very excited. We'll be listening on the way home. We're going to leave you with Ashford and Simpson. My name is Rob Forbes.
0: Ek is Razan McKenzie en ons sê vir jou tot ziens. And for love's sake, each mistake. Oh.

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1: Shall I just scrap The Secret Sound and we start over?
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1: 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Or you don't need the money.
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2: Oh, so you've just gone, it's fine.
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13: Joburg and eMalahleni up to 20 degrees tomorrow, Pretoria reaching a high of 23. The organisation Public Interest SA has announced it's going to refer the head of the Investigating Directorate Against Corruption, Andrea Johnson, to the Legal Practice Council. The organisation is calling for her resignation and it's related to a testimony before the Madlanga Commission. Later today, she contradicted her testimony in front of the Ad Hoc Committee and the Madlanga Commission.
14: In coming to this commission, I had to offer myself properly with all of the facts. I'm not saying that the ad hoc was not important. I didn't go through all of this detail with my team when I went to ad hoc.
13: She is back in the hot seat tomorrow. Meanwhile, the commission has ruled that Northwest businessman Suleiman Karim's application to postpone his testimony will be heard in an open session tomorrow, despite his bid for a closed hearing. The postponement application will be heard in open session at 2 o'clock in the afternoon. Then the day's other big story, the Reserve Bank's Monetary Policy Committee voted to keep the Reserve Bank's policy rate unchanged at 7%. The South African Reserve Bank Governor, Lesecha Khanyago, says they expect economic growth to slow in the second and third quarter of this year. It's not only international pressure weighing the economy down, though.
15: It is also increasingly clear that municipal dysfunction has become a binding constraint on growth. With domestic reforms, we think the economy can get back to a rising growth trend as global conditions stabilize.
13: Reaction is streaming in. CEO of Better Home Group Mortgage Organization at Better Bond, Stephen Potgieter, says the decision reflects the central bank's cautious approach to inflation and has advice for some homeowners.
3: Those who are able should consider paying a little extra into their bond each month, helping to reduce the interest rate costs over the long term, while creating a buffer against any future rate increases.
13: In other news, the Minister of Justice, in her capacity as the chairperson of the Interministerial Committee on Migration, Mamaloko Kubai, has announced a 3-year plan to upgrade border infrastructure across the country at a cost of 10 billion rand. It covers borderline upgrades, drone technology and broader modernization.
6: To help us to deal with the illicit activities, the cars that are being taken out through illegal activities, the groceries that are stolen, not paid tax, the illicit cigarette, the illicit alcohol that is being done.
13: On the international front then, Britain condemned strikes by Iran's Houthi allies on Saudi shipping, which have sent oil prices soaring. According to the Foreign Office, this action endangers lives and regional stability. They're calling it a serious violation of international law. Meanwhile, the cost of Brent crude oil is at about $100.72 a barrel. All about that is on jackrandfm.com. Just click on news. And finally, some good news from the Middle East as well, on a much positive note. In Abu Dhabi, SeaWorld announced the birth of the region's first walrus calf. It's called Kaya, and she was born to her mother, Smooshy. And that's it from myself and the rest of the news team. Visit jackrandfm.com for the day's other big news stories.

And that's some Sabrina Carpenter for you. It's called Manchild, right here on Jacaranda. Hey, big shout out. Thank you to Robin Ross. I met them for the first time tonight. And I got to tell you, man, just Jacaranda. Where have you been my entire life? I actually got to meet a couple of other people as well. Wayne Birkin behind the scenes, and they are obviously an intricate part of everything that goes on here. And Marlene, what did I get right? Oh, our newsreader. Come on, of course I got it right. You're probably wondering, hang on a second, Danny, you sound a little bit differently. Well, it's not her tonight. I'll be filling in myself, Shane Hunter, for the next 3 hours. We are going to spend time together, get to know each other, and it's an absolute pleasure to be here. I can tell you, I heard about the guest that's coming into Robin Raza's show tomorrow. I'm a little bit jealous. I might have to poke my nose in. You know, like the ginger stepchild just wants to be around, right? I'm kidding. I would never do that. Either way, we're going to have a good night tonight. I've got some really good music up for you. We actually got quite an interesting topic I'd like to talk to you about. In actual fact, you're going to talk to me as well. So make sure you got your phones handy, 084-8500-942. It's going to be quite interesting. It's just something I picked up on in the last couple of days. In actual fact, just before coming to studio, I met up with a couple of friends, and it was kind of like, I don't know, pointed topic. You know what I mean? Either way, let's play some tunes for you. Yeah, it's Lewis Capaldi. Someone you love. Hey, good evening.

0: just wanna dive.
1: Nice. That's BTS. It's called Swim right here on Jacaranda. Of course, your favorite and one and only Feel Good Station. Hey, myself, Shane Hunter, in for Danny. Hey, big shout out to Danny as well. Thank you for letting me fill in for you. And everybody has made me feel so super, super welcome. A couple of nice WhatsApps already coming through. Thanks, Joey. I really appreciate it. And there we go. Hello, Joey.
2: Welkom terug. Die man met die mooi stem.
1: Ah, well, look at that. Dis baie lekker. Baie, baie dankie. Dis baie lekker om hier so te wees. All right, so I said we want to pick your brains a little bit. And I don't know, maybe you and myself are going to pick each other's brains. We all got that one friend, okay? Maybe it's you, and that's completely okay because there's no judging here whatsoever. I went with a couple of buddies a little bit earlier and during the week. And we all go onto the topic of, hey, have you just started dating that new chick? Whatever the case is, you know what I mean? So this is what we're going to play along with, okay? It's almost weekend. And listen, us boys need all the help we can get. Ladies, am I right or am I right? Okay? So this is what I want you guys to do. We're going to help the boys this fine Thursday and give them a couple of, dating tips, a little bit of dating advice. Obviously, the weekend's almost here. So what about you tell us what your worst dates are? Okay, maybe you went on one just yesterday. Maybe you're on a bad date right now and you're literally tuned into Jacaranda waiting for solace or someone just to save you. We want to know all about it, okay? 0848500942. Boys, you better be listening closely because all the tips come straight from the ladies that you could be dating soon, okay? We're going to help you with this. It's not awkward. I mean spectacularly bad, in other words, okay? Literally the dates that you couldn't wait to escape from. We want to get into those tonight. Give me a shout. Let me know. Hey, listen, boys, if you got something to add to that, why don't you tell me? And, of course, the playlist is going to be just tagging along with all of these dating. And I'm not telling you dreary love songs. It's going to be absolutely amazing with, obviously, the coolest, I don't know, I'm sure somebody remembers this song and somebody made them whole again. We're going to talk about that as well.

0: That's nice. Gracie Abrams, it's called That's So True, right here on Jacaranda, your number one feel-good station. Myself, Shane Hunter, in for Danny. Thanks again, Danny. All right, so we're going to get straight into it, okay? We're going to let the evening flow. I've got nothing but the best in tunes for you. And I thought to myself, hang on a second, why don't we do something that actually is going to help you guys out tonight? When I say you guys, I mean the boys, okay? Because, come on, let's face it, we are the goofy kind. Right, when it comes to one of the pretty girls that we've seen. So I'll give you my story, for example. I absolutely love Kylie. And the first time I saw her, I was literally like a cartoon character, okay? Probably like Goofy as well, mixed with a bit of Mickey Mouse and whatever else. We all understand that. We all know what it's exactly about. So boys, we are here to help you tonight, okay? It's Thursday. It's almost Friday. The weekend is upon us. You maybe had your eye on someone the whole afternoon. Couldn't wait for that WhatsApp to come from them. Either way, you got to do things right, okay? So I'm asking the ladies tonight, let's help the boys out a little bit, okay? And I tell you what, maybe in the next hour, we'll flip the switch a little bit. But ladies, give us your ideas, okay? But I want your dirty, nasty ideas, okay? And nothing below the belt, okay? Come on now. I just want to know, what was the worst kind of date you'd ever been on, okay? Firsthand. It could be your sister, your cousin, your bestie. And they just literally couldn't wait to get out of there. I want to hear all the gringy stories, okay? So we know what the boys have to avoid. And then, like I said, we'll flip the switch as well. We'll see what the boys have to say about it. So make sure you get in touch. 0845 00 942. It's going to be quite a goodie, I think. It actually sounds like it could be a little bit of fun. So make sure you don't go anywhere. It's always good to be here.
1: 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We welcome everyone and encourage you to find an Arinal near you and be valued the way family should be. Arinal, family values. Value for the whole family.
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0: Brendan Piper, jou eister, is trou materiaal hier op Jacaranda. Alright, nou dis presies waar ons dis die geselskap vanaand, okay? Ons help die ouens vanaand. Yes, hey, listen, maybe you met somebody that you thought is going to be absolute marriage material, okay? Boys, we're looking out for you tonight, okay? Joey, you absolute rock star. En baie dankie, jy het op die kop geslaan. She's got the best advice, I'm telling you.
1: Weer ek, Shane? 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
0: Daar sê.
1: Lekker aand verder, bye-bye.
0: Dankie, Joey. So listen, not only are we going to give you some of the boys, some of the best advice out there, okay? I want to know from the girls what the boys should not be doing on a first date, okay? So basically, I want your stories of your worst dates. Maybe it's your best friend's worst date. It could be your cousin's worst date. Maybe your sister came home crying last week telling you that this guy was literally on his phone the whole night taking selfies with everybody else. Do you know what I mean? We want to know how it went. And this basically is going to help the boys and tell them, listen, Oaks, this is not what you do. And I promise you, we're going to flip the switch in the next hour. How does that sound? Coming up next, though, is actually a brand new song by BTS. It's called Normal. Kerosene, dopamine, chemical-induced fantasy and fame and all of that jazz. Well, I want you guys to vote and tell me what you think of this brand new song, okay? Simple and easy. Get your phone together. Not only are we chatting about your first bad dates, but also voting on this tune as well. 084-8500-942. I think you guys might actually like this one. And I tell you what, we'll give your voting scores over to Danny and she'll know if she's got a playlist of this or not. I think that's a good idea, right? Come on, you know it is. Yeah, some BTS for you. It's called Normal. Hey, it's myself, Shane Hunter, and it's abnormally cool to be here.

0: So what do you think? BTS, it's called Normal. A brand new one from them. Is that a hot hit or not? Couldn't say never. What else have you got to say about that? I mean, come on. Laken, hey, how's it going? Nice to have you having a listen and tuning into Jacaranda. Very cool to bump into you again. Other messages coming through. We got a couple of thumbs up and a couple of thumbs down, but I promise you I'm going to hand it all over to Danny and she'll give you a bit more information. So tonight we're talking about those all-important first dates. Keep those messages coming through. I'm going to reveal all of them to you, okay? 084-8500-942. Oh, I've got to tell you, some of it's juicy.
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0: It's called Think About It. It's Tristan Cole Boltman. Right here on Jacaranda, your number one feel-good station. So, boys, I'm trying to help you out here, okay? And you are actually going along with the cause, and I really appreciate it. Thank you as well. Michelle and Bridget, you've got wonderful messages for me. I'm not going to tell you which one sent which message, but, boys, you've got to watch out for this. So, like I said to you, we're talking about bad first dates. I want to know, ladies, from you, what did the guy do that absolutely made you not want to see him again? And I promise you, we are going to flip the switch in the next hour, okay? Bridget. Oh, I said who it was. I shouldn't have done that, but that's okay. I'm not going to say your surname, okay? A friend tried to match me up with a friend of her then boyfriend. Was the worst night of my life. He drank too much and then literally threw up all over the floor and nearly on me. That was the night I realized the saying, I wish the floor would just swallow me up. If that was entirely possible, I think it would. Needless to say, I never saw him again. Good on you. Boys, do you understand now? You cannot do that. I want to know from you, ladies, and listen, it is to help the boys out. It is almost the weekend, and they're going to be asking you out on dates and all of that jazz. What should they not be doing, okay? 0845 00 942. It's quite easy. I mean, you just got to tell us what it's all about. And like I said, I promise you, we will flip the switch next time. While I've got you here as well, have a listen to this. Now that the break is over, it's time for business end of the Verseker Noordwal Cup. Every match matters, with everything still to play for as teams battle to be crowned as the 2026 Verseker Noordwal Cup champions. That sounds pretty good to me. So don't miss a moment of the action. Watch live on Supersport. 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Oh, there we go. Tongue twister. 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And all of you are like, how does that sound? Oh, come on, pretty good, right?
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Jay-Z and Alicia Keys, Empire State of Mind. Let's hear it for New York, right here on Jacaranda. I fancy myself a bit of an American sometimes. Nee, krap nie. Alright, so ek het bygief julle gevra. Ek het so mooi gevra. Just by the way, it's myself, Shane Hunter. Ek sit vanavond in vir Danny Painter. Alright, ek luister, ons help die ouens vanavond. Right? En ons gaan ook na die meisies bykie help. So, wat ek van julle af wil weet. Like, what was your worst date? What should the guys not be doing? Doen hulle iets wat jou heeltemal irriteer. Jy wil nou net huis toe gaan. Jy wil jou Uber bestel, jou bil betaal en jy is uit. This is what we wanted to know from you guys. And I got to tell you, some of the messages coming through, priceless. Okay. We are absolutely going to be keeping them anonymous from now. As far as I'm concerned, I think that's probably the safest way to do it. But one of the messages coming through was, don't mention any names. I absolutely won't. But he kisses like a vacuum cleaner. But like, literally, like a vacuum cleaner. Could you imagine? That brings a whole new meaning to sucking face. I am so sorry. It might be your current boyfriend as well. Because you haven't said it was the first date, or if you made it to the second date as well. Listen, boys and girls alike, red flags are not a carnival, okay? Don't run towards them thinking you're going to be buying balloons and, I don't know, eating lots of candy and popcorn. Red flags are actually bad for you as well, okay? Keep those messages coming through. We'll flip the script for you guys a little bit just now. If he's 20 minutes late for a date, I absolutely hate that. Michelle, thank you very much. You said, I'm absolutely allowed to mention your name. It's probably nothing, but this guy decided to bring a friend of his along to our first date. But hang on a second, that's not a date. That's an ambush. I mean, come on, boys. Why'd you want to do that? If you got to bring your wingman along, well, listen, I'm sorry for you. I have probably find a special phone number in the yellow pages for you to phone. I'm kidding. We would never do that. We are here to help you. Consider me your funkle, okay? Maybe your dating funkle as well. And ladies, yes, we are going to be helping you as well. I want to know from the boys, what are one of the best dates that you've been on? And you know what? Let's go for the ladies as well. Tell me about the good stuff that happens. Is it nice to go for coffee? Is it cool to play a bit of, I don't know, escape room, whatever the case may be? It's almost weekend, and we want to help you guys set up the perfect date for whoever you've been eyeing today at lunchtime, maybe waiting for that WhatsApp to come through. It's what we're all about. It is your number one feel-good station, and we are here to help you. Keep it coming, 084-850-942. I got to tell you, some of the other messages that are coming through, you might just, I don't know, fall off your couch, all right? And if you're in the Western Cape now, you might just fall off your horse as well. If there's that one robot town, it's all good, I promise you. Hey, yes, I'm Ed Sheeran for you. If you want to talk about love songs, well, Mr. Sheeran's the way to do it. Do you know that he's the second coolest ginger in the world, just by the way? Followed closely by me, of course.

0: come on, who's singing along to this? Yes, you are. Boyz II Men. It's called End of the Road right here on Jacaranda. Hey, your number one feel-good station. Boyz, it's not the end of the road for you. Voor ons aangaan, wil ek net sê, 'n groot welkom aan Jacaranda, aan meneer Burger Coetzee. Ek sê jou nou, hy is die beste burger in die Woestrand. Hy kom sommer met 'n chips en 'n Coca-Cola. Hoe klink dit? One of the coolest guys I know, and definitely did promise you I was going to do a shout-out. I got to tell you as well, also in and around Joburg, there is this fantastic group of firefighters. Now, these are volunteers, okay? They call themselves the SARS group, okay? So it is the Community Emergency Response Service. Jono and the Boyz, a big shout out to you. You're absolutely blasting Jacaranda in your workshop currently. You sent me a photo of something that you're working on. I can't quite get what it is, but it's your skid, right? Well, there we go. We got it. Well done to you guys. Right, so we're going to keep these anonymous. I told you, I promised you we're going to keep it anonymous, okay? Triple nipples. And kissing on the beach? No, it doesn't work as a first date, just by the way. Also from Anonymous, hopes that her daughter does not get involved in any such activities with some weird people. Ek gril nog steeds wanneer ek daaraan dink. Well, listen, I am... You've definitely made my night. I can promise you that much. Okay, we've done this enough now. Let's put it to bed. But hang on a second. Before we do put it to bed, I even found... Hang on. This is for whoever did that, right? It was a little bit... I should have pulled the trigger quicker on that one. We've laughed at it. We've done some dating disasters, you and I. But hang on a second. Let's be positive. Because not all first dates are bad, okay? You get a couple of good ones. In actual fact, the good ones do trump the bad ones. My first date with Kylie, I think I hit it off pretty well. I mean, she's still with me. And still my rocking champion. I tell you now, those girls have got me wrapped around their little fingers, okay? And when I say those girls, I'm talking about my stepdaughter as well. Slow down. There's no menage a trois happening over here. But let's think about the positive for a second, okay? So on 084-8500-942, what makes you instantly think, you know what, I'm definitely going to see you again? Is it their confidence? Now, this is for the Boyz and the girls. Is it their kindness? Is it their good conversation? Or maybe the dude or the girl is just absolutely funny, you know, and they're not horrible to waiters or waitresses. I hate it when people do that. That's my own personal opinion, okay? So you tell me, how are we going to give you these pointers? So that first date that you're trying your best to line up, okay, you got to follow these examples. Now, I want to hear from the Boyz and the girls, okay? What can they... When I say they, he or she, what can they do to make the date absolutely impeccable and you want to see them again? 084-8500-942. I want to know from all you guys. Hey, it's myself, Shane Hunter, standing in for Danny Painter tonight. New voice, new guy. She called me the new kid on the block. And I'm not going to lie, I absolutely loved it. Thanks for letting me sit in.
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0: That's a script right here on Jacaranda. Mm-hmm.
1: Been struggling to make things right. That's how a superhero learns to fly.
0: And it's called Superheroes. All right, so this is how we are doing it this evening, okay? So hopefully all the boys out there are listening, because I've got some good advice from the girls. Hey, listen, I've got some good advice from the boys as well. Something for the girls. So we said we'd help you sort of set up that first date and make sure that you do things right. I mean, you don't want to go take selfies. You don't want to go and be rude to the waiters, the waitresses, and all of that jazz as well. Now, I've got a couple of really cool messages from all around the world, in actual fact. Firstly, I just want to say, hey, Paul, baie dankie vir die boodskap en lekker aan vir jou ook. Ek bly dat jy hier so is. Now, Jane dropped a message. She said, our first date lasted literally 9 hours. Well done. All you got to do is be present, be interested, and laugh a lot. Well, there we go. Come on, boys, you can do that. What about Tell? Hopefully I got your name right. Or Teller, if it's more European. But listen, good morning from Brisbane. I actually feel pretty privileged right now that your number one feel-good station is basically your breakfast show at Land Down Under. All right, well, come on. That was a good accent, wasn't it? Just to be honest, I beg your pardon. Just be honest. Treat yourself friendly and respectful. Have manners. My now soon-to-be husband took me on our first real date, complimented me on my dress, and was an absolute gentleman. Well, boys, you heard it straight from the ladies' mouths. Make sure you're present. Make sure you make them laugh. Make sure you do all these cool things. And talking about people that's listening, I mentioned Kylie and Peyton a little bit earlier as well. Now also my stepson, Jason, I think he might just be listening. I hope he's taking all the good advice now. An absolute sports star. I mean, the ladies are going to love him already. So, Jace, if you are listening, I'm scoring big points for you over here, okay? We got to be hitting the driving range soon. Maybe even tomorrow. So make sure you got your clubs ready, Jace. And listen, it's almost bedtime, okay? I'm kidding. Don't listen to mom, okay? There you go. You know all about the first dates. Thank you for all the WhatsApps coming through on 084-8500-942. Now, I always thought to myself, hey, listen, coffee, a drink, it's an easy first date, right? You only got one cup commitment or one mug, whatever you're drinking. If it's going well, you can stay for another. If it's like literally not going well, you can pretend to, I don't know, drop your fork. You need to run to the bathroom, climb out the window. It's as easy as that. Tell me where your best first date was, and then we'll flip the switch again at the top of the hour. And let's see if we can do a little bit of message encouragement. You're probably going to wonder, what the hell is this boy on about? Well, how do you ask someone out on the first date? Ladies, this is where the boys are dumb. Ons is dumb, ek weet het. You just want to know how dumb we are. We need to ask you how to ask you out. Oh, it's crazy. Stick around. Myself, Shane Hunter, in for Danny Painter. It's so cool being here, I got to tell you. Some more good music just after these.
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0: Dis Drooms in Droom. Bernice West is daar binnen. And is by Too Loud. I love it too much. I got to tell you. I actually just got excited there, okay? I've got a super, super feel-good story, okay? I'm going to get permission if I'm allowed to tell it, okay? We'll keep it anonymous. And I see I've just got a message from the lovely lady. We had a good chat tonight. And it just, it's absolutely, this is Jack Red. It's feel good, okay? I did ask you guys and girls to let me know what you think is, I don't know, the ultimate first date. So a couple of cool messages coming through. Thank you very much. Obviously, Michelle said, thank you. The perfect date is where nobody checks their phones. And listen, we all love that, okay? These days, giving someone your full attention might actually be the one of the most attractive things you can do. I mean, we got a message earlier saying from a lovely young lady. She went on a date and the dude kept taking selfies of not just, obviously, the two of them. I'd imagine that's okay. But then of other people, randoms, and like jumping around like a little mosquito. Come on now, you can't do that, okay? Other first dates, well, let me know, 084-850-942. Coming up in the final hour, okay, we've still got a couple of good minutes left of the 8 o'clock hour. Myself, Shane Hunter, we are going to be chatting about how to ask those people out. Now, Chantel from all the way from Brisbane, I got your nickname in there, Tal. All right, well, there we go. That was pretty much close enough and good enough. She's also given us some good advice, and you're just going to have to stick around, both boys and girls, and find out exactly what you should be doing and what you shouldn't be doing in those messages to say, hey, will you go out with me? Now, it's not all about messaging. Maybe face-to-face might work even better. And, of course, in your next link, I've got that really feel-good story, and it actually just made me feel pretty good, and I would love to share it with you guys. It's coming up in a couple of minutes.
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0: That's Rihanna, Calvin Harris in the mix there. We found a love. Right here on Jacaranda, your number one feel-good station. I gotta tell you, you can find love in a hopeless place. And hey, listen, it doesn't have to be a hopeless place, helpless place. In a hopeful place, does it matter? Come on. Times out of 10 are actually winners. And I did promise you a bit of a feel-good story. So someone I'd be chatting to for a little while this evening. And man, I got to tell you some cool stories back and forth, not just from which I'm going to keep anonymous, but from so many people as well. Brandon, I'm going to tell everybody. In actual fact, you're going to tell everybody your story. That's going to come up in a couple of seconds. But on a better note, very nice message coming through. My last few dates had earned me my relationship now after my hubby died a few years back. And I'm very sorry to hear that. But advice from this lovely lady, I can say communication is the first few, in the first few dates, I beg your pardon, is absolute key. And being on the ball to be around is something great, okay? So boys, hopefully you're paying attention to this. It's addictive. You meet someone and you have all the fun and they make you laugh and feel like a kid and literally all over again. Do you know what I mean? I love it. Time stands still, but time flies in seconds all at the same time. And when you pretty much feel those sparks begin to fly, the conversation gets better and better, like salt and pepper coming together on an Avo. And yes, I agree with that. I love salt and pepper on my Avo as well. Nothing better. Everybody needs that kind person in their lives. Even in those stressful days, it's the perfect stress release. Well, listen, sorry for your loss, and I'm so glad that you have found someone that can stand next to you again for the rest of your life. This is cool, man. These are the kind of stories that just get me going, okay? I'm this big, brawny biker. Yes, I am, okay? I love my bikes, my fast cars. Slightly larger than normal, but I've also got that big heart to match, okay? And I absolutely love it. Chantal, all the way from Brisbane as well. Instead of messaging someone, you make a lot of sense here, okay? Ask the person. Let's start this one again. Hang on a second. I'm still excited about the last message. Ask in person. Tell them why you want to take them on a date and then take them out. It's as simple as that. Brandon, you absolute rock star. I'm going to be playing your... You know what? I tell you what. We are now. So why don't we just do this? Brandon, tell me what happened. I want to know.
1: Hey, buddy. So my first date with my now fiance, I took it to a nice little Spanish restaurant called Casa de España, and we just talked all night. The chemistry just hit, and it was unbelievable. Needless to say, she's now my fiance. We're looking to get married next year, April, and this is now going on 4 years.
0: Nice.
1: Love her.
0: Well, you heard it straight from there. Next year, April. I like it. Yes, please. Congratulations. Hey, listen, wish you all the best for that as well. Well, this is as easy as it is. This is all about feeling good as well, and it's all about you too. If you've got something to say, if you want to add some pointers for both boys and the girls, drop me a message right now. Give me a short little voice note as well, 084-850-0942, and let's let you guys know exactly what you should and shouldn't do.
2: 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The way that you touch lives makes us feel warm and fuzzy. Let me
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0: got to tell you, one of the coolest love songs, right?
1: Every word I say is true. This I promise you.
0: And tonight's been all about love and feeling good, right? That's NSYNC, This I Promise You, right here on Jacaranda. The song is actually written by a gentleman by the name of Richard Marx. Now, if you don't know who Richard Marx is, go YouTube him right now. You won't be sorry. Stick around. Coming up in the next hour, we're going to be chatting a little bit more. And, of course, nothing but the best in tunes. Hey, myself, Shane Hunter. It's good to be here.
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Okay, so that's going to be one of my favourites for Maroon 5. She Won't Be Loved, right here on Jacaranda, your number one feel-good station. Hey, it's myself, Shane Hunter, sitting in for Danny Painter. If you have just joined and wondered, where the hell is Danny gone? Well, she'll be back again, don't worry. I'm the new kid on the block, right here at Jacaranda, part of the Jacaranda family, a new talent, if you want to call it. And I got to tell you, it is absolutely phenomenal to be here. From performing breakfast shows all the way in Australia, I'm talking to you. Yes, Chantal. I know it might be 5:15 there, but that's okay. Thank you for reminding me. To messages coming in all the way from Hawaii, other parts of the States, as well as the UK, making me feel super, super welcome. Thank you guys very much. And a big shout out to Jacques as well. Old riding buddy. Yes, we will go on a breakfast run soon, I promise. But I'm not going to ride on the back with you. Absolutely not. Hey, it's almost Friday. So, I mean, listen, the weekend's almost here. Tomorrow, the office is obviously going to be empty a lot earlier. Roads get busier, believe it or not, and everybody's thinking about what they're going to be doing after work. But hey, do you know that your weekend plans don't have to be exciting, just by the way? Sometimes the best weekend is absolutely no plans, no alarms, no meetings. Have some lack of food. Have a big braai. Do you know what I mean? Invite some mates over, some good music. Stay tuned to Jacaranda, because it's not going to get any better than that, I promise you. And maybe sleeping until your body decides it's had enough. Well, I've had enough of this, Link. I'm kidding. You'll never get enough of me. Let's see what good music we got for the rest of our still coming up. I have some Kurt Darren. Yes, I do. David Guetta and Teddy Swims is going to be in the mix as well. Shakina. I absolutely love it. But right now, let's play some Alex Warren for you. How's that sound? Sounds good to me. It's called Fever Dream. Hey, welcome to it. It's good to be here. How do you-

0: That's the Tones and I coming together with Teddy Swims. David Guetta producing the produce out of that. Hey, listen, it sounded good in my head until it came out right. It's called God. All right, so while I've got your attention, okay, I want you guys to do me a favor. Why don't you pop onto the interwebs, right? Yeah, you got what I'm going. You got what I'm saying, should I rather say. Now I want you to go and check out the best of Pretoria. Now, not only can you see all the cool places and hotspots that you get to go and hang out, but I want you to do this for me because Jacaranda, I bet you, sometime it's made you feel absolutely for chacha. It's made you happy. It's made you smile. It's made you giggle. Hey, it might even have helped you fall in love with the person that you're trying to ask out this week, just like the show we did today, right? Now, besides voting for Jacaranda, we have the most amazing radio presenters here, and they're absolutely phenomenal. I mean, Martin Bester, hands down for breakfast. Go and vote for him. I mean, we've got Ilana, we've got Alex J, we've got Danny Painter. Yes, I'm in for her show tonight. What about the drivers, Rob and Roz? I met them for the first time today. Yes, I am the newbie here. Of course, Ankle Tap is in the mix there as well. And listen, how can we forget about Tabiso? These are all amazing, amazing people over here. Lucky Duplessis is also in the mix as well. There is, hands down, nothing that I could say about Jacaranda that gets me low. It is all absolutely fantastic, and I'm sure you feel exactly the same way, so go check it out. And like I said, hey, you get to vote for, I don't know, your favorite coffee shop, maybe your favorite beauty spot. It could be absolutely anything, so go spend a bit of time there, have a look at it, and kill a bit of time while you got Jacaranda playing in the background. Sounds like a good plan to me. Again, sitting in for Danny Painter. Danny, thank you for letting me have the reins on your show tonight. Myself, Shane Hunter, the new kid on the block at Jacaranda, and I wouldn't have it any other way. Hey, some more good music coming up just after these. It's a short price, big
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0: Yep, Pink's got it 100% right there. Promise me one thing, you're never not gonna dance again. Especially with Jacaranda on your stereo, right? Yeah. Hey, listen, it's been one heck of a cool night. Thank you very, very much for everyone that joined me, myself, Shane Hunter, the new kid on the block, or the new talent, yeah, part of the Jacaranda family. And thank you, Danny, for letting me hold the reins for your show as you take a little break. Yes, she will be back, and no, her voice has not gone deeper. It's just me. You've been all just fantastic. Yell of us, yell, I mean, I've got goosebumps. Do you know what I mean? Just looking at some of the messages, the welcoming messages, and just the feel-good moments that we've shared tonight. I got to tell you, it is absolutely second to none. You'll definitely catch me on the airwaves pretty soon again. And yeah, I hope you guys have a fully safe, amazing Thursday. Hey, it's boys' night tonight, pretty much around South Africa. I know Narnia Boys, a little bit about me. That's our boys' group. Synonymous, an amazing group of guys. I got to tell you, they are out right now. Hodi Branas for my coat, I believe. I'm kidding. They've probably gone home already, but that's okay. You guys, whatever you do, be safe and make sure you tune in all the way tomorrow morning. Martin Best is going to be on. And, of course, taking us up to the top of the hour, we've got Daniel Powter, Bad Day. A little bit of Dua Lipa, Don't Start Now. And, yeah, well, that's me. I've got nothing else that's really cool to say except you guys listening to Jacaranda right now are absolutely amazing. Thank you for tuning in. I love you lots, and we'll catch you later.
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12: People who don't take the skin off a tomato, what are you even? 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
15: I was getting my hair cut from the power cut yesterday. 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
5: Gen Z wants to be us so badly. No, honey. We're the blueprint.
6: I have no idea why all of the millennials are so pressed. Like, it's not that deep, guys.
1: Are you now calling them a bit defensive?
6: 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I heard a lady who said, like, we are the blueprint, girl. The generation before you was your blueprint. We know you're training for a marathon. 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Do we need to know that you meal prep on Sunday? Like, we get it. Like, we really do.
7: Why are you coming for everyone?
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3: They say the holy water's watered down, and this town's lost its faith. Our colors will fade eventually, so if our time is running out, day after day, we'll make the mundane a masterpiece. Oh my, my, oh my, my love, I take one look at you, you're taking me out.

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2: The lives of two brothers, 15-year-old Wandile and 19-year-old Lebo, changed forever. 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
1: So the story goes, this lady called Amber, she went to a bit of a Jewel in Durban. It's like a pub, they call it Pub and Grill.
2: Mm-hmm. Right.
1: Mm-hmm. You know, it's like a pub and Grill, and she got asked to leave because she wasn't dressed adequately. I'm like, what the heck were you wearing to be thrown out of a pub?
3: Yeah.
1: For Sonia. But apparently it made the other women uncomfortable.
3: Oh.
1: Have you ever heard of such a thing in your life?
3: I have not. And it also now makes me question what, like you said, what were you wearing if it made just the other woman uncomfortable?
1: Yeah. The men weren't complaining.
3: That's exactly what I was just thinking. That's exactly what I was thinking.
1: Fine, fine. <Yeah. laughs> We were like, no, man, come on now. Come on now, cover up. Guys are like, it's fine.
2: Yeah. It's okay. I didn't even notice.
1: Yeah. As long as you're comfortable.
3: Yeah.
1: Yeah, but it brings me to the question, though, and I've wondered about this before. Is dress code still applicable in 2026 when you're going out?
3: That's a very good question.
1: I remember there was a time, and I don't know if it still is, but there were dress codes for men at nightclubs.
2: Especially going to nightclubs, yeah.
1: So nightclubs, you had to wear certain shoe and all that rubbish, you know, and you can't wear a cap.
2: Yeah, and no sneakers.
1: Yeah, I know, sneakers and all that nonsense. Does that still exist?
2: Apparently it does in some places. Mm. And so I have a friend who owned a nightclub, and I remember having this conversation with him, and he was saying, look, we've got a lot of carpets because we want to make the place lush and fancy and
1: I'm
2: whatever.
1: I'm dying to know where the story goes.
2: And he says,
1: we had a lot of carpets.
2: Yeah, and he says the sneakers killed their carpets. And the cost, I swear to you. I promise.
1: Nonsense.
3: Why would you have carpets in a nightclub?
2: They were trying to make like this loungy sort of.
3: No.
1: And women's high heels, of course, wouldn't damage the carpet.
2: No.
3: Because we've got small, delicate feet, Martin.
2: Yeah, but you can't really do a nice like a dance spin in sneakers either.
1: That is ridiculous. Because in this day and age, I mean, and I'm all for it though. You express yourself.
3: Yes.
1: I mean, for goodness sake, some people can choose their own pronouns, never let alone their own outfit. You know what I'm saying? So what, how do you even tell people?
3: Oh, I'm going to say the thing that I probably shouldn't say.
1: What?
3: I do think that there are certain places where, not just everything is okay.
1: Is it?
3: Yeah, it's
1: So do you dress differently to where you go?
3: Well, I do.
1: Yeah.
3: I do. I do think that I will wear something that is a little bit more... I don't want to say conservative, but a little bit more covered up depending on where I'm going, or something a little bit more revealing, a little bit more sexy depending on where I'm going. It's not just a everything for everywhere kind of situation. But that's me personally. And will I judge you if you walk into a place and I think to myself, you could have worn less or you could have worn more? Yes, I will, internally. And then to my friends.
1: So at the coast, you know, people don't dress up at the coast. Yeah. Like seriously, you know what I'm saying?
2: KZN, like
1: anywhere by the coast, really. It's not unlikely to go out in even your boardies, board shorts, and
3: please don't do that. Please don't do that. We're not going for dinner with you in your board shorts. What is going on? No, this is not a no.
1: It's the real me.
3: No. Yeah. But then the real me is coming out in my pajama pants, and then you're going to be embarrassed. Do you know what I mean? So it's also that division of.
1: Okay.
3: Of
1: so how do you feel about people in hotels coming down to breakfast in the slippers?
3: Oh,
1: really?
2: Yeah. Have you seen the whole nightgown?
3: Ek en my ma, nee, my oorlee ma, staan van haar graf op en gaan vir jou 'n klap gee van wat doen jy? What do you
1: know? There was a lady, I kid you not, waiting for to board the plane in Singapore, and she was sitting there in her silk pajamas.
3: No, you're kidding.
1: I'm telling you now. And I thought there was a side of me that was really envious. I was like, smart.
2: You're going to get on and just go to sleep?
1: Yeah, exactly.
2: Flight? Yeah.
1: No. Oddly, you're going to eat and then sleep.
2: Yeah. But
3: I do need to point out though that those silk pajama sets are not always pajamas. They actually are a set that you can wear during the day that women actually have.
1: No.
3: I promise you.
1: No.
2: Yeah. So if it didn't give you outfits.
1: Are you telling me it give me an outfit and not pajamas?
3: I promise you. I'm not even kidding.
1: Okay, it's a no.
4: 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It makes me feel good as I drive to work. Happy, uplifted. I can conquer everything.
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2: I think you're going to anger a few people.
1: You think so?
2: I think so.
1: Because I'm getting the impression that no one knows the right answer. Or you don't need the money.
2: Yeah.
1: It's payday anyway.
3: Oh, so you've just gone, it's fine.
2: Whatever.
1: Yeah, like whatever. 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
1: We have a generational fight going on for asking for a friend this morning.
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3: 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It's exhausting.
4: Jy het twee resessies al oorleef. 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Ons is main character.
5: Gen Z wants to be us so badly. No, no honey. We're the blueprint.
6: 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Like, it's not

0: Deep, guys.
1: Are you now calling them a bit defensive?
0: Yes. I heard a lady who said, like, we are the blueprint, girl. The generation before you was your blueprint. We know you're training for a marathon. We know you are super proud of your kids. Do we need to know that you meal prep on Sunday? Like, we get it. Like, we really do.
2: Why are you coming for everyone?
3: Yeah, you're coming for everyone.
1: I like Jade. I am going to ask you, though, to point out one thing you love about millennials.
0: Their music, if there's a booty shaking song, it is most likely found in like those early 2000s. So I'll give it to them.
1: I love it. 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
1: Asking for a friend.
2: My wife won't allow me to have female friends. What should I do?
3: Allow him. He needs permission to have female friends. How do you feel about that? Flip it, obviously. If you need that kind of permission from your husband to have male friends, constantly jealous of people at work. What's happening?
4: I think my husband should have female friends. I think it's very important that men see women as more than just romantic objects.
5: Mm-hmm.
4: If you aren't able to be friends with a woman, it's a red flag. It's also a red flag if people have to ask their spouse's permission for things that make them better people.
3: Well said.
6: I've heard of too many friends in our circles where the partners get drunk and they have shared so many emotional stories and personal things in their lives with each other, and then the affair starts.
3: But that's going to happen if it's going to happen.
5: Thank you.
3: It's going to happen anyway.
5: Yeah.
3: I don't think not having any physical social contact,
5: it's going to prevent that.
3: Yes,
5: no, I think that's a character flaw. That's got nothing to do with the fact that these people are friends. That's a complete character flaw in you as the cheater, whatever.
3: You should know which situations to place yourself in
5: and also you should know
3: which people can't be friends.
7: And if you don't trust your partner around friends of the opposite gender, do you trust them when they go on an, I don't know, work trip?
5: Oh, can you imagine?
7: For instance.
3: Yeah, and now you've got to share the chalet with...
7: No, there's no friends there, but are you going to...
8: I think ask yourself the question, if I was single right now and the opportunity of something would present itself, would I go for it? If the answer is yes, then no, that's not a friend. If the answer is no, then possibly could be a friend.
3: Yeah, I kind of hear what you're saying. It's that's a very interesting concept. What do they call it when you have order envy? So when you order something,
5: and then someone else orders,
7: like food envy, like
3: Has it happened to you?
7: Yeah, yeah.
3: You always, I didn't make the right choice. I should have ordered what they ordered. But you only...
5: Your food analogies this morning is killing me.
7: Is this a seafood dish?
3: I thought to myself, let me ditch the movie, the Nemo metaphor and analogy, and then go to something more, like a restaurant.
7: Yeah.
3: That makes it better. So what I'm saying is sometimes when you're in something... Then maybe, you know...
7: Something else looks better.
5: Oh, I see what you're saying. Right. Then something arrives on your plate or in front of you and you go, actually, that's maybe more my speed.
3: And then the waitress says, you can do this as a side order.
5: Do you want a doggy bag for that?
7: Take away.
3: Yeah, take away. You can have it later. Anyway.
9: Honestly, my opinion, and I know a lot of people's not going to like it, that's the quickest that you will lose me as a girlfriend, as a wife. I don't care. In Afrikaans sê ons honde wat nie blaf nie word in die donker gevoer. So, female friends is a big no-no.
3: Oh.
9: But also, no male friends on the ladies' side. It's vice versa. It's a two-way street.
5: So you just have no friends? Neither of you have friends?
3: Or they're only friends when you are with them. In other words, die vraag. Betekent dit dat jy geen vriende het nie, of jy het nie vriende van jou eie nie?
7: Yeah. We can have mutual friends.
3: Ons het ons vriende.
7: Yeah.
3: Wat jy sien as ons saam het, en jy het nie aparte vriende wat jy apart sien nie. Wat is daar 'n verskil soos dit?
10: It wakes me up in the morning. It makes me feel good as I drive to work. Happy, uplifted. I can conquer everything.
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3: Shall I just scrap The Secret Sound?
7: Going to anger a few people.
3: You think so?
7: I think so.
3: Because I'm getting the impression that no one knows the right answer. Or you don't need the money.
7: Yeah.
3: It's payday anyway.
11: Oh, so you've just gone, it's fine.
7: Whatever.
3: Yeah. Like, whatever. Keep your 50,000 rand. I don't need it. Or
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1: 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Or you don't need the money.
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